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0: 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And today,
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1: Logo.
0: When Lala Mua Feledu,
1: when appreciation will bring to the Almighty.
0: Bosen warrior to you.
1: As you are joining the program, everything you are appreciating God for,
0: your best is selling.
1: Hey, sir, it will happen to you. Like yesterday,
0: on Netuny Ojakeji.
1: Today's day two.
0: Osukesa.
1: In the month of September.
0: Ipadi Agbara to Lolowo.
1: That program is still ongoing.
0: Lati change ayen.
1: To change your position.
0: Lati gbe lo si aya
1: le. To lift you to the higher level.
0: Only loss of Pharaoh.
1: Is then go and tell Pharaoh. Let my people go, that they may serve me. You hear my voice today. Anything delaying you, that refuses to let you go,
0: agbara le yan fi move.
1: It is before you move.
0: Agbara ti o gbe soke.
1: The power that will elevate you.
0: Agbara.
1: Receive it.
0: Agbara.
1: Agbara.
0: Agbara.
1: Agbara.
0: Agbara.
1: Agbara.
0: Agbara. Eyi ti ala nfa
1: se. You that dream is starting back.
0: O je pe bo se fe ma lo.
1: That the more you try to go higher.
0: Ala kan fa ese.
1: Your plan dream is bringing you down.
0: Mo se la lai.
1: As you having that dream.
0: Ni kan da.
1: Things are getting scattered.
0: Ada ala yen
1: do. Yes, we stop that dream.
0: Ni oruko Olorun
1: Israel. In the name of God of Israel.
0: Allah sonny deru.
1: That dream that makes one is
0: Allah done prada.
1: That dream that sends one backwards.
0: And see Allah bani wall.
1: That dream that sends one down.
0: Cook we know
1: that.
0: The
1: hand of the household.
0: So Joe Tegbe.
1: That's not to be up to your mates.
0: Alone near Abraham.
1: God said Abraham.
0: So fed down.
1: Do you want to become
0: that day labor?
1: Then did your father's house.
0: I mean, with us.
1: I have to serve authority. In this month of September. For your life to rise early.
0: That day labor. Spiritually,
1: in spiritual realm,
0: Mokbae Jade,
1: I bring you out.
0: Kula be guidi.
1: From under that house of guests,
0: Mokbae Jade,
1: I bring you out.
0: Kula be majemu.
1: From under that covenant of
0: guests, Mokbae Jade,
1: I bring you out.
0: Kula be kui.
1: From that spell,
0: Oya Jade, Jade, Jade, Ninu Osuye.
1: In this month,
0: Balaboyo Balonyutiye.
1: When the woman conceives, by the ninth month,
0: Oman Bini,
1: she delivers.
0: Ninu Osuye.
1: This month,
0: Arainu Renye.
1: Potential
0: will be
1: yours.
0: Ogoto gbewaye yen.
1: The glory you brought to the world.
0: Your form. By ni Oluwa Jehovah.
1: God says the Lord Jehovah.
0: Ino gutin joyi.
1: That way of battle that is king.
0: Ino go ye ku.
1: Yes, man.
0: Ajaga oju kan.
1: That joke of stagnation.
0: Ati ifaseyin.
1: I said that.
0: Ko ja lara.
1: Yes, man. It's broken from you.
0: Begun lo nja
1: oni. Even if you understand.
0: Ko gbinu.
1: Yes, man.
0: To ba je pe
1: ni. It is a curse.
0: Ko gbinu.
1: Yes, man.
0: To ba je ase odi kan.
1: It is the evil authority.
0: Ko gbinu.
1: Yes, man.
0: To ba je owa
1: all the evil hands.
0: God, Asheli
1: Asheli
0: Asheli
1: Asheli
0: Asheli
1: Asheli Asheli
0: Asheli Asheli
1: Asheli Asheli
0: Asheli
1: Asheli
0: Asheli Asheli
1: Asheli Asheli
0: Asheli
1: Asheli
0: Asheli Asheli
1: Asheli Asheli
0: Asheli
1: Asheli Asheli
0: Asheli
1: Asheli Asheli
0: Asheli
1: Asheli Asheli Asheli
0: Asheli
1: Jordan went back
0: by a prophet. He brought them out.
1: I used my commission.
0: And that of
1: my fathers in the Lord.
0: I
1: speak for this
0: name.
1: Where you are bound,
0: oh, yeah, Jade. Jade.
1: Oh,
0: Sherere.
1: Maloki.
0: Maloki.
1: Only
0: your yes of me.
1: If I said to me,
0: go Kiwani.
1: Come up here.
0: Revelation forward.
1: Revelation.
0: Only my feet.
1: I will show you what we be
0: near your land
1: at the end of time.
0: Okay.
1: I cry out.
0: Oh, yeah, Jade. Oguala Jobito, your
1: Lord. I don't let you go.
0: Oh, sir, Wale.
1: I
0: want more. I got
1: it.
0: He said, I got
1: it.
0: Oh, I keep my favorite one in your power.
1: No one can kill you.
0: By Lulu, are we?
1: That says the Lord.
0: Oh, Tom.
1: Hey,
0: I say, assist
1: you.
0: First one. Arise and shout. For your light is coming. And the glory of the Lord is risen upon
1: you.
0: You will arise. You will shine. You will arise. You will shine. You will arise. You will shine. You will arise. You will shine. You will arise. You will shine. You will arise. You will shine. You will arise. You will shine. You will arise. You will shine. You will arise. You will shine. You will arise. You will shine. You will arise. You will shine. Oh yeah. Oh yeah. Oh yeah. Oh yeah. Oh yeah. Oh yeah. Oh yeah. Oh yeah. Oh yeah. Oh yeah. Oh yeah. Oh yeah. Oh yeah. Oh yeah. Oh yeah. Oh yeah. Oh yeah. Oh yeah. Oh yeah. Oh yeah. Oh yeah. Oh yeah. Oh yeah. Oh yeah. Oh yeah. Oh yeah. Oh yeah. Oh yeah. Oh yeah. Oh yeah. Oh yeah. Oh yeah. Oh yeah. Oh yeah. Oh yeah. Oh yeah. Oh yeah. Oh yeah. Oh yeah. Oh yeah. Oh yeah. Oh yeah. Oh yeah. Oh yeah. Oh yeah. Oh yeah. Oh yeah. Oh yeah. Oh yeah. Oh yeah. Oh yeah. Oh yeah. Oh yeah. Oh yeah. Oh yeah. Oh yeah. Oh yeah
1: Everybody, let's go straight to the altar. Anything you want to do today, put your mind to the fact that we are about to be lifted. Your God
0: is
1: not the God of the garden.
0: God is higher.
1: He
0: must lift you higher.
1: What are you
0: okay?
1: Thank you, Jesus.
0: John 14.
1: Jesus said, I go
0: to
1: a prepared place.
0: And you know what?
1: That where I am to be
0: dead.
1: I bring you out today.
0: I pull you out by fire.
1: Make by enough.
0: Go
1: higher.
0: Mama,
1: that woman.
0: At what?
1: You and your children.
0: Am I looking? In the name of Jesus. Hallelujah.
1: Heaven, hallelujah.
0: Oh, go, major.
1: Glory, 7 times.
0: Oh, son, major.
1: Oh, God, 7 times.
0: Life.
1: Where are you starting from?
0: 7
2: Hallelujah. Hallelujah. Hallelujah. Hallelujah. Hallelujah. Hallelujah. Hallelujah. Hallelujah.
0: Hallelujah. Hallelujah.
1: Come to the right place.
0: Oh, go, major.
2: Oh, go. Oh, go. Oh, go. Oh, go. Oh, go. Oh, go. Oh, go.
0: Onaketa,
2: Osana
0: meje,
2: Osana, Osana, Osana, Osana, Osana, Osana, Osana.
0: Onakani,
1: na di bad place.
0: Osoke iye,
2: iye, iye, iye, iye, iye, iye, iye.
0: When you are not
1: ready to tag the night,
0: everybody
1: knows already.
0: And see, I will do my son
1: that we are having 9 days past.
0: I do a dumb son
1: and 9 days prayers.
0: I see
1: and 9 days vigil
0: on the 1 to 9
1: from 1 to 9.
0: Or do doing
1: it's a yearly program.
0: I'm not doing
1: but this year,
0: only radio
1: on this radio
0: at the Abuja.
1: And Abuja is
0: my God, my God.
1: Thank you, Jesus. It has got beyond our plans
0: on a mechila
1: 12 different places.
0: Long thing we are when you're
1: the Lord used to elevate people.
0: On a major,
1: and not 12 ways.
0: Olomalu,
1: he's going to use
0: Latify so
1: to elevate you.
0: Nenu Osui,
1: in this month,
0: or change the level.
1: Yes, man, level change.
0: Look at Joshua 3.
1: Read out of Joshua 3.
0: Verse number 7.
1: S-A-K-J.
0: God is lifter of destiny.
1: Oh, Lord,
0: you
1: no one can elevate themselves.
0: Yes.
3: Olua
0: so for Joshua.
3: Ni ni ni ombere.
0: E mi ombere sini gbe oga.
3: Lord, you are slowly.
0: Ki won ki o le mo pe
3: bi mo ti wa pelu mo se
0: be
3: ni e no wa pelu re.
0: This God is a lifter.
1: Olorun yi ta olugbe deni.
0: Oh my God,
1: olugbe deni
0: ni oni
1: tonight
0: ali no no bi
1: in the name of Jesus.
0: Et da balege
1: ko my father
0: ni oni
1: tonight
0: agbe odi de. So God lifts by his word.
1: Olorun ma jo oro re gbe odi de
0: oro re ni
1: his word.
0: To ba ti so
1: when he speaks it
0: is la is word.
1: Oro re
0: is yea and lie.
1: Be ni
0: Ayagabaduza,
1: Abada,
0: Nikpati oro bade.
1: When the word of the king came,
0: and we joy, joy,
1: the chief
0: one,
1: let them go.
0: One, down,
1: they will not stop them anymore.
0: Tori, Psalm 107.
1: God help us, Psalm 107.
0: Verse 20.
1: As the
0: Olorun oro,
1: he sent his word,
0: Mumolara,
1: and delivered them.
0: Oro lasan,
1: just the word.
0: Only one saw.
1: It's what us.
0: Elo mo Joseph, daddy.
1: Bring Joseph out of
0: one, let that do.
1: No man could stop it.
0: Lord, your God.
1: To them, my brother.
0: Must tell us.
1: I understand to you.
0: Maybe any of
1: where you are bound.
0: Oh, yeah, daddy.
1: Hey,
0: yes,
1: man, you're coming out.
0: Akoko to.
1: Time has come.
0: Oh, Oluwani.
1: It's about the
0: Lord. Amansara.
1: That thunders.
0: Oh, Belorio.
1: That's upon the waters.
0: When God speaks.
1: Son of Masarosa.
0: The whole world listening. Nobody can stop it.
1: That's what they do.
0: Antoni Sofuare.
1: That's what they have to tell
0: me. Belatio ni
1: lo. That from today.
0: Ah, there do.
1: Hey, man. You're stopping.
0: Oni Oluwa Lorun wa Sofa ni Orebu.
1: Let the Lord that got to us on that toilet.
0: Peju ni.
1: He has stayed too long here.
0: Oh, my God.
1: You have stayed too long.
0: Badale.
1: Oh, eti Peju ni.
0: I said to him, be on who I said, I love you that. See me, I'm pretty sure. Oh, say that.
1: Come out of his strength.
0: Put them out.
1: Enough is enough.
0: Come
1: back from that place. Abraham.
4: Abraham.
1: Jade, come out.
4: From your father's
1: house.
4: The
1: land
4: I'm taking.
1: Then I'll make you a blessing.
4: Abraham. Jade.
1: Abraham came out.
4: He caught them out, sir.
1: The owner of
4: he sent his word.
1: In John chapter 1.
4: In John 1.
1: The first one.
4: Enter the
1: kingdom.
4: In the beginning. Was the word. And the word was the word. And the word was the word.
1: Jade.
4: And the word
1: is the word.
4: So anytime Tolomba to sorrow.
1: Whenever God speaks.
4: Situation. God of
1: calm. Situation must calm down.
4: Ben, just repair key, be on your queen, a duck.
1: He doesn't that the sea is done.
4: Oh, the duck
1: is done.
4: Oh, sorrow, sin
1: is what the
4: most sorrow, see,
1: I mean, that's what I'm
4: saying. Oh, yes, and
1: they
4: made the Romero. Gbogbo ayi ta egokele
1: you that have been
4: to egokele
1: today
4: egokele egokele egokele in the name of
1: Jesus
4: awon to nbe ni abekuta
1: no sin abekuta
4: won ma pade fun ipade adua laro
1: they are having prayer meeting this Sunday
4: no it tutu ti soka
1: Christ and nothing has come down
4: load the ori
1: emu amena hold their head
4: laarin egbe
1: amo jo me
4: iwo na tayo serere in the name of
1: Jesus
4: mama wi pe
1: it myself
4: nigba ti olohun soro
1: when God
4: e kaka sele
1: something happened. Let's step
4: to our prayers. Adua.
1: Let us go to prayers.
4: Mess sunny today.
1: Not time prayers today.
4: Adua mess.
1: We can have nine friends.
4: Yeah, look, you know.
1: Let's go up there.
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4: When God decided to elevate
1: our daddy,
4: he will lead you.
1: Loma daddy,
4: he will lead you.
1: Psalm 33.
4: Only O daddy, Mr. Papa Okoti.
1: He lead that Mr.
4: Melosi, or
1: Medaka.
4: Oh, what to a camel? So do you case, Mama?
1: Like this man's case.
4: Why do
1: you
4: Mama,
1: you saw?
4: She said.
1: I want to cut
4: she make her think I beat you.
1: If battle on Daria,
4: when God not entered her,
1: go bogus,
4: all the battle conquered.
1: And Tioro,
4: so who did not have money before
1: Wamoto.
4: To bought vehicle
1: and the car left.
4: Someone bought a piece of
1: and got him better.
4: So it depends that the
1: vehicle on Daria
4: because God directed that this night.
1: Leo Sukasa.
4: Hey, this month of September,
1: along my daddy,
4: the Lord is directing
1: along my daddy by
4: hey,
1: property, bro.
4: Make that what you call
1: direction.
4: It turned
1: Genesis 26.
4: Genesis 26.
1: Along Sophisa. saki.
7: It does
1: ni akoko iyan.
7: At the time of famine,
1: to ko si
7: be here.
1: Sorry to le kigbe fun lo
7: so. What you can cry for this month?
1: Ni pe kile mi na o se.
7: Lord, what can I do?
1: Olorun so fun.
7: Lord, tell me.
1: Beni, kale muzubi adaji abali
7: ada. Give me my shame. Ko
1: mo mi gbe igbese onigbese.
7: So that I don't take the wrong step.
1: Ko mo saire le.
7: So that I don't run another man's race.
1: Tori kokolo loke.
7: Because the top is the key.
1: Ba fun ni.
7: It is that one that has the key.
1: Look far.
7: You were looking at
1: just so for
7: Peter. Get out of Peter.
1: You are one rest.
7: Cast your nets here.
1: Oh, look far.
7: That is right.
1: See, Pada, if you was.
7: The Abraham came to Abuja. If you have people anywhere in Abuja,
1: Abome Saleh.
7: 9 p.
1: Direction.
7: He turned in your.
1: You and your Wesley.
7: Like today, what I say.
1: Bobo Walama Lueso.
7: We are all using fruits. Two different fruits.
1: Join your dua.
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1: I'm reduce the problem.
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1: Tolomba dari e.
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7: 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The mountain has to get to.
1: Awon le ti won so Labuja na.
7: The one they came in Abuja
1: so. Ni pade yi.
7: In this program.
1: To ba gbo ayari aja.
7: If you hear them, you be present.
1: Mo so tell us.
7: I profess them to you.
1: Lati orun wa.
7: From the heavenly.
1: Ka dari e.
7: Hey, man. Village.
1: Sibi to ti sere
7: re. So when you will prosper.
1: Ka dari
7: e. Hey, man.
1: Adu akoko.
7: Prayer number 1.
1: To ma gbe o.
7: They will give you the month of September. Not this month. Anywhere evil is coming from. Back to center. Anywhere problem is coming from.
1: Back to center.
7: Break from me. Break. Break. Break. Break. Break. Break. Break. Break. Break. Break. Break. Break. Break. Break. Break. Break. Break. Break. Break. Break. Break. Break. Break. Break. Break. Break. Break. Break. Break. Break. Break. Break. Break. Break. Break. Break. Break. Break. Break. Break. Break. Break. Break. Break. Break. Break. Break. Break. Break. Break. Break. Break. Break. Break. Break. Break. Break. Break. Break. Break. Break. Break. Break. Break. Break. Break. Break. Break. Break. Break. Break. Break. Break. Break. Break. Break. Break. Break. Break. Break. Break. Break. Break. Break. Break. Break. Break. Break. Break. Break. Break. Break. Break. Break. Break. Break. Break. Break. Break. Break. Break. Break. Break. Break. Break. 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
1: pray this one
0: oluwajo
1: lord I beseech you
0: akosile to lodi si sere
1: re every contrary writing to my prosperity
0: ko ni oruko
1: written in my name
0: e fa iwe aye
1: tia den
0: gbogbo akosile to lodi
1: every contrary writing
0: e ma fire
1: tia den
0: nisin ni
1: even now
0: oyo
1: oluwajo
0: Oluwa wa won o da edu omo
1: ajo sagete
0: o serere lo su yi ona re se ona re lo
1: su
0: angel iranlowo
1: angel of help
0: ko jesus
1: minister to you
0: now listen
1: babi o
0: gbogbo e to ba fe serere
1: as people that want to prosper
0: mo gbodo ni ami igboro
1: the master spirit of obedience igboro
0: people rise by obedience
1: big by god abi dide
0: igboro
1: obedience
0: igboro
1: obedience
0: igboro
1: obedience
0: laya dua
1: after praying
0: igboro lo
1: obedience is the next key.
0: But when you back born,
1: I bet that are not obedient. They are not back from that level.
0: Abraham, Jade.
1: Abraham, come out.
0: Oh, Jade.
1: Immediately came out.
0: Allah suffered Jacob.
1: God told Jacob.
0: In the Labani.
1: In the heart of Laban. You just put this staff down.
0: For
1: the animals.
0: Sorry, Psalm 121.
1: Psalm 121.
0: Psalm 113 at 21
1: and Psalm 21.
0: Lema
1: Kali. It's not exactly today.
0: But the Lord saying, "Go yet today."
1: How does God elevate?
0: Number 4.
1: On a carry
0: by mercy.
1: Nipa anu.
0: Nipa anu ni.
1: Oh, mercy.
0: Medule
1: asa. Oh,
0: oni ru eni ojo anu ba.
1: Like today, day of mercy.
0: Ora anu
1: ba. Hey, man, chapter of mercy.
0: Nipa fi man royi.
1: That's why all just.
0: Nipa ojo west.
1: Every Wednesday like this.
0: Nipa to ba le se.
1: Anything you can do.
0: Nipa fi wa anu.
1: My arm is looking for mercy.
0: Ewo mama.
1: Look at this woman.
0: She
1: came to the mountain.
0: Wa wa
1: they were calling for seeds.
0: So do you buy? Lend by here.
1: They
0: are there.
1: Can I cement up free for 5,000
0: men?
1: Don't they come to the mountain? They
0: know.
1: We do work for God.
0: But your Wednesday,
1: right? Everyone said like this.
0: Nang bogbole man seti.
1: He all has got to do their
0: work. You wanna go to seti?
1: We must do on today.
0: Ejagbo mama.
1: But let's say from this woman.
0: Kawa fi adua no pari.
1: Then we use prayer of mercy to land up. And I meet you
0: near Abuja.
1: At Abuja.
0: Near Yawa.
1: Area what?
0: Near Gom.
1: 9 p.m. this very night.
0: Then like our social media.
1: Don't let them come in there.
0: Pardon,
1: baby, meeting
0: you.
1: Yeah, that's
0: what I'm doing. Mama, you
1: want to come to Master Smith?
0: At Sigbati, I want to log back.
1: I wish everyone
0: to back. Don't feel big, Balare.
1: When she left the place of service,
0: if you talk where you come back to share,
1: anywhere one party is
0: going to go. Not that
1: all of that party can talk again. Oh,
0: God, the master.
1: And what do we do?
0: Latin genius.
1: To be great.
0: Kuninyola.
1: Engineer.
0: Bring Mama, you want
1: to come to Mama, please.
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3: Amen.
1: Area 1.
3: Nigari.
1: Gariki.
3: Nibi Bridge. Let's
1: see. Just after that pedestrian bridge.
3: Osiri.
1: You will see us.
3: Obatim Law.
1: As we are coming out, you see that green
3: Trinity Garden.
1: Venice.
3: Tenth time.
1: Those three times.
3: Abelawa.
1: That's where we are.
3: Ora went on two.
1: You see, put your pin.
3: Let's rob on you.
1: Amen.
3: Let's run.
1: Amen.
3: Go back to Obama.
1: I don't see.
3: So far.
1: Tell them. I will use my glory.
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2: Good morning. Welcome to Divine Connection Hour, a program anchored by Pastor Roland Oduwole, the presiding pastor of Dynamic Prayer Chapel, number 106, Iju Fagba Road, beside Olowosoke Dile Police Station, Iju Road. God bless you as you listen.
3: Glory to God. You are welcome to this morning edition of Divine Connection Hour. This is a prayer and inspirational program sponsored by Dynamic Nation. My name is Pastor Roland Oduwole. Good morning. I pray with you this morning, the power of the Lord will uphold this family. The joy of the Lord will be your identity. My prayer for you in the name of the Lord, your expectations shall not be cut off. My prayer for you this morning, the glory of the Lord will thin all around you. The remaining 4 months this year shall be a month of divine visitation. It shall be a month of divine favor. It shall be 4 months of restoration. The Lord will keep you, the Lord will preserve you, and the Lord will preserve all that is yours in the name of Jesus Christ. So shall it be in Jesus' mighty name. Amen. Once again, you are welcome to this morning program. This is a program we bring our way every day, Monday to Friday, 6 o'clock in the morning like this to 6:30. And by the grace of God, what we've been looking at since the beginning of the week, frustrating the enemy's agenda for the Ember months. Frustrating the enemy's agenda for the Ember months. But before we go into this subject this morning, by divine instruction, we said we have a 2-day program this week. Tomorrow, Thursday, by the grace of God, 2 services, 6:30 in the morning to 7:45, first service, and the second service is 8 o'clock to 10 o'clock by the grace of God tomorrow, Thursday. And on Friday is vigil, 10 p.m. we gather by the grace of God. And what we are gathering to pray about these 2 days, no evil shall befall me and my family in this Ember month. No evil shall befall me and my family in this Ember month. I'd like you to get yourself prepared to attend this 2 days program by the grace of God. Tell your grown-up children, create time, let's come together to pray. And in the name of the Lord, you are going to finish this year well. You are going to finish strong. No evil will be mentioned around you. No tragedy will befall any member of your family. The Lord will be gracious unto you, and your joy shall be full in the name of Jesus Christ. So don't forget today, tomorrow Thursday, nice in the morning, and by the grace of God, Friday is vigil, the first Friday in the month of September, and of course, the first Friday in the Ember month. Dynamic Prayer Chapel, number 106, Iju Road, Agege. Dynamic Prayer Chapel, number 106, Iju Road, Agege. You are coming from Agege Pen Cinema under the bridge. I'm going to see boss or keke. You'll be saying Fagba, Fagba. That's you want to enter. You are not coming with your own personal car. Tell the driver you want to stop at Dynamic Church beside Sokidile Police Station. So you just say the church beside Sokidile Police Station. They drop you in front of the church. And if you are coming from a Jewish Aga, Akuti axis, board the bus going to Agege Pen Cinema. Drop at church bus stop. Just walk for like 2 poles. Cross to the other side. That is Dynamic Prayer Chapel. The Lord be with you in the name of Jesus Christ. No evil shall befall me and my family in this Ember month. This is what we are praying about. And the grace of the Lord will sustain you to the end. In Jesus' mighty name. Amen. So what we've been looking at since the beginning of the week, prostrating the enemy's agenda for the Ember Month. We took our anchor scripture from the book of Isaiah chapter 54 verse 17. The Bible says, no weapon that is formed against thee shall prosper, and every tongue that shall rise against thee in judgment, thou shalt condemn. Thou shalt condemn. We said in the course of the week that every year, as we move into September, October, November, and December, we said many people, including believers, begin to feel a certain spiritual pressure. In our context, we call this the Ember Month. That is the last 4 months of the year. We call it the Ember Month. Of a truth, this Ember Month is often associated with increased accidents, increased tragedies, increased financial losses, and increased sudden death. But in the name of the Lord, none of this will be your portion in the name of Jesus. But the scripture says in Psalm 118 verse 17, the Bible says, I shall not die, but live and declare the works of the Lord. This morning, we are not here to send fear to anybody. We are only here to enlighten us so that we can frustrate the enemy's agenda in order for us to finish the year strong and finish it well. We said God has given us authority as believers. God has given us weapons, and God has given us promises to frustrate every evil agenda of the enemy in these 4 months remaining this year. The book of 2 Corinthians chapter 2 verse 11, the Bible says, lest Satan should take advantage of us, for we are not ignorant of his devices. The Bible is clear. There is a spiritual battle raging, and of course, spiritual warfare in the Ember Month is a reality. If you don't want to live in ignorance, there is a spiritual battle raging, and of course, there's what they call spiritual warfare in the Ember Month. It is a reality. Ephesians chapter 6 verse 12, the Bible says, for we wrestle not against flesh and blood, but against, number one, principalities, against, number two, powers, against, number three, rulers of the darkness of this world, and against, number four, against spiritual wickedness in high places. So the Bible is clear. There's a spiritual battle raging. In Job chapter 1 and chapter 2, we see how the enemy had an agenda to destroy Job's wealth, children, health, in just a little time. In the Ember Months, the enemy's activities often increase with more accidents, more sudden losses, more pressure on families and ministry. But the verdict of God concerning us as a believer is in the book of Psalm 91, verses 1 and 2. God says, he that dwelleth in the secret place of the Most High shall abide under the shadow of the Almighty. Now say, I will say of the Lord, he's my refuge, he's my fortress, he's my God, in him I will trust. You are not a victim, you are a victor. If there is a battle, then there must be a strategy for winning. If the enemy has agendas, we must have counter agendas from the word of God. If the enemy has plans, we as believers, we must have counter plans to destroy the plans of the enemy. And that's why the Bible says in Isaiah chapter 7 verse 7 that no evil counsel shall come to pass. Bible says that their counsel shall not stand. I therefore pray for you this morning. Evil counsel will not stand in this family. The agenda of darkness, the plan of the evil one concerning you and your family will be frustrated in the name of Jesus Christ. What we are looking at this week, frustrating the enemy's agenda for this Ember Month. By the grace of God, We are gathering these 2 days, tomorrow Thursday in the morning and Friday in the night for this program. And the theme of this prayer meeting is, no evil shall befall me and my family in these Ember months. Ladies and gentlemen, there are 7 agendas of the enemy for the Ember month, and the responsibility of believers is not to live in ignorance. And that's why the Bible says in 2 Corinthians chapter 2 verse 11 that lest Satan should take advantage of you, that you are not ignorant of the devices of the enemy. And what do? We rise up in prayer to stop every activities of the wicked. We rise up in prayer to stop every plans and hidden agenda of the enemy. And the truth is this, there is no emergency in the devil. Anything he wants to do, he already planned it, set a date and set a time. So the onus is on the believer to scatter their plan, to destroy their strategy, and to destroy their agenda. I pray with you again this morning, in the name of the Lord, the agendas of the devil concerning your family will be frustrated. The plans of the enemy concerning your life will be canceled, in the name of Jesus Christ. There are 7 agendas of the enemy for the Ember months. Number one, at least agenda number one, untimely death and tragedy. In the last 4 months of the year, which is generally referred to as the Ember month, the enemy wants to cut life short through accident. The enemy wants to cut life short through sickness. And the enemy wants to cut life short through sudden disaster. The reason the enemy targets the Ember month with death and tragedies are, number one, the last quarter is seen as a gate where destinies are sealed for the year. Number two, some believe certain power demand tears, demand blood, and demand soul as the year is running to an end. And they target lives to fulfill this their demand. Number three, these are described as demonic assignment to locate people with accident, terminal sickness, or sudden death in those months. This is why many believers should intensify prayer, fasting, and watchfulness from September upward. But the word of the Lord says in Psalm 118 verse 17, I shall not die but live. Psalm 91 verse 10, the Bible says, no evil shall befall you, nor shall any plague come near your dwelling. I pray with you today, this 4 months remaining this year, you and your family shall not be victims of tragedy. You shall live to declare the good works in the name of Jesus Christ. You shall live to declare God's work in the name of Jesus Christ. The second agenda of the enemy for the Ember month is financial loss, waste, and poverty. Financial loss, waste, and poverty are viewed as a deliberate agenda of the enemy to make believer end the year in lack, to make believer end the year in debt, and to make the believer end the year in regret instead of harvest and increase. This is why many prayers specifically target business collapse, financial famine, and eaters of flesh and drinkers of blood during September to December, which is the Ember month. So the onus is on us as a Christian to rise up and stop every activities of the enemy, to cancel their evil agenda, to destroy their evil plans. It is our responsibility. And that is why Isaiah 54 verse 17 says, no weapon formed against thee shall prosper, and that every tongue that shall rise against you in judgment, he said, thou shalt condemn. Which means it is you that will rise up to stop those activities. The reason the enemy targets finances in the Ember months And number one, the last quarter is seen as a period where financial destiny for the year are sealed, either for increase or for loss. Number two, there are some power assigned to cause failed deals, bad investment, customer loss, and sudden expenses. Number three, waste and useless assignment. The enemy pushes impulsive spending, scams, emergencies, and black hole expenses so that money disappear without fruit. And lastly, number four, out of the eaters of flesh and drinkers of blood, these are power that consume people resources. It could be health, just to consume people resources. And this is why believers should declare, I refuse to waste my money on useless assignment. The word of God for Christian, Deuteronomy chapter 8 verse 18. It is God who gives you power to get wealth. So no devil can waste your resources. Psalm 112 verse 3. Bible say, wealth and riches shall be in his house, and his righteousness endures forever. I pray for you today. Your finances are protected. You will not waste your resources. The end of this year will be harvest, not loss, in the name of Jesus Christ. We are looking at seven agendas of the enemy at the Ember month. Number three, the third agenda of the enemy for the Ember month, marital and family breakdown. Marital and family breakdown is seen as a key agenda of the enemy, most especially at the Ember month. This happens such that they can turn homes into battlefield. This happens such that they can break God's marriages. This happens such that they can separate families and end of the year sorrow instead of joy. This is why many prayer guides specifically target spirit of divorce, strife in the family, home wreckers, and witchcraft agenda against families during the Ember month. The reason the enemy target marriages and families in the Ember months are, number one, the last quarter of the year is viewed as a period when family destinies are sealed, either for stability and joy or for separation and sorrow. Number two, spirit of divorce and separation, power assigned to cause quarrel, misunderstanding, bitterness, and eventual breakup. Marriages break up with little or trivial reasons. Why? At this period, the devil is let loose. And that is why believer must rise up to stop every agitations and the agendas and the plans of the enemy for the Ember months. Number three reason, that is what they call witchcraft and ancestral agendas. These are generational patterns of broken marriages that are already programmed to activate in those months. And number four, home wreckers and strife. The enemy raises or uses people, habit, and situation to create division between husband and wife, between parents and children. And this is why many believers pray, let every evil counsel fashioned against my home be destroyed. These are part of Ember month warfare that believers must engage in. The word of the Lord says in Joshua 24 verse 15, as for me and my house, we will serve the Lord. Psalm 128 verse 6,
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3: In the name of the Lord, marriage, no weapon formed against your children, no weapon formed against your life shall prosper. In looking at this week, frustrating the enemy's agenda in this Ember month. And we are looking at seven agendas of the enemy in the Ember month. Number four, the agenda number four of the enemy: shame, disgrace, and scandal. Shame, disgrace, and scandal are viewed as a deliberate agenda of the enemy to end the year. All they want to do is to, they want to humiliate believers. They want to mock them. Instead of honor, they want to organize They want to organize tragedy. And that is why most of the time during the Ember month between September and December, these are the period that most landlords humiliate tenants. These are the period they want to give them quick notice. They want to eject them just to ensure they distort the joy they're supposed to have to round up the year. And this is why many prayer guides specifically target spirit of shame, public embarrassment, and open disgrace during this Ember month. And the reason is not far-fetched. Number one, the last quarter of the year is seen as a period when reputations and public standing are sealed, either for honor or for disgrace. Number two, power assigned to cause court cases, arrests, exposure of secrets, social media scandals, and public embarrassment are on the increase. Number three, mockers of death.

0: destiny. These are forces that wait for persons' moment of glory to bring sudden downfall and ridicule. So the enemy wants to expose faults, create scandal, and destroy reputations. So they program this attack towards the last quarter of the year. The enemy wants you to end the year in embarrassment or in court cases. But the word of the Lord have this to say in Isaiah 54 verse 4. You will not be put to shame or confounded. You will not be disgraced. Psalm 34 verse 4. The Bible says, I sought the Lord and he heard me and delivered me from all my fears. I pray for you today. You will not be ashamed. Your testimony will be clear. God will vindicate you. Every agenda of the enemy to bring scandal against your life, that agenda will be canceled. Every plot of the wicked to bring you public embarrassment, that plan will fail in the name of Jesus Christ. We are looking at the seven agendas of the enemy at this Ember month. That believer must rise up and stop. That's why the Bible says it is a cancel, but it shall not stand. Agenda number 5 of the enemy for the Ember month: sickness, infirmity, and bodily affliction. Ladies and gentlemen, sickness, infirmity, and bodily affliction are seen as a major agenda of the enemy to turn hospitals and sick bed into harvest field, to weaken believers and make people end the year in pain instead of strength. This is why many prayer guides specifically target spirit of infirmity, terminal sickness, and arrow of disease during this Ember month, September to December. So it is your responsibility to stop every arrow of sickness, to return them back to sender. It is your responsibility. The reason the enemy target health in the Ember months: number one, they know that the last quarter of the year is viewed as a period when health destinies are sealed, either for strength and vitality or for weakness and hospitalization. Number two, they know that spirit of infirmity and terminal sicknesses really move around most of the time at this period. Power assigned to introduce chronic diseases, unexplainable pain, and sudden health collapse. Number three, what of the dream and spiritual transfer? So most people during the Ember month is when they have all manner of dreams. Dreams of attack, dreams of arrow, all manner. At the end of the day, they now go through some pain. And lastly, number four, generational pattern. These are family lines where members always end the year sick or die in the sick bed are targeted as recurring agendas. And this is why many believers declare, my body is not your battlefield, and I refuse to get used to ill health as part of Ember month warfare. So it is the duty of believers. That's why the Bible says in 2 Corinthians chapter 2 verse 11 that lest Satan should take advantage of us, that we are not unaware of his devices. So we are quite aware of his agenda, but the Bible says it shall not stand. We are quite aware of his counsel, but the word of the Lord say that evil counsel shall not stand. Exodus 15:26, the Bible say, I am the Lord who heals you. 3 John chapter 1 verse 2, Bible say, beloved, I pray that you may prosper in all things, be in health as your soul prospers. I pray for you today. Your body is the temple of the Holy Spirit. No sickness assigned to you shall prosper. No sickness assigned to any of your children shall prosper. Their evil arrow will go back to sender in the name of Jesus Christ. And number six agenda of the devil, of the enemy for the Ember month: spiritual backsliding and moral failure. Spiritual backsliding and moral failure are viewed as a critical agenda of the enemy to make believer drift from God, lose zeal for prayer and holiness, and end the year in compromise instead of closeness to Christ. This is why many prayer guys specifically target spirit of backsliding, lukewarmness, and sinful habit during this Ember month. The reason the enemy targets spiritual stability in the Ember months are, number one, they know that the last quarter is seen as a period when spiritual destinies are sealed, either for deeper intimacy with God or for coldness and compromise. Number two, spirit of backsliding. Powers are sent to weaken prayer life, Bible reading, church attendance, and hunger for God. Number three, moral failure and secret sin. The enemy exploits stress, loneliness, and exposure to temptations to push believers into hidden sins. They do this all in the name of end-of-the-year festival, end-of-the-year festivities, and most people end up in secret sins. And number four is lukewarmness and spiritual sleep. Forces that make people carry the name of Christ but live far from Him, especially as the year closes. And this is why many believers declare, "The devil shall not use me to complete his agenda this year." And many people pray, "I refuse to waste my life on useless assignment this Ember month." The enemy wants you to drift from God, lose zeal, and fall into secret sin. He wants you to finish the year far from God, not closer. But the Bible says in 1 Peter 5, 8 and 9, He said, "Be sober, be vigilant, resist the devil, and he will flee from you." And number seven agenda of the enemy for the Ember month: wasted time, missed opportunities, and unfulfilled destiny. Wasted time, missed opportunities, and unfulfilled destiny are seen as a final cruel agenda of the enemy to make believer end the year saying, "I could have done this. I should have done this. And if only I know." So they just want to plant regret. By the grace of God, please join us in this 2 days program. Tomorrow, Thursday, two services, 6:30 to 7:45, first service. Second service is 8 o'clock to 10 o'clock, by the grace of God. And on Friday, that is vigil, 10 p.m. We are coming to pray. "No evil will befall me and my family in this Ember month." It's going to be awesome. Get ready to pray. If you can wait on the Lord at your level, please go ahead and do that. Dynamic Prayer Chapel, number 106 Iju Road, Agege. You are coming from Agege Pen Cinema. You are coming from Agege Pen Cinema. Board the bus or keke going to Fagba. Tell the driver you want to stop at the church beside Sokedile Police Station. That's the Dynamic Church. They drop you in front of the church. You are coming from a Jewish Aga Axis. Board the bus going to Agege Pen Cinema. Drop at church bus stop. Move, walk forward a bit and cross to the other side. That's the Dynamic Chapel. The Lord be with you in the name of Jesus Christ. In case you'd like to talk to me, you can call me on this number, 080-230-43778. My name is Pastor Roland Oluwole. Good morning.
1: We are sure you've been blessed. You can reach out to our Father in the Lord, Pastor Roland Oluwole, on 0802-304-3778. God bless you.
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6: 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Come and experience healing, deliverance, salvation, and the undiluted word of God. Jesus is Lord.
7: Hallelujah. Welcome again. It's nice to have you again today. God bless you. Christian Okafor is my name. God's prophet. You are welcome. Nice having you today. It's a beautiful day the Lord has made. We'll rejoice and be glad in it. Welcome to the moment of deliverance, the moment of solution. God bless you because God is bringing deliverance your way and bringing solution your way in the name of Jesus Christ. Let us pray. Heavenly Father, blessed be your name. Thank you for this wonderful morning, gracious God. Take all that glory over the life of our listeners around the world. Father, you are a blesser. Bless them. Change their stories. In Jesus' mighty name we have prayed. Amen. Still on this, continuation of what we started last time, part two of breaking demonic resistance. Breaking demonic resistance. When we talk about resistance, if the enemy is resisting you, it will be difficult for you to get to where you are going to. If the enemy is resisting you, it will cause frustration. Why? When there is resistance, there will be delay. When there is resistance, there will be frustration. That's why the Bible says in the book of Proverbs that hope denied, hope deferred, makes the heart faint. That means when you are expecting something that should come early and it's not coming, it's going to cause the heart to faint. It's going to cause the heart to faint. So the same thing happens when you are resisted. Imagine what you are supposed to do in 1 year. In 20 years, you are not able to do it. It can make, it can make you sick. But God is speaking concerning you today that every resistance in your life is broken in the name of Jesus Christ. Let us see the word of God in Daniel chapter 10 from verse number 12. Then said he unto me, fear not, Daniel, for from the first day that thou didst set thy heart to understand and to chasten thyself before thy God, thy words were heard, and I am come for thy words. But the prince of the kingdom of Persia withstood me 120 days. But lo, Michael, one of the chief princes, came to help me, and I remained there with the kings of Persia. Do you know what that means? This is the angel that was sent to come and help Daniel. But the Bible, it told Daniel, it said, from the day one when you saw the face of the Lord, he said, your prayers were answered. As a result of that prayer, from the day one, I was sent to come and bring your delivery. He said, but the prince of Persia withstood me for 21 days. The prince of Persia. The prince of Persia withstood him for 21 days. Now, I want us to put it in this perspective. What he prayed for already left heaven, but the prince of Persia withstood it. And the one who was coming to bring the delivery to him was an angel of Elohim. But the prince of Persia detained him for 21 days. We must understand what this means. For 21 days, the angel was detained by the prince of Persia. Now, what does that mean? Are you seeing it the way I'm seeing it? It means if an angel can be detained, your helpers of destiny can be detained. If an angel can be detained, that man that promised to marry you, something can hold the man, he will not come again. If the prince of Persia can detain the angel, that promotion that is supposed to come to you can be detained. If the prince of Persia can detain an angel for 21 days, and take note, that 21 days can become 20 years. That 21 days can be 7 years in the life of some people. That 21 days can be 14 years. What about if the angel was sent to bring your baby? You are praying for baby, but the prince of Persia withstood it for how many years now? I don't care to know who is blocking what he sent to you, but I come in the name of Jesus to declare that every power resisting you every prince of Persia in whatever ever form they are operating or manifesting in your life against your breakthrough. In the name of Jesus, I clear them out of your way. I clear them out of your business. Imagine your business, you go every day, you have the goods, but people are buying from your neighbors, but they are not buying from you because the prince of Persia has covered and delayed everything. In the name of Jesus, they shall be uprooted. Who is the prince of Persia? The prince of Persia is not a physical personality, but a spiritual personality that can call the shot of what happens in the physical. In the physical, the Bible said, "We dwell in the flesh; we do not war by the flesh." 2 Corinthians chapter 10, from verse 3 to 5. Though we dwell in the flesh, we do not war by the flesh. It says, "For the weapons of our warfare they are not carnal, but they are mighty through God to the pulling down of strongholds." Let me tell you how these things operate. A man traveled to his village after he made money to go and start a building project. We are talking about these powers, how they operate. He started a building project, there was money. But all of his, as he started the building, the moment the building got to the lintel, a woman appeared to him in the dream and told him, "How dare you build when my own children are not building? You will never complete this building." He woke up from that dream terrified. He prayed, but did not understand how to go about it. Like play. Everything, his business crumbled. The building did not go beyond that. One block was not added anymore because the power of the enemy rose against him. His situation went from bad to worse. One day, somebody invited him. He came to the church. When he came to the church, he saw the hand of God. He saw the help of God. The power of God was moving mightily as usual. And the Spirit of the Lord located him. The Lord said something is going on. He was picked out and the Lord mentioned his name. And he was coming for the first time. He said, "Yes, I'm the one." The Lord said, "Things are not going well. Confirm me to be truth. That everything I've scattered." The man was shedding tears. Then the Lord said, "Your problem started when the building, you are building in the village." He shouted. The Lord went further to say, "When you started that building, a woman appeared to you in the dream, and the woman that appeared to you is your stepmother. And these were the words of the woman. The woman said, 'How can you build when my own children, none of them have built? For that reason, you will never build this house again.'" That was the beginning of his problem. That was how his business crumbled. That was how everything scattered. But he had his child of God. As soon as I prayed, I said, "You know," he said, "Yes, but how did you know?" He said, "Nobody knew about this. It's only my wife I told the dream." He said, "Nobody, how did you know?" I said, "God has revealed it." He said, "The woman that appeared is his stepmother." I said, "Yes, that's what the Lord said." Then I prayed for him. As I was praying for him, I anointed him. The woman manifested and said, "Yes, over my dead body, he will not complete that building." He said, "Well, how can my own children not build and yet he's building?" He said, "When he came to the village, I took the sand of his footprint. I took it to our coven and I took it to a witch doctor. We tied him up and planted a charm in that building. As he was prayed for, the witch was destroyed. The thing was uprooted by the help of the Holy Spirit. And that was the end of the battle." That was the end of the battle. The following month, something happened. When the man was testifying, everywhere was shaking. The man said something. He said, when he received the prophecy, after the prayer, he heard in the village that the stepmother was confessing. And after then, the woman died on the following Saturday. This is what happened. The people that were giving him goods before from China that blocked him, all of a sudden they contacted him. They were even telling him sorry. That we're sorry, we don't know what happened. They sent containers to him, and that was how God opened it. As I speak to you, he brought the picture. He has completed the building. Now, your own could be your marriage, your own could be your business, it could be you want to marry, it could be you want to bear children. But powers, forces of darkness are holding you, powers are keeping you. You cannot break forth. This world is very deep, and most of the time, you say, "Oh, I've not offended anybody. I did not hurt anybody." Well, you don't need to hurt anybody. Sometimes all it requires for people to fight you is just have greatness. All it requires for people to fight you is just be doing something good. All it requires for people to fight you is for them to see that God is blessing you. You become a target. There are many of you under the sound of my voice. Different powers, different forces of darkness. Different forces of darkness are fighting you. Different powers are blocking you. Some of you are not even aware. But I came in the name of Jesus Christ and I declare, every power that is fighting you, they will let you go. In the name of Jesus Christ. That was how God changed the man's story. He wouldn't have known. He would probably be explaining it away. Stop explaining spiritual battles away. Begin to deal with it. You need divine intervention. You need Jesus to step in. You need a prophet. The Bible says the prophet is in their midst to help them. You are not hearing the sound of my voice by mistake. It is because God has answered your prayer. Hallelujah. There was a woman. She was looking for the fruit of the womb. It was about 16 years. For these 16 years, she would take him. By the time it gets to 3 months, her own is not miscarriage. The baby in her womb will disappear mysteriously. Once it gets to 3 months, the baby will disappear. No miscarriage, no trace. She will go back and they will confirm that there is no baby in her womb. They will confirm that the woman is not pregnant. She said it has happened for 11 times. 11 times. She will be pregnant and the baby will disappear from her womb after 3 months. They came to the church. They listened to our program and they took the address. They came. In one of our services, as we were ministering, the word of the Lord came mightily. And the Lord mentioned the name of the man. He came out, his wife came out also. They were minister too. And the Lord began to reveal the things that you have been barren. Both of you were married. The Lord even went as far as mentioning the date they married. That on that day something happened. What happened? Someone gave them a gift. And the gift that was given to them is a pot. And they were using the pot to cook. They didn't know that what was given to them was not just a gift. It was something that was demonically programmed to make them barren. The Lord described the pot. So they went, took out the pot. And when they came back, they were prayed for. A woman manifested. Who manifested? It was a lady the husband wanted to marry. Because the Lord said there is a lady he wanted to marry, but it did not work out. He said yes. That the lady vowed that your marriage would not bear children. He said yes, that the lady told him that face to face. So as we were praying for them, the woman manifested and said, this man is supposed to marry me, but the man disappointed me. Because he disappointed me, I took their names and picture to a witch doctor. And I brought a gift, I gave to somebody. As soon as they cook with that pot, they will be barren for life. That was how the Lord destroyed it and broke the power of the enemy. The woman, God opened the womb of the woman. About 3 months later, the woman became pregnant. And after 9 months, they delivered twins. When they came to the church testifying, everywhere went agog. That's how God works. You might be fighting battles, but you don't understand. It's not just that you pray. It's okay to pray. Prayer is important. In fact, as a matter of fact, prayer is one of the most important kingdom activities for Christians. But the Bible says, James says, you pray amiss. So when you pray and pray without understanding, what's going to happen? You will pray and become frustrated because you need to understand by the Spirit of God, why is it that I'm praying is not working? What is responsible? What is blocking? What is blocking us? Until you understand, until you discover you cannot recover. They gave back to twins. What is blocking you? What is resisting you? Which power is resisting you? It is your time. It is time to know why. That is why wherever you hear the sound of my voice, join me this Thursday by 7 a.m. to 10 a.m. It's just 3 hours. 7 a.m. to 10 a.m. You join me. It's going to be a prophetic healing, deliverance, and solution moment. God will be revealing cases as we pray. God will be delivering and healing people and giving them solutions. Join us. All road leads to Grace Nation. 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Copy the address you will need.

0: 56. I repeat again, 00 35 33 91 56. Begin to call the number right now. Your life will never remain the same. I'm looking forward to see you. Your time has finally come. Join us this Thursday. Join us this Sunday. Begin to call. We want to pray for you. God has a word for you. In Jesus' mighty name. Amen. Very quickly, in case you are out there, you are yet to surrender to Jesus. Jesus says, I am the way, the truth, and the life. That's the only way. Jesus is the way. Kindly repeat after me. Lord Jesus, I surrender to you. Come into my life. Be my Lord and Savior. Forgive my sins. I repent of my sins. Wash me with your precious blood. Put my name into the book of life. I will never follow Satan again. I will follow Jesus. Amen. God bless you. Looking forward to see you. Begin to call the telephone numbers. See you again by the grace of God. Shalom.
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0: A fantastic, fantastic morning to you. Tuned in right now to Jordan 105.5 FM Lagos. It's a beautiful Wednesday morning, a cold one, a wet Wednesday. We're thankful for the showers of blessing. And I always have mixed feelings when rain falls in the mornings like this, because yes, as much as we need the rain to calm the weather for us to have a beautiful sleep, there are still people who the rain really, really affects, people who do not have shelter and they just, sleep wherever they can. And I only just imagine how the rain affects them when it starts. So I'm always sometimes I'm happy about the rain, also at the other side I'm always like, oh, the rain, and that is how life is sometimes. When things happen, it favors some people, and for some people they don't want it to happen, and that's I don't know if I'll call it the beauty of life, but that's just the way life is. Anyway, welcome to another breakfast show right here on Jordan 105.5 FM Lagos. We've got to make your mornings as better as possible. We get to educate you, inform you, and of course entertain you. So there is no better way to start your mornings than starting it with us right here on the breakfast show, which comes your way Mondays to Fridays from 7 a.m. all the way till 12 p.m. And within this time frame we'll have amazing segments of the show to actually deliver what we have promised you, which is education, information, and entertainment. And starting right now off the breakfast show is the review, where we take a look at the stories making the front page of the Nigerian newspaper, and we also get to analyze some of the headlines with our analyst of the day. And with you, our amazing listeners, when we open up the phone lines for you to do so. It comes your way Mondays to Fridays as well, from 7 a.m. all the way to 8 a.m. So if this is your first time ever joining the show, well, we want to hope that henceforth you get to be a part of the program. All right. Today, yes, is the second day in the month of September. And let me use this as a reminder that if you have plans, you have goals, you have things you have told yourself that you want to achieve for this year, 2026, do make sure every single day that you wake up, you are doing everything within your power to achieve those goals you have set for yourself that you want to achieve. Because again, nobody is coming to save you. You have to save yourself. Even for a miracle to happen, you must have done, you must have gotten to a certain level for the miracle to manifest. So do your best and then leave the rest for God. It's not easy, I must add, but still you have to do what you have to do to get the result that you are hoping for. My name is Areoluwa Ogunsholu, and I'm super, super excited to be here for another Wednesday. Well, that's super, super, super excited day. I think it's a lie, but I'm super excited because the rain was really, oh my God, I wish that I had the chance, opportunity to just, relax and enjoy, but we have to do what we have to do. Well, I'm sure you are hearing the googles of our analyst for today. Wednesdays like this, our analyst is usually Dr. Martin Morgan, and he's already here, ready to fire on and share his thoughts on our talking point for the day. Good morning to you, Dr. Morgan. How are you doing? Thank you so much for being here for another Wednesday.
1: Good morning. This is another midweek Wednesday. Absolutely. One of the best Wednesday. Hmm. I think you can always think of, because you talk about the rain. So I want to ask you, have you ever seen the rain? Do you know the song?
0: I'm not sure.
1: Have you ever seen the rain? But can you remember the one that said, "I can see now that the rain is gone"?
0: Mm-hmm. That one I remember.
1: So that is a great moment to everybody.
0: Thank you so much.
1: To be here.
0: Yeah, we're glad to be here. Thank you so much for always taking your time every Wednesday to be here. We do appreciate you. And so now to the business of the day, which is the review. Let's look at the papers that the headlines will be read out from. This morning I have The Punch, I have Daily Trust Newspaper, Vanguard Newspaper, The Guardian, Nigerian Tribune. And that's where the headlines and, of course, our talking points will be picked from. So let's start with The Punch for a Wednesday. We have the big story, 2027 campaigns. Police at Salami panel move to curb rising tension. The writer to this says, police grill Borno Commissioner, Abuja local government chair, others over alleged inciting comments as campaign gathered steam. Peace panel warns parties, heavyweights begins tracking threat, violent act. Threat allegation fly as opposition raises concern, APC dismisses proof. You can find all of this on page 2 in the Punch newspaper for a Wednesday. We also have Tinubu defends reforms as Atiku fault economic policies. This is on page 27. I don't think the back and forth between Atiku and the president is going to end anytime soon. Moving on, we have your family members, four family members, I beg your pardon, four family members killed in choir building collapse. This is on page 4 and 5 in the Punch. NLC rejects petrol price hike. This is on page 20. Kano APC chief abducted, two killed. It's quite sad. You can find it on page 5. We also have CCB orders accounts, Accountant General's office to declare assets. This is on page 20. Manufacturers invest 6.8 trillion naira amid weak customer demand. This is on page 19. YSSC resolved verification fee now 4,000 naira. This is on page 28 in the Punch newspaper for a Wednesday. Daily Trust this morning, we have the big story. Diphtheria spreads in Plateau, Katsina, Kano. This is on page 4 and 5 in Daily Trust newspaper. This is the state that seems to be, you know, most affected with diphtheria disease. And I really do hope that it's been curbed as soon as possible.
1: Yes.
0: You know, we shouldn't get to a situation where it has now widely spread before we start, you know, acting. Moving on to other headlines, we have mother 4 die in Kwara building collapse. You can find this on page 6. Quite sad. Why Atiku was absent from G100 summit, ADC says. You can find this on page 16 in the Daily Trust newspaper. 20-year-old stabbed to death in Cross River. You can find this on page 29. Gunmen abduct APC local government chair in Kano. You can find this on page 42. Defense headquarters explain withdrawal of U.S. troops from Nigeria. This is on page 8. Borno Commissioner Fadaunsi Kuje Council Chair under probe over comments. You can find this on page 10. Lastly, for the Detroit, Lassa fever death toll hit 252. You can find this on page 47 as well in Daily Trust newspaper. Moving on out to Vanguard for Wednesday, we have the big story. North, biggest beneficiary of my reforms, Tinubu says. And the writer to this insists subsidy policy saved Nigeria from fertile hemorrhage. ACF, MBF disagree with Tinubu. His claim surreal. North is poverty capital, ACF, MBF says. President's doing better than Buhari. North benefiting from reforms, Northern Christian says. Fuel subsidy restoration not negotiable, ADC. You can find all of this on page 5 in Vanguard newspaper. Federal government makes tertiary institutions ranking compulsory. This is on page 8 in Vanguard. Why I want to be Nigeria's president, Donald Duke. You can find it on page 9. Agri sector stakeholders disagree over food inflation. This is on page 10 in Vanguard. Outrage over Borno's commissioner threats to flog non-APC supporters. This is on page 8 in Vanguard newspaper. We also have babies in the rubble inside Lagos growing abandonment crisis. This is on page 14. Wike, Obaseki, Oshiomole, PDP, Edo APC mourn as Dan Orbi dies at 64. This is on page 35. 152 terrorists killed in 1 month, Governor Zulum says. It's on page 6. Fresh petrol hike looms as depot rates hit 1,290 naira. This is on page 19 in Vanguard newspaper for today. And that's about it for Vanguard for Wednesday. Moving on now to The Guardian. This morning, we have the big story. Opposition coalition in shaky start over flag bearer party structure. This is on page 6 in The Guardian. Audit report uncovers 1.34 trillion naira financial irregularities across MDAs. This is on page 15 in The Guardian newspaper for today. Katsina vaccinate over 150,000 against diphtheria as 15 die in Plateau. This is on page 29. Duke alleges desperate politicians resorting to human sacrifice to win election. This is on page 29. Duke alleges desperate politicians resorting to human sacrifice to win elections. This is on page 29. Insecurity. Federal government rolls out early warnings response initiative in North Central. This is on page 29 as well. Ribadu not behind tin can port arms importation. This is on page 5 in The Guardian. Workers' union claim GDP growth yet to translate into improved living conditions. You can find this on page 3. 2027, Atiku suit challenging Tinubu's eligibility for election shift to September 28. This is on page 3. RMAFC pledges more funding to strengthen local government autonomy. This is on page 3 as well in The Guardian newspaper for a Wednesday. Grab a copy to get more details. And lastly, we have Nigerian Tribune newspaper. This morning, the big story says, Guba poll. Internal squabbles persist in APC, ADC, SDP, NDC as campaign flag off nears. Writer to this says, rival Clements insist on Guba slot despite publications on INEC portal. Oyo ADC chieftains protest at INEC office. SDP disowns Guba candidate in Oyo. NDC blames commission for illegal substitution. We have no hand in candidate upload. INEC are party free from illegal primaries. LP. You can find all of this on page 20 in Nigerian Tribune newspaper. Dangote Refinery refuses petrol sales to six NMDPRA licensed importers. This is on page 7. Ogun issues fresh alert, warns residents of flood prone areas to relocate. This is on page 10. Diabetes raises risk of deadly infection, study says. This is on page 10 in Nigerian Tribune newspaper. Four family die in Kwara building collapse. This is on page 28. Police probe Osun Senator, Borno Commissioner, Abuja local government chair over alleged inciting comments. This is on page 3. And lastly, we have why 200 U.S. personnel were withdrawn at DHQ. Says it won't affect counter-terrorism cooperation. Security forces kill 1,614 terrorists, rescue 1,160 kidnapped victims, arrest 1,688 suspects. This is on page 14 and 28 in Nigerian Tribune newspaper for a Wednesday. And that's about it for the papers. Now let's move on to analysis. Like I mentioned earlier, our analyst for today is Dr. Martin Morgan, and he is ready to share his thoughts on our talking point this morning. And we are starting with the story of the Punch 2027 campaigns. Police at the Salami panel moves to curb rising tension. Let's get some part of that report. It says the Nigerian Police Force and the National Peace Committee, led by former military head of state General Abdulsalami Abubakar, retired, have stepped up effort to contain rising political tension and alleged inciting comments as campaign for the 2027 general election gathers momentum. The police have commenced investigation into controversial remarks allegedly made by the Borno State Commissioner for Youth and Sports Development, Saina Buber, the chairman of Kuje Area Council in the Federal Capital Territory, Samuel Shekwolo, and Senator Francis Fadahunsi, representing Osun East Senatorial District. At the same time, the Peace Committee has activated a situation room and an electoral office offences tracking system to monitor campaigns, alleged breaches of the political accord, and other conduct capable of undermining the electoral process. This is in the Punch newspaper reported. That you can grab a copy of the Punch to get more details. Let's get your thoughts on this, Dr. Morgan. Now, the police are investigating Shekwolo, Buba, and Fadahunsi for inciting remarks and thugs already attacked on Accord Party meeting in Kuje. Now, the campaign's already started for the 2027 election. Do you think this early incident means 2027 will be more violent than previous election? Because we've had several, as reported in the report this morning, inciting comments, you know, threats to life, threats to party members and non-party members over the you know, upcoming election, which is happening next year, of course. Do you think that this is a preview of how violent the election can get in the upcoming, in the coming election year?
1: Well, I think we should be able to look at 2027 in a different perspective. It's going to be a mix expectations in the sense that we're going to have what we are having in 2027, the vibes coming out is not very, very much encouraging from both parties. Though that has been the flair, there's always been the flair of elections in Nigeria. But then 2027 has taken another dimension whereby we can see that violence, incitement, intimidations, all the negative activities that are associated to against the ideas of democracy are trying to be a display. And this is where the political party, the civil society organizations have a very major role to play. But we are getting a situation whereby we are now seeing that it's becoming an issue of whereby every person wants to get it at all costs.
0: Okay.
1: It is no longer the corporate interest of the society. Rather, it's now becoming an individual interest. I don't want to reduce the process to a level of territorial occupations, which I don't want to use some words, but at the same time, the indices are there.
0: Okay.
1: So going back to the police and the peace accord alliances, where it's complementary, that is complementary, but it can never be interchangeable.
0: Mm.
1: In the sense that a peace accord has not the power to arrest. They don't have the power to persecute. Do they have the capacity to monitor everywhere? The question is no. So if they are not working with the Nigerian police, which have the statutory right to curb up electoral violence and to protect life and property, on paper, theoretically, it's a welcome development.
0: Okay.
1: But the question then is that in Nigeria, we don't lack policies, but it becomes the issue of implementation.
0: Mm.
1: With the success of this, cover the 774 local government. Why am I using the local government? Because it's a total representation of the whole country. So the consistent enforcement without political favoritism, that would be where we know that, yes, the security hub that is being put in place or the situation room in that one is effective.
0: Okay. Now, given past accusations of partisanship and limited resources, do you think Nigerians trust the police to be neutral and capable of securing 2027 election nationwide? Because again, in the report, the police did say they are investigating inflammatory comments and planning a security roadmap for the 2027 election.
1: The police have a statutory role. But remember, the police are not only the security apparatus involved in this election. Everybody is involved, even Boy Scout and road safety and the rest. They are all involved.
0: Do you trust them to be neutral in the process of, you know, arrest and actually holding them
1: capable? If the chain of command is being given in terms of professionalism, we don't lack professionalism in Nigerian police or in security services, because they have been conducting other professional activity in other countries.
0: Okay.
1: And they have been getting successful. The Haiti election, the Nigerian police were there. In Namibia, the Nigerian police were there also when they were transiting. We've seen them. But the question here is that would the willpower drop in that level without favoritism or political influence? Because you mentioned here that there were some people that made some insight, some unfavorable insight, even in Osun election.
0: Yeah.
1: What happened to them? Are they not still maintaining their offices? Our status of senators and the rest. What happened to this other, how do you call it? The local government chairman in
0: the Kujie, they're already being investigated.
1: There have been other investigations.
0: Mm.
1: The issue here is that, considering our own peculiarity in this country, we shouldn't give room for some of this invest, because it is when this investigation is taking too large,
0: okay,
1: that there will be that level of vulnerability and the cleavage will come in. But what I'm saying is that once some of these statements are made, I don't want to compare Nigeria to US or other. Once some of these statements are made, such officer should have a direct responsibility from his superior. They are answerable to somebody.
0: Okay.
1: To say, step down. That's what we are talking about. To bring the sanity. The issue is the sanity. But the investigations, good, but how do we get the result of the investigation? Then we cannot have an alibi that you have the right to respond.
0: Okay.
1: You have the right to respond. However, some of these things, the implementation is going to be a little bit very difficult.
0: Okay. All right. Now let's talk about, you know, the prevention of this sort of cases. Beyond monitoring and investigation, what concrete steps do you think the government, parties, civil society need to take now to prevent violence before, during, and of course after the 2027 polls?
1: You see, the issue here is that, one, the advocacy level or the political parties are involved. The advocacy level of even the electoral umpire INEC is involved. The advocacy level of the security, I know the police is doing that. We saw them in Osun. They're always that thing, and they are doing, I think we give kudos to them. But the willpower of holding some of these people responsible and the timeline of taking that investigation, this is where the lacuna comes in. Yes, every person have the right to air his or her view. But your airing your view or your right ends when another man's own starts.
0: Okay.
1: So now, if you are saying the ideas of democracy is to for everybody to have a liberty, so a government person should not come and hide under the umbrella to use an alibi. Do not threaten. If you remove your political posters or removing your intention, if you don't, I will flog. I will kill you. So some of these words are not intended to human sensibility in ideas of democracy.
0: Okay.
1: So this is what we need to curb. And how do we curb them? Is the enforcement. The moment you make some of these inflammatory statements, it should be on a custody. Well, nobody is above the law. It should be on the custody while the investigation is going on.
0: Okay.
1: By the time one or two people are in the custody and investigation going on, it will now minimize, to close that gap. The latitude will not be there.
0: Okay.
1: We will now close that one and get to a particular point whereby, every person will be conscious and allow people to exhibit. But because we have introduced the form of thuggery in different form into our political processes, that is why every person can just come and say whatever he wants, like brandishing their words. And it's not good. I'm putting fear into the electorate.
0: All right. Thank you so much for your thoughts on that. First talking part of the morning of the Punch newspaper. 2027 campaigns. Police Abdulami panel move to curb rising tension. Now let's move on to our next talking point for today, which is of Daily Trust newspaper. EFCC sacks 40 staff members over corruption. Some part of the report says the commissioner, the Economic and Financial Crimes Commission on Monday disclosed that more than 40 of its personnel have been dismissed in the past 2.5 years. The commission reviewed that they were sacked over their involvement in alleged corruption and financial offences that could tarnish the image of the agency. The FCC chairman, Ola Onukoyede, who disclosed this in Abuja when he met with the media executive and other journalists in Abuja, said more than five of them are currently facing prosecution. According to him, the case files of others involved that are yet to face the worth of law were being prepared for prosecution. This report, of course, goes for the Kangaba copy of Daily Trust to get more details. Now, let's get your thoughts on this, Dr. Morgan. Now, the EFCC chairman, Ola Olukoyede, said over 40 staffs were being dismissed and five are being prosecuted for corruption and financial malpractice. What does this mass sack say about the level of corruption going on inside the EFCC itself? And do you think this is also a sign of reforms or a sign of deeper problem?
1: Well, if you talk about corruption, corruption here is like a masquerade that every person is seeing it, but you don't know who is wearing that corruption. So the corruption is not only found in EFCC. All the institutions, including the churches, the mosques, and the family, they are all corrupt. But it takes the leadership to take that decision, say, fine, no person is spared.
0: Okay.
1: Just like in a family, you have some of these bad members of your family. Your mother or your father will be protecting you. So this is what we are talking about. So whosoever is found that is being negative against, contrary to the corporate governance of what the institution is set up, it should be shown the way and be treated equally. Because it's just to reduce the abuse and to bring credibility into that institution.
0: Okay.
1: And that helps us to reduce the manipulative intent of some of the politicians that may likely use some of these institutions for their interest. And at the same time, as they are doing this, it's very good. Then they should now work in tandem with the INEC, with only other institutions. So fine. We are cleaning our home. Since we are cleaning our own house, you to clean yourself. Invariably, we can work together and clean. Meaning, any contender that have a baggage, by your guideline, you should not be allowed to contest. Has a baggage that has to do with the connection. But this is the internal cleaning he has done. And it's to tell you that, yes, we are ready. We cannot manipulate us. And for me, I give him kudos.
0: Okay. All right. Also, in the report, Olukoyede did say, if I arrest and prosecute others, why must I just dismiss you if you do it within our own system?
1: Mm-hmm.
0: Now, is prosecuting EFCC staff alongside dismissal enough to restore public trust, or will Nigeria still see it as the anti-graft agency policing itself? Because, again, this is still the same, agency policing people, policing its members. Do you think that this is enough to actually get the public trust of Nigerians?
1: It's just that I'm not sparing the rod. If you don't spare the rod on your own child, so what would I do on that? So as I'm also doing it to myself, so I'm going to do to others. And let me tell you, the various agencies and security, they're also having their own internal rules, and they keep on dismissing and having disciplinary action of their members on a daily basis.
0: Okay.
1: Probably theirs is not blown out. they have all the room trials, they have court martial, they have any of this other thing that is done. Maybe dance is not blown out, but EFCC has to blow out their own, because they are also in the eye of the storm, because that it takes X to cancel X. Y cancel Y. So invariably, we need to start it from our own house. So for me, I give kudos to the leadership.
0: Okay.
1: So that we can now bring that trust and confidence. Even those that will be carrying money to the electoral wards or booths and the rest, they are all of part of the whole thing. That's why I said there should have been a collaboration and synergy with other institutions.
0: Okay.
1: That is what I say.
0: And talk about our new reforms for the EFCC. Now, EFCC renamed Internal Affairs to Department of Ethics and Integrity and introduced a gift declaration policy for staff. Now, how effective are this new internal control in preventing future cases? And do you also think we need independent oversight outside EFCC to monitor EFCC staff? So this way, there is a check and balance, you know, situation going on.
1: What is going to happen? Every person will be checking each person, and now, and what I will even reduce the morale, there will be witch hunting. At the same time, if you want to have another external agency, they have a reporting point, they report to an organization, to a hierarchy. So the hierarchy too should be able to now say, this is a, but when you set each other one, you're going to go like rule and divide, and that rule and divide, you will now see that you may be having more internal crisis
0: in having somebody or another body oversight, or
1: no,
0: I mean,
1: internally for themselves.
0: Oh, okay,
1: every
0: okay.
1: person looking at this person, and that will have a problem. So it has to do with the reporting line on the leadership. So if you have another body to check, which body do you want to check? Another body to check, because they have a supervisor. So EFCC report to who? Who do they report to in terms of an organization? So there's somebody there, so you can also wield that. And the person they are reporting to can only act on base of what the internal documentation they give. But at the same time, you said the third eye. So this is where I'm saying. So if they have now reorganized their department, it's good to be checking themselves. Each department in all the in the security and paramilitary, they have their own unit that check it or that. That is why you have like the military police, you have the air police, you have the naval police, we have the provost, we have all those type of agents, all the department are there. So if you are fine tuning your own, it's good. So let everybody fine tune their own. Even in the civil sector, you have disciplinary actions that take place. But it's always very interesting if the hunter is not hunted.
0: Okay. All right. Thank you so much for your thoughts on our second talking points this morning, which is EFCC sacks 40 staff members over corruption. This is a Daily Trust newspaper for this morning. If you want more details, you can grab a copy to get more details and read the report further. Now, let's get your thoughts this morning as well on this talking point of ours for today. You can do so by ways of calls or messages. But before we do open up the phone line for you to do so, let's go over the rules that we do have in place. One is you have 1 minute, 30 seconds to share your thoughts. When you call in, please give us your name, where you are calling from, and go straight to sharing your thoughts for the day. Also, you do not have the right to attack any other caller's opinion. You don't have to agree with them, but do not attack or reference, you know, to attack the caller's opinion. Also, when you call in, please avoid sending in a WhatsApp message, vice versa. This is to allow us to take more calls and feedback from other people as well. My name is Orelua Ogunsholu, and we still have Dr. Martin Morgan as our analyst for today right here on The Review. 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Don't go anywhere. I'll be back after this disclaimer.
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0: Welcome back to The Review right here on Jordan 105.5 FM Lagos. My name is Oreoluwa Ogunsholu, and I still have Dr. Martin Morgan with me right here in the studio. Let's get now to taking your calls and hearing your opinions this morning. 090-6000-3352. 090-6000-3352. That's for you to call. For WhatsApp, it's 080-722-14389. 080-722-14389. Hello, good morning to you. Please turn off your radio.
4: Oreoluwa, a very good morning to you. Dr. Martin, I greet you very dearly.
0: Good morning.
1: Morning, sir.
4: Thank you. More blessing for all of you. I may God save Nigeria, my country.
0: Amen. Your name, where you're calling from?
4: My name is Prince Y.S. Calling you from Oshodi, the city in the center of Winifred.
0: Well,
1: that investigation.
4: Now, number one, I must commend the EFCC chairman. Yes. Charity be this at home. Mm-hmm. When you treat your own men this way, what of other ministries? A lot of corruption go on in various ministries. You want to talk of local government? What are the state of Federal? So, EFCC, please, we are with you. Do your job diligently. Anybody that wants to embezzle money, take it away. And after thoroughly investigation, the next thing is court of law. People are talking of many people. There are 2,000 cases. Corruption case is still pending. That's why I only talk about special court. The court has got 1, 2, 3 years. Anybody that take our commonwealth, let us keep our money for him. If it's culpable, send it to jail. If it's not culpable, let him go. But the case has got 10, 15 years. It's not good for this country because corruption kept us where we are today.
0: Thank you
4: good
0: so
4: morning,
0: much.
4: My darling lady. More blessing for you all.
0: Thank you so much, Prince Wyatt, for your thoughts this morning. 090-6000-3352 for calls. WhatsApp, it's 080-722-14389. Hello, good morning to you.
5: Hello, good morning.
0: Good morning. Your name, where are you calling from?
5: Yes, Kolawole.
0: Kolawole, great
5: good
0: to
5: morning.
0: Have you.
5: Good morning.
1: Morning, sir.
5: You can see the station. I mean, the position, which has now led to it said, if a candidate party took another candidate to sue a court, one in abroad, one in Nigeria, what's the meaning? Is this candidate fighting for Nigerians or is fighting for himself? When somebody sees himself as the last chance, this is my last chance, I must do everything to win an election, what do you think is going to happen? All of them are good things. They are so desperate, and this one has led to hatred. We in Nigeria should be very careful. If you say you want to sacrifice yourself for any politician, you are doing yourself. Thank you very much.
0: Thank you so much, Kolawole, for your thoughts this morning. We have a message here. It says, good morning, Jordan FM. The former Vice President Atiku is wanting to become president of Federal Republic of Nigeria. No wonder he's in many courts in Nigeria and US asking for disqualification of Tinubu. Atiku's adversaries are not helping him. Before they know it, Tinubu may get sympathy votes and Atiku loses again come during 27. Ayola from Ikorodu. Well, thank you. And that one here says, while we're for that to load, let's take this call. 090-6000-3352. Hello, good morning to you.
6: Hello, good morning.
0: Good morning. Your name, where you're calling from?
6: This is Anita now from Ogba.
0: Anita, great to have
6: good
0: you.
6: Morning.
0: Good morning.
6: Yes. I want to speak on all these commissioners and senators that are threatening people.
0: Okay.
6: Yes. You can see it's a particular party that is threatening people, threatening other opposition parties. You see, cut off the hand, cut off the head, kill them here. It's never part of democracy. When they started, he said, when you push somebody to the wall, you push go to the wall, if you go back, it will bite you. And that's no part of the violence. So they should stop all these things so that we know what we are doing. Campaign whosoever you want to campaign for, whosoever that wants to support you, we support you. Whoever wants to vote for you, we vote for you. Anybody that don't want to vote for you, which means you did not perform very well. Why are they afraid? That is why they are just shouting everywhere so that people will be afraid. People are not afraid of them, or they themselves are the ones that are afraid of people because they did not do well. Thank you, my sister.
0: All right, Anita. Thank you so much. Thank you so much for your thoughts this morning. Good morning, Duran FM. Do you know within clubs or association, whenever there are competitors African fight, imagine what happens among learned Imagine what happened among Leonard. Do you remember what happened during NBA meeting? That is who we are. That is our value. Even given offering in the church, we push ourselves and fight ourselves. Enough of blame games. Let Africa sit right. Let everyone comment on this discussion. Emmanuel, well done. Great job. Thank you so much, Emmanuel, for your thoughts this morning. 090-6000-3352 or WhatsApp 080-722-14389. Hello, good morning to you.
7: Good morning,
0: Good morning, Ambrose.
1: Yeah, morning, brother Ambrose.
7: We thank God for the showers of blessing.
0: Yeah, amen. Thank God.
7: You see, you cannot be reprobating and approbating. When it has to do with your man, you defend him, then you come and tell us that corruption, they should fight corruption. That is arrant nonsense. From the top in this country, are they not corrupt? And the issue of these people, you see, that singular statement that Mr. President made, that in politics all is fair, that was when Father Nwusi talked. That was why the chairman of Uje had to talk. That was why the man from Borno had to talk. In politics all is fair. You know, that statement should not have come from Mr. President. And as we talk now, if you look at their nature, they are aggressive. You see, we cannot be defending one place and then, you know, reprobating one place. This is the tragedy we have found ourselves. And I say it, APC should give Nigerians free and credible election. Like Anita has said, if they are the ones that are afraid of Nigerians.
0: Thank
7: now.
0: You so much, Ambrose.
7: And I heard the governor is telling them that if they don't vote for...
0: Thank you so much, Ambrose. Thank you so much, Ambrose. Again, 1 minute, 30 seconds is the time you are given to share your thoughts. We have a message here. Morning to you in the studio. On 4 increments, it is true that it's true there is a gang up between federal government, Dangote Refinery, and petrol importers because crude oil is almost the same price before President Trump started the avoidable war in Iran. Now the crude oil is coming down in international markets, but petrol and diesel prices are going up in Nigeria, and CNG buses promised by President are now in Lagos but charging the exorbitant prices like other private commercial buses. Now is this how we are going to continue? Because more commercial buses are using CNG but charging the same amount of the buses that use petrol and diesel. Now my question, who is to blame? Nigerians are the problem of Nigerians, from Additional Wasiu in Ikorodu. Thank you so much, Additional. 090-6000-3352 or to send a WhatsApp message to 080-722-1438. Hello, good morning to you.
8: All right, good morning.
0: Good morning.
8: I greet you. Good morning. Evangelist Sajid, my name.
1: Good morning, sir.
8: I want to appreciate my brother, Pastor Ambrose.
1: Mm.
8: When a president of a nation should is fair in politics, why would people, please, for fairness sake, check those who are not have been engaged, carry out a violence. Look at Sule, no, all the banners of no NDC and politicians have been removed. You see, by APC, and I look anywhere.
0: Well, can you confirm?
8: Is that
0: Evangelist Sagi? Can you for sure confirm that the banners were indeed removed by APC? Is there any proof?
8: I confirm it. Have you ever seen me say something on radio?
0: Well, I need to. If you make such claim, I need to ask you that you are sure.
8: Because yes, I saw it.
0: Okay.
1: Let me see. Witness it.
0: Okay. All right then. All right.
8: Quote me. Yes, sir. Okay. And the next one I want to say, they are talking about ESCC doing corruption. What are the Abelu? The chairman of ESCC said if he does not arrest and prosecute the Abelu, he will resign. Has he resigned? What of Okoa? What all the package of federal government, all of them, are they not corrupt? He said he told us that they are corrupt. Have they prosecuted them? All these countries that happen here, can you see, can something happen in Ghana? I look at that man, you remember that man, those APC chairman that said he hates Obi with passion. I think he's dead, Nabi.
0: Thank you so much. Thank you so much, Evangelist Sagi, for your thoughts this morning. Again, if I'm asking you a question to clarify your claim, it is for me to know that, okay, maybe,
1: yes.
0: I mean, you have a proof, you are sure that this happened. We should make a statement like, oh, APC members removed a certain political party banner. I need to ask you, how can you ascertain for sure that it was APC members who went there to remove it? Because it could have been anybody. It could have been, you know, people just in the area who did not like the person in the banner. It could have been anybody. So I need to confirm from you, you know, how you got to confirm that it was APC
1: members.
0: He said he witnessed it. That's okay.
1: That's a good
0: moving on to other messages. We have good morning, Jordan FM. In fact, I'm just laughing at this EFCC boss action. Please, who are the body checkpoints, the EFCC? Can he give Nigeria their names? Am I still saying EFCC boss and their bodies are not doing justice to the investigation? There are many politicians who are in the den of the EFCC, and yet these people are still out going freely in the country and still contesting. We should stop deceiving ourselves. Friday from Moe. Thank you so much, Friday. Hello, good morning to you.
9: Good morning, Ores.
0: Good morning. Your name, where are you calling from?
9: Yeah, Samuel calling from Ikeja. Our analyst, good morning, sir. Mr.
1: Morning.
9: Morgan.
1: Morning, sir.
9: Yes, Mr. Morgan, I want to talk about the peace accord committee.
1: Yes, sir.
9: Mr. Morgan, I want to say something this morning. Those people that are making those inciting statements, do you think that our police, the Nigerian police, so Nigerian police does not have any way, the means that they used to track all those people? So are they telling us that they are not hearing what those people are saying?
0: Well, the report this morning did say they are already investigating these people.
9: The way the issue is like it is the peace committee now that is pushing the police to investigate these people, because for how long that these people make those statements? Because those statements, I expect that the next day those people are supposed to be picked up. You understand? We cannot continue this kind of thing. Do you think that I think those people are in the position or opposition party? Do you think the police will not invite them? Police will have invited them since. So all these kind of politics that we are playing in this country, I don't know where we are going to get out of this kind of mess.
0: Thank you so much.
9: You understand? Mm. And the EFCC is doing the same thing.
0: Thank you.
9: You understand?
0: Yeah. Thank you so much for your thoughts this morning. This is still the review right here on Jordan 105.5 FM Lagos. My name is Oreoluwa Ogunsholu. Dr. Martin Morgan is very much here, our analyst for today. You want to comment on something?
1: Yes, I wanted to just say that, yes, now that they came together with a collaboration with the Nigerian police, which is not interchangeable, but it's a complementary. So let's see how does this investigation go. That's why I say it should be a shorter investigation.
0: Okay.
1: So that confidence will now come if they really mean business. Mm. So let's use them as a case study.
0: All right.
1: So that is what I mean.
0: Thank you so much. Hello, good morning to you.
10: Hello, good morning. Ari.
0: Good morning.
10: Yeah. How is it going?
0: It's going fine, thank you. Good morning, welcome. Your name, where you're calling
10: good
0: from?
10: Good morning, doctor. I greet you, sir.
1: Morning, sir.
10: Yes, sir. All right.
0: Yeah, your name?
10: My name is Mark.
0: Welcome, Mark.
10: I'm calling from
0: Welcome.
10: Yeah, so, all right.
0: Yeah.
10: The EFCC, right?
0: Yeah.
10: What kind of thing committed?
1: What kind of what?
10: That people are saying that he has not prosecuted Yadolo, Enko, and all that. Please, for the sake of enlightenment, the doctor is a procedure. Maybe we should just do us a favor to enlighten us, because there's a lot of ignorance that is going out there. Right? So, when EFCC, as we speak with you, let me ask a question. Is the case of EFCC not before the court? Yes or no?
0: It is.
10: The job of EFCC as a prosecuting agency is to take an offender or an accused to the court of law. So when it goes to the court and the court grants that person bail, what should EFCC do? What can they do? Is the EFCC the court that will proclaim pronouncement or that will deny bail of an accused?
0: Thank you, Mark.
10: The job of the EFCC.
0: All right.
10: If you take the accused to the court and the court granted them bail,
0: thank you.
10: That's the crime of your
0: sin. All right. Thank
1: I think
0: you.
1: I can react. Yeah, I will react there. The issue here is that, like he said, yes, if you are not, when you are being investigated, does not mean you are being convicted.
0: Mm.
1: Agreed. You have the right to do that. But what we are saying is that there should have been a collaboration with the umpire, which is INEC, in their own guidelines, or even in the amending of our own constitution of the electoral act. If anybody have any case, whether proven or not, or until you are proven otherwise or clean, you are not entitled, you are not eligible to stand for any office. This should be the caveat you should have,
0: okay,
1: so that we can now avoid these polemics, because some of them who have baggages, like he said, who have baggages, they are still proven innocent. So, but that if the umpire say for me to conduct this election, this is what I want, this is my own house rules, I think we have been able to have a better synergy,
0: okay,
1: than these polemics.
0: Thank you. Good morning, Jordan FM. My name is Mr. Fatch from Fagba. On the defamatory statements by some members of the ruling party are uncalled for, but the defamatory statements of the opposition parties are worse on the internet. The police should investigate them too, not only ruling members. All right, Mr. Fatch. Another one here says, good morning, Jordan FM. The issue of electoral process management by our law enforcement and other apparatus for an adequate security in 2007. On this, I want to say that we have well-trained policemen. Armed enforcement in Nigeria, unless they lose the guard or compromised in favor of the elite politician, I'm advised the politicians and all

0: the rule of annulment.
1: Okay, thank you so much. Mark,
2: yeah.
1: Is it the duty of the FCC to play the role of the lawmaker?
2: No, what I say, this is the amendment. They should have been a collaboration.
1: Mm, okay.
2: Yeah, they should have a collaboration with INEC, for instance. Say, INEC will have, this is my guiding, this is my rules. Mm. If you have any case, until you are even proven innocent, you are not entitled to stand for any election.
1: Okay.
2: From there, we will minimize
1: this
2: crisis.
1: Hello, good morning to you. Please reduce the volume of your radio or turn it off completely.
3: Yo, from Ogba. Good morning, doctor.
2: Yeah, good morning, sir.
3: Yes, doctor, you have clear right, but in the developed world, let me put it that way.
2: We are developed too now.
3: Having packages or you have issues, eh?
2: Yes.
3: When you have issues, you have packages hanging on your neck.
2: Mm.
3: The norm there is you stand aside.
2: Yeah.
3: You step aside for you to be properly investigated. Is that not what they usually do?
2: That is what I'm saying. That is what we are saying.
3: In Nigeria, they want to be the judge over their case, their issue. That is what we have in Nigeria. This is the reason why we are here, why we are where we are now, where individuals are more stronger than institutions, just like you have always been seen, just like we have noted. People are justifying this. But they should remember that after today, there will be Nigeria. And our children must have something, a good legacy, from us to be good to them. That is just my concern. Good morning.
1: Good morning. Thank you so much, John, for your reaction. We have a good morning, Mr. Morgan and Ore. My name is Charles from Charles Oluwole from Ojo Ikemo, along Ojo International Market. The issue of attack against political parties during campaigns as we'll move towards 2027 election is dangerous to the nation. Institutions are weak. What do I mean? The security personnel, the judiciary, the INEC lack enforcement to their job. EFCC sacked 40 staff. Do they charge them to court for that offense? What about politicians who have corrupt charges around? Have they been charged to court? Applaud EFCC chairman is like deceiving him. Okay, thank you so much. Hello, good morning.
4: Hello, good morning.
1: Good morning. Your name, where are you calling from?
4: My name is Alhaji Yakubu. Welcome.
1: Alhaji Yakubu, welcome.
4: Dr. Morgan, good morning.
2: Morning, sir, Alhaji.
4: As for all these politicians that are threatening people, they should make an example of them. And for the EFCC, they have done well by attacking some 40 people. You cannot still blame them in trying to punish them, punish themselves. Aware of the bad eggs in their food, which is good. But coming back against all these politicians, if we don't deal with these people at this early age, we have 4 months or 4 months or from this presidential election. We cannot afford this bad speech everywhere. We cannot afford it. Those people must be warned. And then even the president should issue a statement warning all the politicians from making any negative comments about debt or cutting somebody's finger. That is unacceptable because even when you want to toast again, you start from "I love you" before you get to the morning place.
2: Yeah, I like that analogy.
1: All right, thank you. Good morning. Thank you so much, Alhaji Yakub, for your thoughts.
2: You say if you want to toast again, start from "I love you."
1: Another message here says, "Good morning, Ori and Dr. Morgan, Elder Bata from Ali Mosho. A nation of 65 years refused doing the right thing. How could our police say they are investigating various statements made openly by Senator Fada Onsi during Osun State election? Abuja Council Chairman and the latest being the Commissioner in Borno. The statements were so pronounced, so it needs no investigation. This is why we are not growing at 65 years. This needs to investigate. So at the end of the day, that's the process. Hello, good morning to you.
5: Hello.
1: Good morning.
5: This is Ade from Ayobo.
1: Ade, great to have you. Go ahead.
5: Yeah, this government has not really tight out. What have they been using our resources for? All this money they have been gathering. This money is in trillions. What have they been doing? That is why people don't want to come with this government. They need to be so responsible. Look at article. Look at what in terms of our price control system, in terms of housing, so that people can have comfort to live in under a shade, good shelter. They are not giving the good accountability. The trillions that have been coming from this oil, this thing they are collecting, they told me.
1: Oh.
5: So that people can see physically that they are really

0: working. That is just it. I don't know. Look at foreign exchange. Look at industry. Look at electricity. The money must be, they do something. Even before the next 4 years, they still have time now. What is happening? Thank you.
1: Thank you so much, Ade. Another message here says, good morning to you in the studio. EFCC sacked some of the staff members. Is a welcome development, but the other organizations should do something, because corruption is everywhere, especially Standard Organization of Nigeria, substandard products everywhere. This is how we are going to continue like this. And for the person who claimed the APC removed the banner, APC member, which party member removed it? And for Yaya Bello, EFCC chairman said he's going to quit if Yaya Bello is not prosecuted, and the case is in court as we speak. The EFCC is not a judge. The Yaya Bello case is with court. Until court do otherwise, EFCC can't do anything. Adeshina Wasiu, thank you so much, Adeshina. Hello, good morning to you.
2: Good morning.
1: Good morning. No,
3: good morning.
2: Doc, how are you?
3: Fine.
2: You see, EFCC, to me, is not doing the job that it was established for. You don't share the pit, the people you want to persecute. As far as I'm concerned, even if they send away 400 of them, because I read it in the social media, they asked, some of the people were asking on Twitter, say, how many people did you take to court? It's not by releasing them of their job. How many people did you take to court? They said, some of them are being persecuted, they are still ongoing. Yeah. You know, that kind of thing. It's not done. You know, you don't share the people. Like the Yaya Bello, I quite appreciate you throw Yaya Bello into the court. And the powers that be are preparing him to go and take Natasha's job. I don't just understand this country. Somebody who is like me, my name is Kane, I cannot even be calling on radio. Like, I used to tell my daughter, I said, don't spell that name, oh. It's my signature name. I've been using it for more than 30 years, Madam Ify. He said, I know what that name has, you know, made me to bring into my community where I live, any community I live. If I go to anywhere, I will call it. So why should people like the people who have become government?
4: Good music and vibes.
5: Awesome talk. Every day, all day.
1: Good morning to you. Okay, I think I already took this one already. Let's take this call before the message. Hello, good morning to you.
6: Hello, good morning. Good on FM.
1: Good morning.
6: Doing any good in Nigeria, you know, by trying to blackmail the president in America. You understand? And then this one will give a bad name.
4: Feel it.
6: Truth on Nigerian matters. And the way he's behaving now, I'm not sure that he's going to win the election come 2027, because many people will give.
7: Everybody, this is the Sweet, and it's about to get all funky today. Great music and fantastic teams.
6: Passing votes to the president. You understand? So,
7: in making you the best entrepreneur you can possibly be. Yes, sir.
6: So I think we should think twice. And if possible, he should also withdraw from this election and give probably somebody like Peter Obi a chance. You know, and be a godfather to Peter Obi, if possible.
1: Okay.
6: Instead of contesting. Then you should think of 2031. Thank you, and God bless Nigeria.
1: All right, thank you. I don't know how, you know, feasible that is, but I mean, it's just its own situation.
3: Yeah,
1: anyway.
3: Every president asks you to receive view or
1: This one says, good morning, John FM. Balogun Joseph from Agbado. Point of correction, the FCC cannot make any law or guideline that is not consistent with the Constitution. If the Constitution makes a presumption of the innocence of the accused person, there is nothing INEC can do. Unless the Constitution is amended, AFCC or any other organ is helpless. Thank you so much, Balogun Joseph, for that clarification. You said something as well.
3: Yeah,
1: about
3: we said
1: that.
3: Amendment, yeah. And have a collaboration. Yeah. So, an in-house rule. That's what we are saying.
1: Absolutely.
3: There's always a synergy to work out.
1: Yeah.
3: That is it.
1: Morning to that FM, everyone in the studio. What happened? What exactly is happening in our country? A little of fall is now 1,400 naira. God, where are we heading to? What legacy this government are going to remember of 45% of fuel subsidy given to governors, leveraging the money and masses wallowing in poverty? And again, 55% in the hands of federal government, also lavishing their own percentage, Pastor Godwin. Thank you so much, Pastor Godwin, for
3: your
1: message.
3: We need to ask our local government chairman.
1: Yeah,
3: and what is happening with

0: the allocation given to them.
1: Yeah.
0: So this is what we are saying, because that's why we have the bunch is being felt by every other person.
1: Mm-hmm.
0: That's the way I look at it.
1: Greetings to NFM and Dr. Morgan. Citizens oversight and community-led committees is one good way of handling transparency and accountability of government agencies effectively. Such external committees should monitor even EFCC activities as well. Thank you from Jonathan from New Okwaba. Thank you so much, Jonathan. Okay, let's have your parting shot, Dr. Morgan.
0: Well, the parting shot is very clear. That this preparing for 2027 should be an equal playing field for everybody.
1: Mm.
0: And we should stop hitting the polity in the name of politics, because we should remember that at the end of the day, we still have one country to sustain and maintain.
1: Okay. Thank you so much once again for your time today on the show. We do appreciate you. And I'm going to wrap up with this message. It says, my name is Adewale Raji from Orile Agege. The way we are practicing our politics is very wrong. How can someone like Yaya Bello be on INEC list as a senatorial candidate and you expect something tangible from the Senate? We are in soup in this country. Thank you. Okay, Adewale Raji, thank you so much for your thoughts this morning. I want to say thank you to everybody who has been a part of the show for today. We do appreciate each and every single one of you. And if we're unable to pick your call due to time constraint, we do apologize. We hope to do better tomorrow, but thank you still for trying to get through. So thank you so much. Join us again tomorrow, 7 a.m. all the way to 8 a.m. is the time that this happens, which is the review. And thank you to everybody who made this possible, to our engineer Peter Morgan, and of course Otoki Bobola Ayobami, who is of course handling the Instagram. So thank you so much to everybody. My name is Orelua Ogunsholu. Join us again at 8:40 a.m. for the financial solution show, but coming up right next at 8 is Sport Beats. So make sure you stay tuned for that one if you want all the juicy information happening in the world of sports. Stay tuned.

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0: Good morning. Welcome to today's edition of Sports Beat on Jordan 1, so front of 5 FM. Olushola Adebayo is my name. Welcome you to today's edition. We'll be talking about the transfer window deadline day transfers, as well as all of the big moves across Europe as far as transfer of players from one club that is concerned. Then we'll also be talking about
1: my people listening at Jordan Drive now. They listen to, so we'll get better information.
0: The Nigeria Football Federation reforms and the meeting with FIFA yesterday, with a lot of outcomes from that. And at least FIFA is not banning us. They accepted the fact that Gusau and his board and other bodies that have resigned from the NFF did so at their own decision, not any interference from anywhere, but they said talks and reconciliations and how best to reform and restructure Nigeria football continues. No concrete direction yet. They have to wait for FIFA and CAF so that they can be in sync to what the two bodies want, as well as with what the Nigeria Sports Commission, by extension the federal government of Nigeria, wants, in line with our constitution as a sovereign nation as well. Then we'll also be talking about preparations for all of the competitions. The Olympics game is here. Eric Sekuchel have a double-decker walk. It will be supervised Super Eagles Nations Cup date that has been confirmed for September. Two matches for Super Eagles in September, as well as the under 23 teams is in charge of those two sides. We'll talk about all of these. The under 20 FIFA World Cup is here. Our preparations, the FIBA World Cup for the ladies is also here. We'll talk about that as well. So it's a little show. Stick around. Lekan is in the building this morning. And Ridwan Fabi is also here. I remain Olushola Adebayo. I'll come back from this break, then we'll dive into it deeply.

0: All right, welcome back to the show. It's the Sports Beat on Jordan 107.5 FM. Good morning, Lekan. Good morning, Ridwan. Where will you guys start from this morning?
1: Good morning, everybody listening to us from wherever you are. It's a good day to be here, and happy new month to everybody. It's the first time you're hearing my voice in the month of September, and it's good to be here again, and glory be to God. I want to start from the NFF, and when we talk about playing politics, I want to believe that the Shewdiko-led NLC, they played their politics very well, because when the meetings, negotiation and threat, whatsoever was going on, you remember that a name that was constantly being mentioned of being in Nasu Rock with these people was Amaju Pinnick, and understanding that they were going to need him later down the line for such a time like yesterday, when they'll be meeting with FIFA and being one of the special assistant to Infantino on a men's football competition. They understand that they need to carry him along, and carrying him along means carrying FIFA along. And I'm sure that before the meeting yesterday, he was able to, you know, smooth the ground and make sure that every discussion, every details have been well impressed in the mind of Infantino, for them to come out of the meeting with a vote of high confidence that a due process was followed, and they can now go ahead to implement any kind of agenda they have to move and to push Nigerian football forward. I think that was a good one, and let's see what they do from here. Some names have been touted here and there, but we want to see if those names we end up imagining, or we're going to see different faces altogether. But it's a good one, and Ipema is speaking with the ladies, and at least for now, he's the one in charge of everything that has to do with administration or in the federation, and hopefully he will be able to do a very good job. We look forward to the Falconets doing something wonderful for the team, and Nigerian football, when you put your mouth on it, it's difficult for you to stop, but let me stop right here.
0: Alright, welcome to the show.
2: Good morning to everyone listening to us. It's nice to be back on the MIC. Let me start with the transfer window. The transfer window, as usual, Arsenal, they always do their own business. Other clubs are strengthening their team with new signings, but Arsenal, they sold 6 attackers. They got only one.
0: Alright, that's probably the summary of the show from the two guys taking us from the Nigeria Football Federation issues to the transfer windows that was shot in the UK yesterday. But let's start. Let's look at some of the major details of the meeting yesterday. That was a purported letter that letter turned out to be fake, that FIFA is frowning with Nigeria and is ready to ban us, that they are not ready to meet with the delegation led by the NSC chairman Shewdiko, the DG Bukola Olokpade, then to the CAF representative from Nigerian team, talking about Pinnick Amaju, who is acting in capacity of special assistant to the CAF president as they move to meet FIFA. But at the end of the day, after the meeting, yeah, it all went well, and the summary is that FIFA is happy with the fact that it wasn't interference that pushed out those guys led by Amaju Gusso, and he said nothing concrete yet. Both sides are still trying to work out modalities that will fall into place as far as the status of FIFA is concerned and the Nigeria constitution is concerned. Normally, normalization committee is to be determined by FIFA, and most times a FIFA representative heads that committee, but Nigeria is trying to look for a way to ensure that it's all Nigerian, and that we have a roadmap for election that can bring in the new board entirely. But how do we balance this? Is Nigeria different from other countries that have experienced normalization issues like this?
1: One way or the other, yes, we are different. You know that the way we do our things is always different from the way it's been done everywhere. That's where, when we are talking, we always put the Nigerian factor, the Nigerian factor. So the Nigerian factor dictates us to want to do things our own way. And I don't blame the Nigerian government or the NSC particularly, because if you are pumping in such a huge amount of money into sport, the right thing is you want to have a way. Vital example, the Ineos that Jim Ratcliffe guys that came to buy some major share in Manchester United. One of the things they negotiated was they were going to be in charge of football operations. So it is normal for the government to want to, you know, assert their own kind of will on the federation. So if FIFA can grant it to us, fine. But at the end of the day, one thing that will now perplex you about Nigeria is coming up, putting a politician there that know next to nothing about how football and sports is being administered. That is always one of our shortcomings. But for the Nigerian government and through the NLC to advocate for us appointing normalization committee head, I think it's not out of place.
0: All right. The good news, why the talks continue, is that Nigeria will continue to play football the normal way as the secretariat is ready to administer football. So let's talk about the Super Eagles. They've been confirmed for two games this September. They'll be playing the 2027 Africa Cup of Nations in this month. Nigeria will host Madagascar in the opening group L fixture at the Gospel Akpabio Stadium come Wednesday, September 23. Then 4 days later, on Sunday, September 27, the Super Eagles will travel to take on Guinea-Bissau in their second qualifying match in Nigeria in Group L alongside Madagascar, Guinea-Bissau, and Tanzania. The implication is that Tanzania is one of the three co-host of the 2027 AFCON, means the qualification race in the group will be particularly competitive. Tanzania already picked an automatic qualification at the tournament, meaning only one of the highest ranked teams apart from Tanzania in Group L will qualify for the finals. The teams in that group look small on paper, but with what we saw at the last World Cup and how the qualifiers on the continent for the last World Cup also pan out, should there be a caution for the Super Eagles, since only one team alongside Tanzania will make it out of this group as we begin another round of AFCON qualifiers?
2: I think for the Super Eagles, they have to start on a very good note, because now that Tanzania is not in the equation, but they will still play the qualifiers and they are in our group. So we have to be wary. No time to waste any chance. For the players also, they have to reach the camp as early as possible. Then they have to take it serious, because not going to the next Nations Cup will also be another disaster for the new board that are either in time or that will be there permanent. So we have to take it serious. No chance at all to give the underdog anything, to any chance in this group.
0: All right, the other 23 will also be in action, but Ireland, Uganda have pulled out due to paucity of funds. The road is getting clearer. Maybe Nigeria will just play Congo DR in the next round. But for this round, it's a bye for them, and the coach have named Bright Osai Osebagbe and Danilo Ortega as his assistant. Osebagbe is currently the coach of Ikorodu City, while Ortega is a licensed UEFA coach that just completed his training with the Scottish Football Association, and is also a part of the Flying Eagles team that went to the last WAFU Under 20B Championship. These guys understand the grassroots, and Richel putting them as his vice, I was thinking probably will work with the Super Eagles set of guys that were with him, but it's so went to good for other set of coaches.
1: Well, I think it's a good one. When I saw the report yesterday, I was actually impressed, because he doesn't want to make it, he doesn't want to narrow the pool talent, and in a way that we have the same ideology running through the Super Eagles and the Dream Team. So he's been able to bring guys that understand the grassroots and guys that are contributing immensely. If not for the misfortune of facing Burkina Faso, maybe we would have been the team to have won the WAFU B under 20 qualifiers. And for the Ikorodu City guy, you may not like people that are involved with Ikorodu United, but Ikorodu City, but definitely you cannot begrudge the kind of football they've been playing since they came into the league. So I think these are young guys that can impact him, and know fully well that they have a lot of work to move around the spread of Nigeria, and these are guys that know people, that know people, that also know people that can get them those kind of talent. I think it's a very, very good one. Any other coach will have just made the simple decision of sticking with Ogumadede and the working one, Fidelis. But Kudos to him. And hopefully these guys will be able to bring the wealth of their experience to the Nigerian under 23 team. And also for the fact that we won't be playing Uganda during this window, and we wish or hope that the FA can get federation can get them a friendly to play, to keep them in shape and to let them begin to see the kind of synergy they can form together. It wouldn't be too okay that it is when we are facing DR Congo or whosoever team that will now begin to assemble the team and want to put them in competitive shape.
0: All right, preparation is very key. That's the whole essence of what Liko is saying. The NFF in the last 12-10 years have not been so good preparing the young team of Nigerian, either under 20, under 17, or under 23. You can see the results for yourself. They've not been qualifying for competitions even within the continent. But this time around, I think preparation is also still coming late. But let's see what Eric Sikuchel can do with this. He has lots of players that are within the age bracket for now. Maybe you can just make do with them. Is it under 23? They should be reaching their peak. I think you can just go for red mid players to prosecute these Olympic and under 23 AFCON qualifiers instead of trying to scout for grassroots footballers that are also within the age. But the coach knows best what can work for him. All right, let me quickly dive into women sport a bit before we go on this break. Before we also start picking your calls, the first is the Four Connect. They round off their preparations for the FIFA Under 20 World Cup with a draw yesterday when they played 1-1 with South Korea. Same lady that won the 3 points for the match for them against Poland. Talking about a friendly, no 3 points in a friendly, just a friendly. They won 1-0. Mary Mamadou scored, and she also scored yesterday. But the Koreans fought back. 12 minutes left in that game to play a draw, and Nigeria said they've prepared well, having played two international friendlies and numerous local ones before they travel to Poland, and now they are concentrating on their games that will be coming up against China on Spain this Monday. Then afterwards going to be China September 10. Then September 13 is going to be New Caledonia. I think the Super Falcons, the Falconet, as what it takes to get out of that group. Then to cricket now, the junior female Yellow Greens, the under 19 girls of Nigeria cricket team 2027 ICC under 19 women's T20 World Cup Africa qualifier also made it into the semi-finals of that competition, having won their opening two Group A matches. Convincingly, they defeated Malawi yesterday by 94 runs, having defeated Uganda earlier in that group. Then to football, Edo Queens will be playing their semi-finals today against USFA, the host club in Ogadagudu by 4 p.m. That game
3: won't give you no move an inch, but if you don't say one move, move your radio with this.
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0: It's going to be a cracker, the Burkina
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5: the voices.
0: You decide is here to consider any matches. Fine, but they lost their last Ampere country later today by 4 p.m. for them to keep their ambition of playing at the CAF Women Champions League in 2026 alive. And Nigeria has been struggling neither here nor there to qualify for that competition, but they have to navigate the WAFUB side of the teams first. Then we are yet to win that competition proper by itself. The farthest we've gone is Edo Queens. They finished fourth at the last edition they attended, as a Bayelsa Queens means the last edition. Should we be expecting Edo Queens to return to that stage and do Nigeria proud?
2: I think for Edo Queens, they have to win today then before we start talking about the final, then the CAF Champions League proper. But today, they have what it takes. They have their experience. They've been there before. Although he's an interview manager that's in charge, Kenneth Boboye, but he has the experience. But today, against the host nation club, it will be very, very difficult because they are one of the best side in group stages. They beat all their opponents, scoring lots of goals. But hopefully, their experience, and hopefully, they're going to win.
0: The Tigers, the power ranking was also released yesterday. They fall from number 7 to number 10 on the power ranking. That's for those that will be attending the FIBA World Cup starting this Friday. But the KIDA board said they've prepared this team They are sure that they can do better than the quarterfinals they finished the last time in 2024. And at the Olympics, where they become the first African teams, either male or female, to reach that level. What's your take on this? Coach Rena Wakama led girls. They played three friendly matches in the last 1 month. They won two, lost the remaining four against top sides Spain, Belgium, and three times against China.
1: That is actually a lot of people's fear in this situation, because if you are playing against the best of the best in competition, and you are not able to get the average win to give yourself the confidence going into the World Cup, then what will you do in competition proper? But I want to believe that most of the girls that will be going this time around are some of those that prosecuted the last one. The experience from the players, from the coach, also speaks volume. And understanding the fact that we did something phenomenal at the Olympics, we want to improve on it. And improving on it being that we beat those teams that are, even those that you supposed to push us to number 10, then definitely we should be able to do something wonderful. I want to keep faith with them, just like the way we kept faith with Tama on Saturday before the Bojo Eje. But to the girls, I think they just need to come to the competition with their A-games.
0: All right, and since you mentioned Tama, let me take you to boxing. Chaos in the Ring for October edition, the list of boxers is out, though we are yet to know the celebrity that will be fighting in that one. Probably there will be no celebrity, because we understand the PR and the loss of a build-up for those celebrities to attract this kind of crowd they normally attract. So by now we should know them. But we have boxers from Ghana and Nigeria headlining that. It's going to be Nigeria boxer Godde Sotsolo Apa will take on Ghanaian star Frizzy McBones in what is expected to be a fiery West African showdown, reigniting the Nigeria-Ghana rivalry when it comes to boxing, which dated back to pre-Olympic days era. And October 1st, all roads lead to the Bamura Hall at the Federal Palace on the island. We'll talk more about this as the days goes by. Definitely, Chaos in the Ring for October 1 is a done deal, and we should be there to catch all of the big actions. Okay, let's take this breather. It's still Sports with on Jordan, 105.5 FM. I remain Olushola Adebayo. The rest of this cast are still here, Lincoln Dixon, as well as Ridwan Fabi. Thanks for being part of the team. You complete the squad, and that will make you the MVP for joining through. We'll be back after this break. For those guys watching on Instagram, you can help us to share, also comment, and also like. The handle remains Jordan 105.5 FM Lagos, one word on Instagram. You can see this broadcast live, and you can also rewatch it. We'll be back to open the phone lines, where we'll cross over to England with all of the transfer gist, the top of the top transfer news last night, the done deals, the one we can lay our hands on. We'll definitely feed you back when we come back from this break. Go nowhere, Sports Beach will make a return.
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0: 0906-3352-0705-1697-912. Those are the studio lines. You can reach us through those numbers if you have anything on your mind concerning the NFF FIFA meeting yesterday. You can add the NSC if you want to. Probably calf also in the name of Amadou Pinnick. They all met FIFA yesterday, and we got a soft landing as far as the past coup that saw the exit of the entire board of Nigeria Football Federation, led by Ibrahim Gusau. That has never happened. It's unprecedented in the history of football when the whole board will leave the stage, and maybe FIFA too will have to start searching through their status to see how they can set a template for this kind of situations next time. But so far, so good. Nigeria is still enjoying FIFA and football, and interim arrangement that is on with Barrister Emmanuel Ikpeme as the interim secretary general, as ably assisted by the deputy general Olajide Ademola Olajide, as the case may be. Anyways, let's talk transfer. Yesterday in England, Manchester City finally completed the signing of Chelsea midfielder Enzo Fernandez for a joint British record of £125 million. The Argentine becomes the first player in football history to command a transfer fee exceeding £100 million on two separate occasions. Fernandez initially joined Chelsea from Benfica for £107 million in 2023. His move to City reunites him with manager Enzo Maresca, who worked with him during his tenure as Chelsea manager. City sought to strengthen their midfield following the departures of Rodri, Tijani, Reinders, Nico Gonzalez, while Maresca reportedly regarded Fernandez as a player already familiar with his tactical system. The 25-year-old brings significant experience to the City midfield, having won the 2020 FIFA World Cup.
1: Be at work all day, every day, till payday.
0: In the transfer window, from player sales alone, including add-ons, Chelsea also attempted to reverse the path of the Fernandez process to sign off Monaco midfielder Lamine Camara for a
2: purse. But this is the sweet, and it's about to get all funky today. Great music and fantastic teams.
0: Immediately for £7 million, but the deal collapsed on deadline day. City believes Fernandez can provide the quality
2: and making you the best entrepreneur he can possibly.
0: Leadership required as a complete for the Premiership, Champions League, domestic honor. This transfer also matches British record fee paid for Alexander Isak last year, and the British transfer monies have broken record back to back. Lekan Dixon, where is all this money coming from? And is Fernandez the missing piece for Manchester City to become very formidable once again to fight for the Premier League and other titles this season?
3: Well, I think Maresca believed that Fernandez is very instrumental to whatever thing he's going to do in this campaign. And he was the one that particularly led for Manchester City, getting him across the line. How good of a player is Fernandez? He could be good on his day, but at the same time, he could have some hothead around him. But without doubt, he's a very good player. Demanding such amount of transfer fee all the time, I'm not sure it is worth it. But what do you get when Elliot Anderson is being sold for 113? Definitely, you have to understand that Man City and Nottingham Forest, they scattered the transfer window this season. And one particular thing that is good enough this season is the fact that most of the English clubs, they traded among themselves this time around, instead of the money, although a lot of money still went to...
2: Yes, so my people.

0: will get better.
1: To the other countries, but they traded within themselves. The Tottenham of this world, Chelsea, Man City, Newcastle, and the like. So, and I think France got the highest amount of money in this transfer window from the Premiership. It's a good one. We see what now all eyes are on Chelsea, Man City, Tottenham Hotspur. I've inside Mikelo Modric yesterday, and so everybody is bashing Arsenal right now, and let's see if they can, you know, survive till the winter. Because I just felt, because yesterday we were on Monday, we were talking about Malik Fofana here, and before we knew it, it was said that Arteta vetoed it, that it is not the upgrade they needed, that if they were not able to bring in any other person, that money should be put back into the pot. So maybe it will be disbursed in the winter. But I think the competition this season is going to be huge. There will be no excuse for any other club. Even for Arsenal that didn't make a no-forward signing, there will be no hiding place for them. You snooze, you lose. And the battle commence this Sunday when we want to see the firepower Chelsea is going to bring in without Fernandes, without Jackson. But they said they have the JP Morgan trio, and maybe that will be a new one. But it's been a wonderful and fantastic season. The intrigue and the rejection by all the clubs against Arsenal, it was as if it was a conspiracy. Every person they went for just rejected them outrightly, and it shows that Arsenal is a little club in the world of football.
2: Did Rafabi, do you see this as a threat to Arsenal retaining the title for not signing as expected?
3: I think it's a threat, because for Arsenal, we know in the last two seasons they've been battling injury because some of their key players had injury last season. Even as 2 seasons ago, so they had injury. But let's see how it goes. Let's see how they are going to manage themselves to this season. Because if they can manage and make sure that best players are fit, I think it will not be a big challenge. But if there's injury, there's fire on the monkey for Arsenal.
2: All right, total of 3.2 billion euros was spent by this English club just to transfer players. That's massive. The closest was coming from Italy, just 900,000 euros, almost 1 billion, 900 million euros, almost a million, like triple of the total money spent in England. I don't know where those money is coming from. Probably that's why the English Premier League is the biggest football league in the world. And we'll see how this will translate into probably winning all the major trophies in Europe this season. All right, that's all we have time for on the show today. Tomorrow we'll take care of more transfers that was done yesterday. We saw Tosin Adarabia, the Nigerian, moving, leaving Chelsea to Tottenham Hotspur. Then Femi Asis is also moving from Millwall to Brighton, joining Sadok Yohana there. Those are some of the Nigerian angles as far as the transfer is concerned. Guys, it's time to go.
1: Well, beautiful football begins again without the attention of the transfer window.
3: Yes, let's see how it goes. The league will resume this weekend again. Let's see who's going to lose and who's going to win.
2: All right, the Nigerian teams on the continent are also preparing. Rivers United just left the country last night for their engagement outside of the country. We'll talk about all of those tomorrow. What should we expect from Nigerian teams on the continent? I remain Olushola Adebayo. Thanks for always tuning in. Thanks to the guys behind the cameras for putting us live on Instagram. And also thanks to the engineer Peter Moga in the engineering room for us to come out loud and clear to you. While in the studio, business has been taken care by me, Peter. We're out of here. Enjoy the rest of your day.
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6: 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Faulty steering, Poor or faulty braking system, worn out wipers, etc. are related causes of serious accident. 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It will prolong your car's life. Cars and vehicles in advanced countries have a culture of regular maintenance. This is the more reason when they are brought into the country after 15 years of lifespan, they perform as brand new vehicles. At Rock Foundation, we will help you to prolong the lifespan of your car so that it can serve you better and you can invest the money to buy a new car or vehicle in a business that will double your money. 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

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Time check right now, it's 8:45 a.m. in the studio. So I'm pretty sure this time, this hour, a lot of you are going to probably be in your business place on your way to work or preparing to go to work. Most likely just preparing to go and hustle for the day, because every day we wake up here in as a Nigerian, every single day you wake up, whether you have a 9-to-5, whether you have your own business, you're an entrepreneur, anything you are doing, every single day you have to wake up to go and hustle, to go and work towards, you know, getting the money for the day, to go and work towards getting your income for the day. It's not easy, and but we still have to do what we have to do, because the bills are there to pay, things are there you have to sort, you have rent, you have food. Even if you don't want to even, you know, do anything, you don't have to spend money on anything, you still have to spend money on food. You have to spend money on shelter, you have to spend money on, you know, you have, every single day you have to spend money on something or the other. No matter how much you say, I don't want to spend today, you're going to spend money on one thing or the other. So this is to tell you that there's no choice. You have to hustle. You have to make the money. You have to make most of every single day that you wake up. Anyway, the Financial Solution Show comes your way Mondays to Fridays from 8:40 a.m. all the way till 9:30. But for Mondays to Wednesdays is when we have the English version of the show, while Thursdays and Fridays we have the Yoruba version of the show. But it's still the same.

0: tips and tricks in growing your business, sustaining your business, keeping in check. All of those conversations happen right here on the Financial Solution Show. So whether you already run a business, you're about to run a business, any level that you are in trying to make money, you would find your space here. Okay, so if this is your first time ever tuning in, we'll make sure henceforth you get to be a part of the show. We've been having a pretty, you know, interesting conversation for the past couple of weeks, and I got a feedback yesterday on Instagram. Somebody reached out to me on Instagram yesterday, and it was so, you know, interesting to see that it's not, you know, sometimes when we are here and we are sharing ideas, we are sharing, we're having discussions on certain topics, to hear feedback and to hear someone say, oh, this thing you mentioned, you know, it's my reality. I tried this, I did this, and it worked for me. Or I'm in the process. It's just a sort of reward. It's the reward of the hard work, the reward of the time spent here talking, sharing ideas, sharing knowledge, sharing educating you guys. That is the reward that...
1: Every day till payday are here.
0: Yesterday. By the way, my name is Shulu. So if this is we're not the one with you, because much later, the Unselfish CEO, Mr. James Adichino, will be joining us on the show. And today, together, we are going to be discussing business opportunities.
2: And Jordan, innovation radio has never...
0: He's in the Ember Month, okay? Business opportunities in the Ember Month. So, as you know, there are seasonal businesses, okay? Businesses that you can only do during a particular season, all right? You cannot always... there are certain businesses that cannot run from all through the year. You only get to do them in a particular season. For example, people who sell, you know, Christmas decoration, they can only sell it in December. By the time it's in January ending, they've packed it up. If I January ending is moving too far, by December, say, if you probably, I mean, they're already packing up for the year. But let's say it's even lasting. By January ending, already wrapping up, because again, they're not preparing for Valentine's, which is February. So it is usually in January, February, you get to see Valentine decoration, Valentine themed gift. It is seasonal because it's only going to be sold or being done during that time or during that season. Once that season is over, you most likely will not see people or vendors or business owners selling that product or that thing again until the next season again, which is the next year. And yes, so they are
2: being this excited. This is Jordan

0: people or vendors or business owners selling that product or that thing again until the next season again, which is the next year. And yes, so they are
1: still being this excited. This is Jordan.
0: And told God, so if you are looking for what to do, or you have time and you're like, okay, what can I do? And you know, the last year is coming to an end. So we now have we're now in September officially. So we have October, November, December, just 3 months before 2026 comes to an end. So what can how can you make most of the remainder of the year is what to be sharing with you as a business owner today on the show. So make sure you stay tuned, keep the dialogue right here on Jordan 105.5 FM Lagos. Once again, my name is Arolua Ogunshu. I'll go on a very short music break. When we come back, Philly, Mr. James, additional will would have joined us, and then
2: awesome talk every day, all day.

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0: Miracle happens. I believe in miracles, honestly. 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
2: yeah, follow us on social media, Facebook, Jordan 105,
0: that in order for a miracle to manifest, for it to happen,
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0: you must have done your own bit. 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
0: don't just sit down, fold your hands, and wait for one money to fall on your
2: Instagram. Jordan,
0: perhaps it doesn't happen that way. You must do your own bit. You must
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0: Least if you want money, if you want to, you want to earn, you want money, you want breakthrough in your business, you must have a business. You cannot expect a breakthrough when you don't even have a business you're even doing. Imagine you wake up every single day, sit down in your house, and then wait for a business breakthrough. What business is breaking through? Exactly. So you have to have something you are doing, as much as you are praying, because I know Nigerians, we love to pray a lot. As much as you are praying, you have to have something you are praying over. You have to have something you are doing that you are praying over, that you want the prayer to work for. So that being said, today might just be the day you get to know, or you get to get informed, or get the information that you need to start something you've been intending to start. So we'll go on this music break. When we come back, we start this conversation with Mr. James Adesina, the Young Selfish CEO himself. Again, business opportunities in the Ember Month that you can try. Don't go anywhere. We'll be back shortly. My name is Oreluwa Ogunsolu.

Yes, welcome back to the Financial Solution Show right here on Jordan 105.5 FM Lagos. Yes, before that music break, I did announce to you that Mr. James Adetshina will be joining us on the Financial Solution Show today. And together we are going to be discussing business opportunities in the Ember Month that you can try. And I already informed you to tell a friend, tell everybody that you need to tell that they should tune in right now to the Financial Solution Show, because this might just be the information they need to kickstart something. So yes, Mr. James Adetshina has now joined us in the studio, the unselfish CEO himself. Good morning to you. How are you doing?

0: When happy new month, I think it's the first time I'm seeing this month. Yeah, happy new month.
1: This is the first time we are seeing happy new month to you, or and the amazing listeners of the show, the Financial Solution Show, right here. James Adesina is my name, the Unselfish CEO.
0: All right, so he's here, and he's going to be the one sharing with you business opportunities available in the Ember month. And like I also mentioned before that music break, that seasonal businesses that you can do, that you can only do in a certain season. It's not a thing you can run all through the year. You cannot run it year in, year out. There are those things you can do within a particular season because it is tied to just that season. And I've given you various examples, like, you know, there are certain things that you sell during the Valentine in February, and it is only sold in February alone. Once February has gone, you don't see those things again, and those people only do it in February. Some people only have a business in only in February because they are catering to a particular season of love. So I've used that as an example earlier, and I'm saying it again now. So that is why, because there are also some businesses that are only done during the Ember month, and we'll be sharing some of them with you today on the show. So I'm going to be handing over to Mr. James Adesina to kickstart this with us, so to share with us businesses that you can, you know, people can hop into in the Ember month. But before that, again, why do you think it's important that, you know, especially during the Ember month, because you made a reference to something earlier about there's more bills to pay when it's the Ember month. So can you also talk about, you know, how important it is for people to also find, you know, other additional streams of income when we now enter the Ember month every year?
1: All right, thank you. So it's an interesting topic. And the training I'll be having with you on the program this morning. We are in a special month, the Ember month, of course. And this is the month that you have to double your hustle. You have to triple your hustle. If there's anything you have been doing since January till now, this is the time you have to take it so seriously. Yeah. Like, if you have not been so serious about what you are doing since January to now, this is the time that you have to really add more effort, add more energy, and this is the period for you to push harder, because this is like the last part of the year 2026 into the new year, and considering so many bees, you know, already piled up for us to pay for. This is a period that most parents, so many people, are paying house rents.
0: Okay.
1: You know, from the Ember month, a lot of people will have to pay to renew their house rent, right? And not only that, this is also the period, you know, whereby schools are resuming. You have to pay for your kids' school fees, and not only that, you're going to be buying them brand new bags. The schools may be changing. You may want to change the uniform, you know, of your kids, you know. So there's a whole lot of expenses, and this is also the period that some people are also planning to get married, you know. Wedding are also being planned towards this period, and you know, wedding costs a lot of money. So, and not only that, you know, we also have the Christmas shopping. Some people are also planning to travel as well. And this is a period that a lot of family also stock their homes with different type of foods.
0: Okay.
1: Because this period, food are still cheaper, right?
0: Mm.
1: Cloth are still cheaper this period. By the time you enter October, November, then prices of commodities, prices of things, we go further up, right? And you may be buying things so expensive at that particular period. So September is actually a period whereby your spirits should be up.
0: Okay.
1: Is a period, is a month that you should not even joke with. It's a month that if you have been doing something before and that thing you have been doing has not been giving you a special result.
0: Okay.
1: That business you have been doing, that salary that has been feeding you since January, has not been doing enough. And you have so much bill. This is a period. This is a time for you to think of, what can I do again? And today on the program, I'm going to be sharing with us two amazing businesses. Two businesses two things you can do in this Ember month that we are just starting. Of course, today, this is the first film show, you know, that I'm going to be coming on board in this month of Ember. Those businesses you can do that will give you more money.
0: Yeah.
1: More money, more income, right? And all of those bills that you have, you want to pay for, you will be able to cater for them. You will be able to, you know, pay some of those bills. But of course, it does not happen automatically. So you want to project that, okay, I want to start something this week. And between this week and the end of the month, you know, I want to be able to achieve something. So I'm talking about business you can do in the next 30 days and you can make some money. And beyond 30 days, that is the end of September, into the next month, you know, into November and eventually
0: December.
1: Mm-hmm. So, but I'm going to be starting with the very first one, like this one. So many parents are going to be spending so much money between this week and next week that schools are resuming, and that has to do with school supply resales, the business of school supplies resale. Because talking of school bags and you know, books and the rest, so you can actually venture into this business right now. So you look out for, what are those items, what are those things that students, that children, that kids will need? What are also the needs of private schools, primary schools, secondary schools, you understand, around you? You want to make your research and do supply.
0: Okay.
1: Do supply to these schools. Do so, do a promo sales for the parents. You know, can be a promo sales for sandals, you know, waterproof sandals, because rain is also falling this period. You know, you want to make research on that. And it's not so necessary that you need to have capital before you can venture into this type of business.
0: How do we get into it if you do not have capital to start it?
1: Good question.
0: How do we do that?
1: Now, if you need a basic capital, just between 30 to 150,000 naira, you can start something.
0: Yeah.
1: But I don't have money at all. I want to go into school supplies resell. You know, you want to begin to sell anything that has to do with school resumption.
0: Mm-hmm.
1: Even after resumption, you want to make some good money between now and this week and the end of this month, of course. All you have to do is to get a list of items that schools will need, the list of items that parents will want to buy for their children.
0: Mm.
1: Then go to shops, go to people, retailers, wholesalers that are selling these items. And when you get to them, just tell them that you are a marketer. You want to help them to market their goods. You want to help them to market what they are selling to people that need it. Who are the people that need it? Who are the target audience? The parents, number one. Of course, kids cannot buy things on their own. So you are looking at parents and schools.
0: And guardians.
1: Parents and schools, guardians, you know. Those are the target audience. And I tell you, these shop owners, these wholesalers, these retailers will allow you to take pictures.
0: Mm.
1: And when you take those pictures of those items that the schools will need, that the parents will need, you can upload, you know, easily on your WhatsApp status.
0: Okay.
1: You upload on your WhatsApp status. But before doing that, you need to first of all get the contact of school owners. You had their contact on your phone, right? And you also try to meet with them. You know, have some discussion with the teachers, with the school owners, that look, this is the business you are doing.
0: Mm.
1: Like, you can be supplying them certain items at an affordable rate. For instance, if someone that is supplying them, let's say marker, you know, as cheap as marker, the person is supplying a pack for, let's say, 3,000 naira or 3,500 naira, you can look for a place, a supplier, a wholesaler that is selling it cheaper, right? And you can just remove about 100 naira or 200 naira. You know, it should be something that will be cheaper than
0: what they are
1: having before. And if you are able to get this contact, you know, they may not give you the contract instantly, right? But by the time you begin to upload on your WhatsApp status, these same people that you have gone to meet will see those adverts on your WhatsApp status, and they will see the price. They will compare with the person that is supplying them.
0: Okay.
1: And I can tell you, you can have up to 5-10 schools that you are going to be supplying to. But the first step you have to take is looking for transport to go into those schools, dialogue with the teachers, discuss with the school owners, and also make friends with some parents, right? And there are even teachers, there are schools that can even give you access to some of the parents. And some of these schools also usually have meetings.
0: Yeah.
1: They usually have meetings whereby they will invite parents, whereby they will discuss, you know, some of their programs, you know, with parents. So you can seize opportunity. You can write a letter to the school management that, look, I want to have, I want to market my product. You know, these products are not originally yours.
0: Mm.
1: Remember that there's a store that you have partnered with that will take charge of the delivery by the time those schools make their payment. Now, another thing is that some schools don't pay 100%.
0: Okay.
1: They will pay...

0: of the delivery by the time those schools make their payment. Now, another thing is that some schools don't pay 100%.
1: Okay.
0: They will pay that is going to sell. Not the one you feel that will sell, not the one that you feel that you are going to make profit from, but the item, those...
2: Good morning, Lagos. Welcome to the Jordan Breakfast Show.
0: Supplies that these schools will need.
2: Oh, and today...
3: Hey, everybody, this is the sweet, and it's about to get all funky.
0: That the parents will need. I tell you that you can make so much money from it. This
3: video today, great music and fantastic teams in making you the best entrepreneur you can possibly be.
0: Period. Mm. So it's like number one business right now.
3: Yes, so my people, this is not Jordan Drive, and I they listen to, so get better information.
0: That is hot cake, that, you know, those that are publishers, this is a period that they are going to make so much money.
3: You know,
0: talking about those that publish books for primary school.
3: Move an inch, but if you don't say one move, move your radio.
2: Hello, Lagos, welcome.
0: For secondary school, they're going to make so much money. This very
2: to the Jordan Knight Show, and today we'll be discussing
4: the voices you need at work.
0: Period. Another way you can also make money from them without being a publisher of school or school books is for you to partner with one or two publisher. You partner with them that, look, I can market your books, right, to some certain schools, and they will give you the access to this book, the sample of the book, for free, right? And your job is to take the books to these schools and market them. And if these schools are able to say, oh, this is fantastic, we can buy this book, and they just activate the payment, even if they are not going to pay once, you are so sure that your own children's school fees will be paid. You are sure that that wedding you are planning for your son, for yourself, you know, I see a lot of people at 45 years, they are still yet unmarried because of financial problem, financial issue.
4: All day, every day, till payday.
0: You are doing so. It's amazing. So I've been able to explain to you, right, how you can start this business with your own money, right? And at the same time, how you can start without one naira. You know, see, even if you don't have money, you must have idea on what to do. You know, not having money is not an excuse for you not to make money. Not having money, not having connection, is not an excuse for you to keep sleeping at home and not doing anything. You have to do something. You have to wake up, because there are opportunities. Now, what I'm discussing about in the next 2-3 weeks, 1 month from now, is not going to be applicable again.
1: Okay.
0: That is what Oleh started with you, seasonal businesses, right? And someone that is doing only this business cannot sustain till next year, because by next year,
1: Rush will not be as much as
0: will not
1: this
0: be
1: season.
0: Rush, that rush as at this very season. So that is why you, as a person that want to survive in Nigeria, as a Nigeria, you need to double your hustle. You need to have 2, 3, 4, 5 things that you are doing to survive, because surviving in Nigeria is not, is a special course that you cannot find in any university.
1: that's a lot of thing, or that's a lot of want to make. Again, if you're just tuning into the Financial Solution Show today we're discussing a business opportunities in the Ember Month that you can tap into, and we are doing this today with the Unselfie CEO himself, Mr. James Adesina. And I just told you one of the business you can tap into this Ember Month is the sale of school item. Okay, school item resale. You can go into this because, again, it's resumption season, so parents want to buy things for their children. Schools wants to buy items for resumption year, resumption season, markers, chalks, dusters, and the rest of that. And parents want to buy school bags, they want to buy what they call it now, accessories for their kids before they resume school. So this is something you can go into if you are looking for one of the business you can do this season, this Ember Month, which is a season of resumption for schools. Okay, so the first one we share with you today is a school item resale. You can go into this if this is something that you're looking forward to going, or you're looking to get into. And if this is not something you're looking forward to get into, we share with you other ones as well as the show runs. So we're going on a very quick break. When we come back, we continue to share with you business opportunities in the Ember Month that you can go into. My name is Tolaroluwa Ogunsholu, and we still have Mr. James Adesina with us on the

0: Studio, and this is Tenny with Hustle.
1: I won't talk my mind, oh. For anyone with feeling late, oh. Reading my cool.

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1: That and moving forward,
0: tunes are just a click away.
2: You feel it?
1: If you have money, you have some money, and you want to put your money to work in the next 91 days.
0: Mm.
1: You know, you want your money to work for you and give you return. You know, there are some kind of investment opportunities that do not have a risk. Talking about zero risk investment opportunities.
2: Good music advice.
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4: Every day.
1: Opportunity that, okay, I just have this money. I don't want this money to lose value, because when you have money to celebrate in December, and that investment you can do with a lower risk, you know, and short-term investing is treasury bills. It's called the T-bills. A treasury bill is essentially a short-term loan you give to the federal government of Nigeria. That's about 3 months or thereabout, and you know, the higher the APY
0: today.
5: Hey everybody, this is the Sweet, and it's about to get all funky today. Great music and
1: fantastic. Is about 15%. Okay. You know, so whatever you are able to, you know, make in 3 months,
5: stick teams.
1: Of course, it's better than just keeping that money hidden in your bank account and
5: in making you the best entrepreneur you can possibly be.
1: Yeah. YTBs is so good. It's one of the investment that you can actually do that give you rest of mind.
5: So my
1: is that it is generally it has
5: people listen to Jordan Drive now, they listen to, so get better information. Won't give you no
1: has a lower risk. It has a lower risk compared to stocks and of course cryptocurrency.
5: Move an inch, but if you don't say one move, move your radio with it.
0: Hello Lagos, welcome to
1: generally because it is the government that is backing it.
0: To the Jordan Knight Show, and today we'll be discussing
6: the voices you need at
1: up.
0: Okay.
1: There's this government security behind TB. So you can use it for short term, for short maturities. It's also very good, and you know, this will not expose your money to large market fluctuations. So if you are looking for what to do, treasury bills is among those investments that you can do. Now, moving away from that, there are also some online investment opportunity that you can invest your money into for the next 1 to 3 months that can give you something reasonable, something good.
0: Mm-hmm.
1: Like that is you putting your money to work, you know, and there are applications, there are platforms that you can leverage, and you see what is going to happen in the next 1 month. And one of such opportunity is investing your money in decentralized finance. But before you invest your money into it, you want to ensure that you have the basic knowledge. You have the basic knowledge on how to go about it, what to do. Because one of the reasons people lose money in investment is not because they have not invest rightly,
0: okay,
1: but because they lack knowledge on how to invest. They lack knowledge on how to also manage the investment.
0: Mm.
1: And that is why knowledge is so, so essential. Now, the information I'm giving to you right now on radio are limited for you to take action.
0: Okay.
1: Okay? This information are just to open your mindset to opportunities. The information you are hearing right now is just to let you know that if you do this and this, you can achieve this result.
0: Okay.
1: But you need to have 100% knowledge, information on whatever you want to invest your money into before venturing into it. I tell you, there are several platforms, but you need to have the right knowledge. You need to have a mentor that will guide you, that will put you through on the one to do and the one not to do. Because as well as you can make so much money in this ember period through online investment, without the required knowledge and mentorship, you can also lose money. So a lot of people are likely going to lose money this period in investment generally.

0: without having adequate knowledge. You know, not having adequate knowledge can make you to lose money. And that is why this information I'm giving to you is so important, because the other businesses that you can do may not really fetch you money like that compared to when you go into online investment. Now, let me give you a very good example. Now, this period is a period whereby the price of cryptocurrency assets are likely going to go up, because a lot of people are going to be investing heavily into cryptocurrency market in the month of September, right? Okay. But from November, they will start selling, because they need that money for Dirty December. They want to use the money to enjoy. In fact, some families are planning
1: work all day, every day till payday
0: or vacation money. And you know, the market will now start.
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0: Putting some money, maybe January ending, you know, to February, people will start in.
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0: People, it's a very short period of time for you to make money in cryptocurrency, if you have the required knowledge and mentorship.
3: All right. Talking about required knowledge and mentorship, you know,
2: this is Jordan.

0: money in cryptocurrency if you have the required knowledge and mentorship.
1: All right. Talking about required knowledge and mentorship, you know.
2: This is Jordan.
0: To become wealthy in life, you need to be in an environment where you can learn how to build wealth, how to create wealth. And that is what is going to be happening.
3: If you want to make a ginger, give me key.
4: I don't lie when I say
0: this week, Saturday, in my office, by 10, from 10 a.m., there's going to be two. So 3 hours powerful trainings on what you can do, how to invest in cryptocurrency.
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0: for registration. So you want to be part of that training, you want to attend, you want to change your life, you want to improve your finances in this Ember month. 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
1: Wait, you feel it?
0: Either on WhatsApp or 22. You can also call or also send the same message to this number 080-64-09-5598. The train will be holding in Akunwojo area, and for those that will be calling and sending. Messages, you are going to get the proper directions and
2: awesome dog every day.

0: is on our bio. 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
0: He's here tomorrow as well. So that is Mr. James Traditional and MC Rawa. 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
1: He's funny. 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
2: but this is a sweet and it's about to get all funky today great music and fantastic teams
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2: making you the best entrepreneur you can possibly be yes so my
0: mark yen awon ami number ele to ko sibe o FHC won fi
2: people this not Jordan drive now they listen to so get better information we won't give you no move an inch oh boy
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1: No.
2: I'm going to go to the house.
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0: continue. 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
1: Ko
2: Yes, I will come in this day, like to get like that.
1: I can't go, ma.
2: Then I will show.
1: Yes, ma.
2: Keep the book, your back home, and with my uncle, that is only the final watching. Could the jet pay any condo, what your boy, that's a machine? Don't go to me,
3: possible,
2: only sugar, only cement, only book. Go down now. And what of you, who didn't do not confess me in Iran, in Latin for you. But he, the president who campaign, ever fought badly, Omar Wadley. Ah, the fuck about the value. No one watching me do, no one watching me back. Who sent to this? Eh? And the fuck about the killer over by you.
1: If you know,
2: my wife, why the value people know
1: about it?
2: You know what the work to my dear as you. The magic by you.
1: Alone, I'm you. Alone, wrong, lower. I shall fuck about it. Alone, wrong, lower. At the end, lag. Oh, she go jack me yard and you jarry. 09060003352. Hello, Carol.
4: Hello, Rao.
1: Ekaro.
4: Ekaro, sir.
1: Yes, sir.
4: Eku Shompo.
1: Yes, sir.
4: Opolo.
1: Yes, sir.
4: Opolo Nyumi, Papa.
1: Amio. Who call you, sir? Hello? 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I'm a boy and you are Lulapa Benyo to bomb me. 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
1: From which side, sir?
6: Iye Ṣaga.
1: Okay, sir. Okay, I'm going.
6: Atiku. I only tell you the money don't finish. You wan go to Nigeria money and pack am again. So make we leave Atiku for here today. When you come to Dangote. All our people now get money, those governor get money with that voting. Yes, president get money with that voting. They don't want the company to vote and either they punish Nigeria. You don't be saying that voting they do that. We wait.

0: Even this security where they work on, this security where they work on, even I give her kudos. Because if any other person don't do that way, I get my they do. Because when this part, he said that they kill my brother, may they not kill them. But now, so I can't go for everything.
1: Thank you, sir.
0: God will put
1: Nigeria
0: for where they belong.
1: Amen.
0: Thank you.
1: Eshun, sir. That is Shagamu. Eshun, Baba. 0906003352.
2: Hello.
1: Hello.
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1: Yes, ma.
2: Okwento.
1: Hello, ma. Lonto.
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6: Kan se fi pa mo na
0: Everybody, this is the sweet and it's about to get off. Funky today, great music and fantastic teams in making you the best entrepreneur.
6: Yes, ma.
0: You can possibly be. Yes, so my people, this is not Jordan Drive. Now they listen to, so we'll get better information. We won't give you no move an inch, but if you don't say one move, move your radio.
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0: 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If you're interested, send caregiver to 081-4968-1341. 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
2: 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Good morning, Lagos. Welcome to the Jordan Breakfast Show. And today...
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0: We'll come back, we'll continue with the show this morning. Also, as I speak,
1: hello Lagos, welcome to the Jordan Knight Show. And today we'll be
0: with Ekosha Field Supervisor, Lashmi Mrs. Ojo Mojisola. My name is Areluwa Ogunsholu. 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

0: Welcome back. This is still the Ilera Eco Health Network show right here on Jordan 105.5 FM, Lagos. My name is Oreluwa Ogunsolu, and as I said earlier, that this show is about promoting social health insurance in Lagos, as it is mandatory for every resident in Lagos to enroll under the Ilera Eco Health Insurance Scheme, because the Lagos State Governor, Babajide Sanwo-Olu, has signed an executive order to make it mandatory for all Lagosians to enroll under the Ilera Eco Health Scheme. And today on the show, we are focusing on Lashma Rural Health Scheme, and we're doing this together with Ekosha Field Supervisor Lashma, Mrs. Ojo Mojisola. She's our guest on today's show. Now, continuing the conversation, how is the Rural Health Scheme designed to ensure that vulnerable people in communities that are hard to reach are able to also access quality health care?
1: Thank you. It is designed this way. We have the ambulance that will be taken to each community that we have the rural health scheme functioning. The ambulance will be taken to the community once in a week, and we have our people readily available to register them. Once you register under the scheme, you will be able to access the care the next. If you register today, let me just set an example.
0: Yeah.
1: When you register today, you'll be able to access
2: in Jordan

0: that they have just few access to a lot of things. I mean, they have just few access when it comes to the health insurance. What would you like to say about people who share this?
1: All day, every day, till payday.
2: What's it called? Government facilities is not working and all that. You also have private. You have liberty to also go to private hospital. As far as you are under a scheme, you register under them.
3: This is now and turn off.
2: Ekosha scheme, then the rural health scheme. They will refer you to a preferred hospital that you want. We don't
4: at with the boys
2: talking about government agency. We are different. We are totally different. Whatever we say, we do. Whatever we say, we do. We have a lot of testifier. We have a lot of positive people.
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0: 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Now, of course, let's continue with our conversation today with our guest. Now, for residents in these areas, as you've mentioned, as these vulnerable areas, how can they access healthcare through the program?
1: Thank you. For them to access healthcare, I think I've mentioned it earlier, but I would like to say it again now. They need to register under the scheme. All they need to do is to make themselves available and then register. Register under the scheme. Presently, we have our mobile clinic going to Badagry, and for then it normally goes to Badagry on Thursday. They can register on Thursday from the hour of 9 to 4. So they will be able to register. Our people are readily available on ground on Thursday for Badagry.
0: Okay.
1: For Badagry is Tuesday, sorry. Then for Agboyi Oriomi is Thursday.
0: Okay.
1: So Badagry Tuesday, 9 to 4. Then for Agboyi Oriomi, Thursday, 9 to 4. So we have our people readily available to register them. Once you make yourself available, they capture you and ask you some questions, and that's all.
0: Okay. For the days that they get to get the services, are they all also aware, residents in this area, are they also aware of this date and time that they get access to these services?
1: Yes, because we also liaise with the community leaders.
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0: You're a Lagosian, whether you're passing through Lagos, whether you come to Lagos two times a week, once a week, as long as you pass through Lagos, it is mandatory for you to enroll under the Ilerico Health Scheme. Okay, so if you haven't yet, this should be a reminder for you to get your process started, because again, there are lots of benefits for you and your family that you can get from this scheme. We're going on a very quick break. We'll be back to continue with the show. My name is Orelua Ogunsholu. Lagos is our home.
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0: sir.
1: Ah, Mama Ejima, what do you?
0: Na Baba Ejima,
1: what do you?
0: Ah, in the hospital since yesterday. Then say make I go look for money. Now the money I dey find. I beg, help me, sir. Help me.
1: Is that serious, so?
0: Ha! Is that serious, oh?
1: Ah, okay, I dey come. Oh, yeah, take.
0: Ha! God bless you, sir. Thank you, sir. God no go shame you. Thank you, sir.
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0: Yobi Omi in K2. Presently, our mobile clinic is going there from Thursday, like I said before. Then also, we've moved to
1: from Lagos. This is
0: Badagry,
2: okay.
0: Erikiti, Oglo in Badagry community,
2: okay.
0: Agunfoye community. We have our registration ongoing. So like I said earlier, we need to register at least a large number of people before we start taking our mobile clinic there.
3: And everybody, this is The Sweet, and it's about to get all funky today. Great music and fantastic teams.
0: Currently also, we are also at Etiosa. Presently at Etiosa, our people are there registering. People.
3: Making you the best entrepreneur you can possibly be.
4: Yes, so my people, this is not Jordan Drive, now they listen to
0: Soul also. So once we have a large number of, maybe like,
4: you get better information, we won't give you no move an inch, but if you don't say one move, move your radio.
0: 3,000 to 2,500, then our mobile clinic will start visiting them.
5: Hello, Lagos, welcome.
0: So presently, we are in 4 communities. Presently.
2: Okay. Yeah. All right. So if you're still listening and you still have questions, or you need clarification on something she has mentioned, or you want to follow up, you want to ask a follow up question or clarification, you can still call in on the show on 090-6000-3352, 090-6000-3352, or to send a WhatsApp message to 080-722-14389, 080-722-14389. Now, what would you like to tell residents about the rural health scheme and the opportunity that it provides them that some they might be aware of and missing, and some they might not even have an idea that it exists for them?
0: Yeah, thank you. I would like to encourage people in the rural health that going for self-medication is not the best. You have the rural health, the mobile clinic is coming to you. It's like we are taking the facilities to them, taking a mobile clinic to them. So they should grab this opportunity, see it as an opportunity for them to visit and have the opportunity to talk to the doctor through the
5: To the Jordan Knight Show. And today we'll be discussing
6: the voices you need at work all day, every day, till payday.
0: Mercy.
2: Okay.
0: And they should stop self-medication.
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3: For IBA, I know they have facilities closer to them.
2: Okay.
3: So they can register under the scheme.
2: Mm.
3: If a person is a vulnerable person, we have officers in that area that will register them.
1: This is Jordan

0: 0800-3352 or just send a WhatsApp message to 0807221438 0807221438 Hello, good morning. Okay, like I said, you're about to answer. Tell us what you would like to tell residents about the rural health scheme and the opportunity that it provides them before that call came in.
1: Yes, that they need to take use of this opportunity. Mm. They don't have to pay out of pocket. Once you have the rural health in your area, make sure you register under the scheme and access the care for free without paying anything.
0: Okay.
1: This program is being funded by...
2: In making you the best entrepreneur you can possibly be. Yes, so my people, this is not Jordan Drive. Now
1: Lagos State Government. Mm. Under the equity fund that is being given to us by the Lagos State Government.
0: Apologies. Hello, good morning.

0: Cuestión.
1: ¡Otra! ¡Dios mío!
0: Okay, all right. Do you want to answer?
2: This is so good. Better information for won't give you no move. I need you, but if you don't say one move, move your radio.
3: Hello, Lagos. Welcome to the Jordan Knight Show, and today we'll be discussing
4: the voices you need at work all day, every day till payday.

0: telling Mercy, and also have the Avalta check and all that. Then also let them not, they don't have to pay out of
1: from Lagos. This is
0: and you will be attended to for free. Mm. The Lagos State Government is the one funding this program under the equity fund that we were giving to. So it's the one funding, and like I told you earlier on, that the Lagos.
2: Everybody, this is the sweet, and it's about to get all funky today. Great music and fantastic teams.
0: Lagos State Government is so keen about the resident of Lagos
2: in making you the best entrepreneur you can possibly be.
3: Yes, so my people, this is not Jordan Drive. And I live.
0: As long as you are resident in Lagos, either rich, I mean, either. What's it called?
3: Since it's so good, better information won't give you. No move, I need you. But if you don't say one move, move your radio.
0: Young, middle age, you have.
4: Hello, Lagos. Welcome to the Jordan Knight Show. And today,
0: have access to care under the rural health.
5: Okay.
0: Thank you.
5: All right. Thank you so much. Again, this show, Ilera Eko Health Now Well.
4: We will be discussing
6: the voices.
5: It comes your way every Wednesday. And this show is about promoting
6: you need at work
5: social health insurance in Lagos, as it is
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5: And it comes your way every Wednesday from 11 o'clock all the way to 12 p.m. Before we let you go, we have a message here. It says, Ilera Eko Health Insurance Scheme is working and helping
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5: For I employ all Lagosians who are yet to tap into this quality affordable healthcare program to do so. They have so much to gain and nothing to lose. 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
5: Dediron is my name. I'm sure this person has used the scheme. Exactly. Is the reason why he's testifying this way. So yes, and let's just also clarify the perspective that, or the perception that, oh, it is just very limited access that you get. It's just, you know, just give you painkillers and you're okay. They will not really attend to you, or you don't have, you know, quality access. This is false. Make sure you enroll. If you're vulnerable Nigerian in these locations, make sure that you get access, you get information, and you make use of it, because it is for you. If you don't use it, then who uses it? It is specifically made for you to enjoy as vulnerable Lagosians and even Lagosians as a whole. So do make sure you make the most of this scheme. Thank you so much once again to our guest today, Ekosha Field Supervisor Lashma, Mrs. Ojo Mujisola, and together today we did focus on Lashma Rural Health Scheme. Thank you so much once again.
0: Thank you for having me.
5: All right, one last break. We'll be back to wrap up the show.

0: 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My name is Oreoluwa Ogunsholu. And today's episode of the show, we did focus on Lashma Rural Health Scheme. And our guest today, a Kosher Field Supervisor, Lashma, Mrs. Ojo Mojishala, has done justice to our conversation today. Now, before we let her go, do you want to share with us, you know, ways that those who are interested in this scheme can reach out to, you know, to get more information or to get anything that they do need?
1: Yes, I would like to share her toll-free number so that the vulnerable people can easily reach us on it. So we have 080-04-53-105
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0: Okay, thank you so much once again, Mrs. Ojo Mojishala, for your time on the show. We do appreciate you. And this is where we join the curtains for today's show. Remember that Ilera Eko Health Now Well Show, this is a show about promoting social health insurance in Lagos, as it is mandatory for every resident in Lagos to enroll under the Ilera Eko Health Insurance Scheme. Because the Lagos State Governor, Babajide Sanwo-Olu, has signed an executive order to make it mandatory for all Lagosians to enroll under the Ilera Eko Health Scheme. So whether you reside in Lagos, whether you work in Lagos, whether you pass by Lagos, whether you're in Lagos once a week or twice a week, as long as you reside here in Lagos, you do have to enroll under the Ilera Eko Health Scheme. If you haven't, get started on your enrollment. 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Thank you so much for joining us today on the show.
2: Lagos health. 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

0: 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I am Aurel Lua Ogunshulu. 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
0: July operational and financial performance report. The company recorded 3.09 trillion naira in revenue and 279 billion naira in profit after tax over the period.
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0: However, crude oil and condensate production dropped.
1: Been this excited. This is Jordan.
0: And pipeline incidents and other operational disruptions. July sales fell to 22.53 million barrels from 28.23 million barrels in June. The company said it is

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2: Yeah. 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you can make a voice in the music. 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Nem

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0: Son Amedula, tell her your favorite answer to ask them who's their daddy. 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

0: exciting but amazing. 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Lagos, it is First Lady, live in Strength of a Woman 5.0, tagged Nwanyi Owerri. 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

Henry, I hope you're good. 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
0: Good morning, Lagos. 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
1: Friday down clean, oh. Where do it all about, oh. Me and all my Jesus. And if that DJ does it.
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6: 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DJ Wayne Williams, put the record on.

0: All right, a beautiful day and happy new month to you, ladies and gentlemen. Ah, beautiful moment, a beautiful hour. And I'm just glad and I'm happy that we are able to hear from ourselves in the month of September, the 9 months of the year. And, you know, definitely it's my month, best month. And I'm glad, you know, I'm optimistic and a whole lot in good will be happening in the month of September. You know, August was very, very long, you know, due to several stories. Several negativities, you know, ups and downs. Some people had it rough, some had it smooth in the month of August, but we thank God that we're able to navigate through the month of September 2026. So glory be to God Almighty. Permit me to seize this moment to welcome you once and all again to Deflower Your Mind, this maiden edition in the month of September of Deflower Your Mind with me, yours one and only Bale of Magma Republic, right here on Jordan 105.5 FM. And without wasting much of our time, I have a family with us in the studio. He's never a stranger. And up till this moment, ever since he's been away, because he has not left, he's been away. He's been traveling all about the countries, you know, doing like a very dark man, very fear man. I don't say one day, but if they beat you, this boy, my hand, no deal. No talk, say you get one big bros where they somewhere, where carry chest like M. So Luomo. I no deal. I just look at God. I no get wala like that. So my hand, no deal. So it's a beautiful moment having him with us, you know, in the studio once again. I'm speaking of no other person other than, you all know, you know, the one and only versatile, you know, highly multifaceted gift and talent we have in Nigeria. He's one of them. You know, you can give it to him. You can give it to me, of course. He's a man of many talents, right? I'm speaking of no other person other than yours one and only MC Mario.
1: Make way, make way, make way, make way.
0: Where are you, the man?

0: No, see, to
1: everything what they do now.
2: This is Jordan.
1: Baba, they love you, beat me now. You dead here now. Why they do like this?
0: Oh, mommy, I don't retire.
1: You were the correct.
0: I know they do grand like that. I don't retire.
1: I am hungry. Sean understand. Because Sean don't hungry before you want to discover talent. Before God begin to radio.
0: From
1: radio,
0: Sean blow. You discover your talent. You understand
3: that? This is
1: Jordan. Something for you. Get that blood from your hand. Man, don't go high.
0: Oh, man. Just pray, make it no get issue. Better come match your home with mine. They say they are blood match.
1: Like.
0: Transfer
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0: I'll give you.
1: You say if they carry your blood, they put for
3: 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Instagram, Jordan.
1: Moto, you go start them as well.
0: Before I go. Because it's hot. I'm going to belly. Good to see you once again, my brother. It's been a pleasure having you in the studio this afternoon. And to be honest with you, personally, I've seen some of the things you've been doing, you know, online, all the way. And I must commend you. I must commend your effort and confess that you are doing well.
1: Thank you.
0: You are doing pretty well.
1: Now you teach me.
0: I would just like you. Look at you sometimes on social media and like, come on, you do well.
1: Thank you.
0: You understand? Or personally send you a DM.
1: Thank you.
0: What actually made you veer from broadcast journalism to like doing your online? Is it because you guys are now hailing online, or you are just being part of the online creators?
1: Baba,
0: anyway, there's a course. You are goal driven. There's a goal. There's a mission, vision behind this thing.
1: True.
0: Actually, I would like to know.
1: Actually, you know, say that time we would do radio. Whenever we finish, we always meet in the evening. I always see you around, and you always advise me not to lay my eggs in one basket. Advise me not to put my eggs in one basket. Whatever it is I find doing, that I should do it well, like my life depends on it.
0: Sure.
1: And then, you know, when I delve into social media, content creation, I realized that it was really cool. Like, the same thing I was doing back here in Jordan, I could still do it there, but this time around, it's going to be a solo thing. I post my video whenever I want.
0: From the comfort of your room.
1: Yeah, from the comfort of my home and with my phone, whenever I want. Anytime I want to post videos, I post video. And this is courtesy of all the updates you've shared with me, all the advice you've given me. So I want to say a very big thank you to you and to everybody in Jordan FM. I mean, Jordan FM is a second home for me, you know, from the CEO to everybody. And there is no way I go to that I don't acknowledge Jordan FM. That's where I started my career from. You know, wonderful radio, beautiful audience, amazing ambiance. Thank you so much, guys.
0: Nice one. But just of recent, I just discovered that you are coming up with something new, which is the Mario Experience.
1: Yes,
0: you know, you debuted it, you know, 2020.
1: 2019.
0: It was 2019. You debuted
1: 2019.
0: Yeah. All right. And I think you have something at hand doing with the Mario Experience again. Can you shed more light into that?
1: Okay, so 2019, we started the Mario Experience. 2020, during COVID, I was the only person pushing for a show in the whole world. I did the first ever comedy concert in the world, right here on Jordan 105.5 FM. Yes, right here. First ever comedy. You can Google it right now. You're going to see it. Then we've done 5 editions so far. I also did the first ever 18 plus comedy show last year. So this year is the 6th edition of the Mario Experience. And this particular one falls on my birthday. You know, so it's going to be amazing, wonderful. 13th of September. Yes, 13th of September.
0: You can imagine.
1: I'm a Virgo boy.
0: You can imagine someone like you being a Virgo with myself.
1: Virgo,
0: being a Virgo with myself.
1: Now, why me and you feel they like the same thing?
0: And this very one, right?
3: 105.2.
1: Yeah, that is also a Virgo.
0: It's just a day away from my home birthday.
1: Virgo.
0: It's 17,
1: Virgo.
0: I'm 18.
1: You know what? Right. Give me a Razak 1 million, we'll share them.
0: Okay, if you mean to say you give me a Razak?
1: No, you give me a Baba.
0: You,
1: stop, Baba.
0: Oh, you mean you give me a Razak?
1: See, if you say you quick do no bad things, suppose don't bump people wasting on me. Wasting a Razak 1 million.
0: I get the one wasting on you already.
1: I talk him.
0: I get the one wasting on you.
1: Sure, you be out again. 60 voting.
0: Sixty won't you there?
1: So give me a Razak 1 million. You don't pass this money, oh.
0: 60 won't you there?
1: So you know, say you get why they give me transport.
0: No, like that.
1: Wait, you know, say you get why they give me transport.
0: You go yele, if you go yele, I'm musi milori.
1: Alabani o.
0: No. Pele o. Olorun.
1: See, if you listen to me, so you anything do you caution me, they will leave you.
0: You are on your own, no.
1: September 13, guys.
0: September 13, y'all. So, what is it about the Mario Experience this time around? Because I can see you tagged it, Made in Lagos.
1: Made in Lagos.
0: What's the story behind the Made in Lagos? What's the inspiration?
1: All my hustles.

0: in Lagos. How I started as a cleaner.
1: But I know you weren't born in Lagos.
0: Yeah, I was not born in Lagos. I was born in Kaduna State. A cleaner in Lagos, a waiter in Lagos. Small the mess.
1: What we saying now? All of them are just they enter Lagos, can't they make up for Lagos?
0: I don't just enter Lagos. So.
1: Wait now. I don't talk say you just enter Lagos. Now all of them are enter Lagos, they make up for you.
0: Now so it be. Because we don't carry the mentality say when you come Lagos, if you work, you chop. Now who work? Now who work smart? Who know who work hard?
1: So if you are under the side of my voice this afternoon, and you are a Lagos born, you are a Lagosian, this is a challenge for
0: this
1: you.
0: This is a challenge.
1: I'm with you,
0: Baba. I do cleaner for hotel. I do baker. When I go do that baker, those are be big. They ask me, have you baked before? I say, sir, where I'm coming from, I was baking. As they employ me, I go meet the guy with the bake. Say, bro, I don't sabi this work. Teach me. The guy teach me for 1 week as I collect my.
1: And salary, I know you for one thing. I know you for one thing. You have the tendency of knowing something.
0: Chap chap.
1: Chapali.
0: I don't collect driving work. I don't sabi drive. I don't know, I say, know the other day that they travel.
1: Not just about being a vegan, right? I know one thing about you, that you have the ability of knowing something. Anything someone give you an hint of, like, before you know it, you don't pa.
0: No, be lying.
1: It can't
0: no
1: be like, say, you get the spirit of ancestor inside
0: Baba,
1: of you.
0: Baba, I get. I get hustling spirit.
1: You reckon it?
0: I get hustling spirit.
1: Hello, you reckon it? Come this word.
0: Baba, if you notice what I don't do, you know, believe. If you notice what I don't do.
1: Tell us more, please.
0: I say, I go. Talk say I sabi drive. Meanwhile, I know sabi.
1: Okay now.
0: I know no say the following day then they travel.
1: Okay now.
0: As I employ me, I go meet the Danfo with there. As I say, I beg. Take all 500. Right. Teach me. Now the Danfo teach me how to drive from Okoba to Agege, from Agege to Okoba. Now so I take learn driving, you know, Baba. Now so I just sabi that one.
1: Okay.
0: Now so I go find work.
1: And they no kana.
0: They no kana.
1: Okay.
0: Now so I go find work too as plumber. There's, I still say that they find plumber. So I say all I need is who I go to serve.
1: Okay.
0: Now so I take serve plumber. Now, so I take travel. Baba, if you know anything, I don't do. No, this thing will ever do for this life. Now, I'm rubber. Nah. And I don't go ever do them.
1: You don't go ever do them?
0: No.
1: You sure?
0: Apart from those who change where they who. Okay. I don't go.
1: Narobi, but
0: I'll tell you later.
1: Please. What are the things to expect from this experience this time around?
0: So
1: we've had a whole lot of you know, experiences. Talking about the Maria experience, we've had 1, 2, 3, 4, 5, and now the 6th edition of the experience. What are the experience to expect?
0: So what you guys should expect, especially as a young man, a young woman that is here to make it in Lagos, you are going to hear the experience that is making
1: you, you
0: know that this journey, there is always a process. And for those that have made it, you are going to hear the experience that will make you know that, Omo, you need to sustain your humility in order for you to stay rich, in order for you to stay with people that you are supposed to connect with. Do you know one good thing about me? Everybody that I've worked with, both those that I did waiter for, those that I did driving for, we are still in good times today. Everybody that have once been my boss, are my friend today. Everybody that I've said yes sir to, I've said Mario, my guy, today, can walk into their office anytime, go to their houses. That is how good
1: do
0: I am
1: like.
0: With everybody that I've worked with or worked for. So, I mean, the experience is a whole lot, you know, with so many humor. Come for the comedy, stay for the experience. That's basically what we're doing.
1: All right. So, September 13th, right? For the Mario experience, made in Lagos edition. So, being your birthday, is there anything probably our people should be expecting, such as you know,
0: such as babes everywhere.
1: Hello, take your time.
0: Sorry.
1: What I'm trying to pinpoint is that maybe you just want to open up a free gate for our people on that day, like come for free, come and enjoy me, I'm marking my birthday.
0: The show is
1: how did you plan it?
0: Is a paid show. Table, a platinum table for 6 is 3 million. Gold table for 6 is 1.5 million. We have VIP 50,000, regular 20,000, and we're almost sold out. VIP.
1: Yeah, no, I think I read it in the news that your tickets are
0: We are almost sold out. So, I mean, it's a beautiful.
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0: again.
1: Thank you, my brother.
0: All right, I think we have a caller. Listen now. Who would like to join us? 090-6000-335-2. I have MC Mario, the lingua franca MC. Yours, multi-talented.

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1: Good music and vibes.
2: Awesome talk. Every
0: day. And I don't know of any other one.
3: Yeah, I speak in tongues too, just in case. Kalmoni Cardinals finished when I was 6 years old. I grew up in Imo State, over to be precise, and I'm a Yoruba boy from Ekiti State. My mom is from Edo State, and I'm a Christian.
0: If you see this guy, hardly will you believe he's from Ekiti.
3: You will never believe it.
1: Good morning, Lagos. Welcome to the Jordan Breakfast Show. And today,
3: if you look at me from afar, you would think I have money.
4: Everybody, this is the sweet, and it's about to get all full.
3: But when you come closer, you will know that I don't have. So guys, Hausa, Igbo and Yoruba is one thing that God has used to bless me, and you know, I'm actually learning French, you know, with Duolingo for now, you know, but those are the languages I can speak.
0: You say what?
3: I'm learning French with Duolingo for now.
0: Okay.
3: Yeah, so
0: what are you learning?
3: French. I just want to understand.
0: Are you willing to go into drugs and then?
3: No, I'm not doing drugs. I'm doing it for you because in case they pick you up for any French.
0: You can see, you can hear, ladies and gentlemen, MC Mario with me live in the studio. You know, one of the spontaneous stand-up comedian in Nigeria, you know, hopping the life. And you need to go look out and watch out for him. Crush of Fire, please, can we have some music and maybe probably one of the jingles of MC Mario for our people to listen to? Don't go nowhere, still on Jordan 105.5 FM. We'll be right back shortly.
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I was cuffed up, feeling like the devil had a hold on me. Mama crying when the rent due. You don't know this be what's been through. Wasn't nothing that I

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2: 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In the city of Lagos. So, but ever since inception, you've been doing Mario Experience all across Lagos. Do you have any plan? At least to even move the Mario Experience, probably the next edition to Abuja, to Kaduna, to some part of Nigeria where you grew up.
3: Yeah, we're actually doing Kenya.
2: You're doing Kenya?
3: Yeah.
2: We're not doing Nigeria.
3: Next year. We'll do
2: next
3: Kenya.
2: Year. Yeah. Next year. Yeah,
3: so I was in Kenya recently, not really like 4 months ago, so we're planning it. How that
2: what in Tojuboli?
4: All those Kenyan people are very, very good people. They're very, very good people.
2: Very,
4: all those
2: very
4: Kenyan
2: good people.
4: People.
2: Yes. Yemi people.
4: They have good guys.
2: Ote Yemi people. Ote Yemi. Ote in Tokale in Mole United people for Kenya.
4: And they don't carry light in Kenya.
2: Okay.
4: So we don't need generator in any hall.
2: In any hall. One shoe a pepe.
4: Ah, need generator, need hall with a malu. One mule on bed.
2: But you need gen, definitely.
4: We need gen, yeah. If not, you no go. Ah,
2: not be so as you need. You need gen. We stand by.
4: Even for Nepal of his gen day.
2: And terra culture, you know,
4: is of capable. Course, it's a good place.
2: A good, good place to stage such an event. And would you like to leave our people with some of your social media handles, should in case they would like to contact you, or a phone number to make inquiry concerning the Mario Experience made in Lagos?
4: Yes, 803-635-6997. That's my OP. And of course, you can also reach out to me on Instagram, Mario Wazobia.
2: I pity you.
4: Mario Wazobia on Instagram.
2: That's what you said, never do.
4: Baba, never say. What did I not say? I said we're almost sold out. Don't be so
2: sold out.
4: Terra culture, they're expensive. I will do all that.
2: Call that number again. Maybe I'll help your career.
4: Thank you very much. 80. Sure. God bless you.
2: I still get like 2 million. We are not using it.
4: 803-635-6997.
2: Go ahead. How much is that platinum? How much is
4: it? 3 million, sir.
2: Just 3 million. I'll balance you on them later.
4: Sean Poletti! Anytime, Sean. Start show. Forget calling. Just send out your card number. Money day. Money day. Baba, leave the balance. Give people. Dash people. These 2 million don't do. Mario Wazoda is my name. And thank you to Sean Polochi for giving me 2 million. The remaining 1 million, just dash the audience next time you come on show. God bless you, sir.
2: Alright, our people, this is how we get to call
4: 2 million. Don't let me.
2: That's you now. Abba, you know, that's how stars do. No. Abba. Don't mention. Till tomorrow at 3 p.m. where we get to come your way again, ladies and gentlemen. Make sure you serve God. You do good karmic works. Let go of all the dinners and your mind will set to. Should in case you would like to advertise your product and services with us, don't hesitate to reach out to this number after the show, 0810-882-8774. Again, 0810-882-8774. Till tomorrow that we get to come your way again at 3 p.m. I love you all. Thanks for joining us. Bye for now and keep well.
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3: 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Won't give you no move an inch, but
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0: 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On the foreign scene, the Bank of Canada is set to announce its latest interest.
4: Hello, Lagos. Welcome to the Jordan Knight Show. And today we'll be discussing
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0: Our haven't street in the second quarter, and headline inflation's climbed to 3% in July, promoting markets to price in further hikes. Economists at Bank of America and Goldman Sachs says the trade shock will weigh on growth and limits any near-term rate increases, keeping the BOC cautious amid high uncertainties. 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Update at 4 on Jordan 105.5 FM. To end the news update, here are the highlights. First Lady congratulates VP Shettima on 60th birthday.
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0: I let you go. Welcome to Jordan Drive on Jordan 105.5 FM Lagos. It's time for the Wednesday edition, the Way Back Wednesday, my favorite part of the week. Yes, yes, that's what we do right here on the show. It's the Way Back Edition. Today's Way Back Wednesday on the Jordan Drive Show. It's going to be a banger. It's going to be fun. It's going to be education, entertainment. It's just going to be a beautiful time on the show. Because I'm going to be here with you and we are going to be doing this right here, right now. As we go, time check right now is 4:19 p.m. and I would say welcome to the show anywhere you are right now in the world, whether you're in Nigeria, Lagos, or any part of the world. Welcome to the show. Right now we're streaming on Radio Garden. If you want to listen to us on the go, Radio Garden is the place to go. Just www.radiogarden.com, then search for Jordan 105.5 FM Lagos. That's what we're going to do. That's how to stream us online if you don't want to carry a regular radio about. But on the show today, we are going to talk about something very, very interesting. Like, you know, we talk about some the OGs, where the newbies are talking. I mean, where the OGs are talking. Let the newbies what? Let the newbies keep quiet. Because right here, we are talking old gist with the OGs. We are going to be singing old tunes. Yes, the bedroom that we... back in the 90s, back in the early 2000s, 2001, 2003, let's say 4, 5, till 2010, sha. That's what we're talking about. But anything after that, I'll call it the new.
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2: 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And today,
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0: guys, tomorrow they go catch.
1: It's Jordan 10.
0: They no cash you. They want to meet you in one corner, in one place. That person will say, I'll see you later. I will cash you in that corner. You say,
2: more. Everybody, this is the sweet, and it's about to get all funky today. Great music and fantastic teams. Making you the best entrepreneur you can possibly be. Yes, so my people, this
0: night. Because what? Because God day. Welcome back to the show. It's still Jordan Drive on Jordan 105.5 FM. This is the Way Back Edition. Today is the Way Back Wednesday edition of the Jordan Drive. And right here, we listen to good music. We have great conversation. And we have a little giveaway for our listeners at the end of the show. So today, we want to listen to, we want to talk about something very important. But before that, I don't know, someone is actually calling the line, but the person has gone. Okay, now we can now talk since the person have gone. So now I want you to imagine something. I want you to imagine.
2: Jordan Drive, now they listen to, so get better information. I won't give you.
0: Imagine sitting in your living room. I want you to imagine that plane. Remember that your grandma's house or even your house that you're currently living in. Look around that house. Look around the, if they've not renovated it new, check out the windows, check out the compound, check out the parking space, check out the, if you still have veranda new, check it out. Because that's your house, might be the only standing house that looks like that in your community. That is if your house is an old house. So today we're talking about old houses and old architectural structures. So now, before, right, we used to have, we don't know if it's the bricklayer or the architecture person that decide, but before, we used to have like bigger houses. Let me tell you a quick story before I continue. I have a big daddy, right? This man, like, is a great man, yeah? Before, when I was a little child, his house used to look very gigantic. It used to look like, this house have like 20 rooms. But now, actually, I go there. If I'm to go there today, I realize that, okay, because I was a little child. But no, the houses of today, even if you're a little child or you're a big child, it is still small. You look at the window, it will be as if they want only you can be able to pass through that window. But before, right, we used to have like big windows where if me and my 10 children want to look out the window at the same time, there is space. But now the windows are just one side. Somebody was also talking about louvers. Before, there was louvers where fresh air will enter, but now your street is congested because there's not even space for parking because everybody is parking outside, while inside there's no space because it is only house and gate. But back then we used to have like bigger houses. If you had to visit your grandma's place, then especially in Lagos, that compound, you play sway in it. You play the compound was big enough for 10 cars to do showroom inside.

0: But now, even if you have five flats or four flats in a building, four cars cannot comfortably park inside. So I actually live in a old house, because I'll call it a old house. And if you see our windows are actually quite big. And I used to tell my mom, the first time I walked into the house, I knew it was a old house. I knew it was not renovated, because even the type of window, you know, those windows that you push out. Yeah, you close it with your hand, you drag it inside to close. It's like the new ones. But imagine having two big ones on one window frame, not one. So now, I just want us to reminisce on old buildings. Why do you think that buildings started to change and start shrinking? That even if by mistake a house is built beside your house, just know that they can't eat we go catch you for that house, eh? They can't eat we go catch you. You have to have two ACs and one standing fan. Plus your ceiling fan, no, because it's not going to be easy to breathe. The ventilation is no more a thing. If you see it's not balcony, not veranda, because veranda will give you an illusion that it is wide, but it's balcony now, because it's conco, it's a coni, it's a corner, it's a small something. And then they think about, it's such a beautiful house, it's such an aesthetically pleasing house, but no, it's a choking house. So now let's talk about it. 0906003352. Do you remember that old house or that old grandma's place that you used to live in? How was it compared to now? And why is it like that now? 0906003352. We have our first caller here. Hello. Oh, we lost that call. Call us back on 0906003352. Call us back on 0906003352, and remember that you can still request any song of your choice on the show today by just sending it on our WhatsApp line 0807-2214-389. Let's just about one old buildings, old architectural structure, how old houses were versus the new houses, and should we go back to the old houses, or we should just leave new houses as it is? Do you like how the new houses are? Because for me, if I was to build house now, because I'm still pricing land as it is now, but if I'm to build land, if I should build house now, my house is gonna be wide, it's gonna have big windows, it's going to be ventilated. And that's one thing that we are missing. Ventilation.
1: One move, I need you. But if you don't say one move, move your radio with you.
2: Hello, Lagos. Welcome to the Jordan Knight Show.
0: We are talking about windows. We are talking about doors.
2: And today we'll be discussing
3: the voices.
0: Door going safe. Door comfortably. Kitchen. I remember kitchen, right? But if you remember those old kitchens, that it was very white. Some people add their dining tables in their kitchens, yeah. And then, if you add your dining table in your kitchen after food,
3: you need at work all day, every day till payday.
0: Or you just service, or some their dining table is basically the kitchen, but it has some sort of arc over it. The sitting room and the dining table are not even in the same place. Hey, who remembers those times? Yeah. You do? Call me on 0906003352. Let's talk about it, because it's not only me that I don't think it's only me that I see how the new houses are, but probably because those that renovate right now want to reduce costs, or they want to rent out more spaces for less land. They want to rent out more spaces that is taking less land. Yeah, so there are a number of reasons that I can think of, but I don't even know if that should be a reason so that you can raise your child because you now notice that people are moving more. Before, people didn't used to move. You see somebody, I've been living in this area for like 2 years, 3 years, 4 years, if you remember. But now, if I'm a single person, I know that if I marry now, and the house we marry into, for instance, it's like a two-bedroom flat, as time goes on, I might need to move out to a 3-bedroom flat because of, let's say, more children are coming in, things like that. We will need more space. But before, if you rented an apartment, then you can give birth to 2 children comfortably in, let's say, a room and parlor. You can demarcate it very well and it will still be great. Or even your 2-bedroom flat can take like 2-3 children. If a bit, I say 2-3 children, let's say even 3-4 children, even 5 children, because it would, the space is big enough. You can take 2 big beds, but now it can't even take 1 big bed comfortably with your wardrobe and all of that. And hey, there's a lot to talk about, so please let's start calling in 0906000352, or you can send us a WhatsApp message on 0807221439. 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And we'll be right back. 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
1: Depletion, explosion. And it's actually very, very true. A lot of people are wanting houses, so why not create more houses? Divide the one that we have into two. Funny how...
2: 105. Your favorite tunes are just a click away. You feel
1: it? Okay, I also know somebody that is living in a holdout, and if you see, Jordan has just got to convert his room, Apollo, mini flats, everywhere, because it's good. Before is about 30 people is going to comfortably, and when I say comfortably, in this,
2: this is now and turn off.
1: The modern time, comfortably take that space.
2: With the boys for
1: kitchen wise, because now a Lagos tenant, I'll be Lagos agent, will take you to a house that
2: Jordan Breakfast Show. And today,
3: hey everybody, this is the sweet, and it's about to get all funky today.
1: Your toilet and your kitchen is sharing one face. All your
3: great music and fantastic teams in making you the best entrepreneur you can possibly be.
1: Your toilet and your kitchen is opposite each other. Somebody is doing prak prak prak in the toilet, you are doing prak prak prak in the pot. Why now?
3: So my people, this is not Jordan Drive, now they listen to, so we'll get better information, won't give you no move and need you.
1: Or the space that you are.
3: Oh, but if you don't say one move, move your radio.
1: And somebody cannot stand in that kitchen comfortably and do something. Say, maybe say you're even gisting with your
2: hello
1: friend. No, the person has to gist outside, you are cooking inside.
2: Vegas, welcome to the Jordan Night Show.
1: Yeah, and even... See, there's a
2: and today we'll be discussing
4: the voices you need at work all day, every day.
1: So, lot to talk about because of this thing, and for their number,
4: heyday,
1: because of money, you need more money, so you just reduce the one you already have, cut it into two, and sell it for the price of two instead of the price of one. So, hello, good evening.
5: Hello, good evening, my sister in the studio. How are you doing?
1: Good evening to you, my brother.

0: and 9 stealing in a room. But nowadays, some of them is just 6. Some, you even ask yourself a question, how am I going to, is this place a room or a store? I'm telling you, hardly for you to see modern houses that have 3 bedroom flats. Most of them, what are they having now? A room and parlor. They will tell a room and parlor safe content. And even that a room and parlor safe content, there is no space for you to shake. You can't even get a robot to stay inside that house. I'm telling you, tell pockets of the toilet. That one is always a case, another thing entirely. Because you cannot spread your hand inside the toilet. Is that what you call toilet? And they will put toilet and bathroom inside one place.
1: When I was brought up, inside one place,
0: the toilet, the shower will be under the toilet seat.
1: Toilet seat.
0: That is just it. Does it make sense? No. Look, and most of these places, at least when I was still growing up in Cross River State, you must have space whereby children will play in their compound. But sister, nowadays, any available space, they don't use them play house. No place for children to play. There are some places that you go, you don't have space. Even your children, they don't feel free. They can't even plant a tree, talk less of any other. Oh, you know, all those things. It makes somebody to, maybe because of what, but this, they considered, oh, maybe this, my child will have this one, a bigger space. But now there is no more space. Yeah. And that is what is disturbing nowadays. That is my own contribution. The house structure nowadays is far, far is backward. It's not like those ones in the olden days, but a room will be big. So even when I say big, not that it must be a stadium size, but at least something that you feel free. Maybe master bedroom, you feel free, you and your wife, you feel free. But nowadays, master bedroom is something that is very tight. That is just, I'm telling you, my sister.
1: Yeah.
0: All right, sister.
1: Take care of yourself.
0: All right, have a nice day.
1: Master bedroom is no longer for the master. King size bed cannot even enter a master bedroom. So if I'm a king now, I want to stay. It's not gonna work. Hello, good evening.
2: Good evening, ma.
1: Good evening to you. Your name, where are you calling us from?
2: From Abuja.
1: Welcome to the show to you.
2: Welcome. I love this discussion this afternoon.
1: Thank you very much.
2: I think what we are discussing. You know, I lived in one compound before. They build it, Rumapalo. No, face me. The same compound now, they have sold it so that for like many, like three people that build different kind of. Only one compound, we live there. The space there, they have sold it like two people. Beside that house that we live. Now the same Luna Palace self-contained, they have changed it to Luna Palace. They have changed it to Luna Palace self-contained. A room there, they turn it to Luna Palace, a room self. Only one room there, now they have the court, the toilet there, and the form it to Luna Palace. This thing is very so tiny. Very so tiny. The government, the issue of housing in Lagos, only God can ever. And now, as I was used to say, in the next 5 years to this one, if government didn't intervene, they are going to sleep. You very important. Thank you, my sister.
1: Thank you very much. Imagine Ruma Palo self. And the rate by which old houses are being sold, sometimes it's not even being renovated, maybe by the owner. It could be sold to somebody that might not even understand how to treasure old houses, how to even make it look like. I don't even think anybody wants to do that. Does anybody actually think about, okay, even if I'm renovating, let me keep the structure, make it better than to just bring it all down? Because even the material of old houses is better than the material for new houses. For instance, the quality of cement, the quality of sand, the quality of the rod, the pipe. Okay, so even pipes needs renovation or

0: it's changing, but the quality of the things that was used to build those houses will even be better than. Hello, good evening.
1: Good evening.
0: Good evening to you. Welcome to the show. Welcome to the show, Olali Kong. Go ahead, please.
1: Yeah, you know, the problem in Lagos now is this developer. You know, the new developer.
0: Mm.
1: Hello?
0: Yeah, I can hear you.
1: They are the one causing all this problem of new building. Those people that have those old buildings, they are not used to developer. And this developer, and say they collect, they use it for maybe 20 or 25 years. They will give it back to the original owner.
0: Oh,
1: and those people in this labor, because of money, they will not agree, they will sign the
0: contract.
1: The paper. And this developer, you know what they will do? They will now build the house to their own convenience.
0: To make their own money.
1: Because they are self-contained. That self-contained is laid out. Plenty foolish money out of it before they, when they now give the last to carry the house to the original owner, the house will have been duplicated. Everything, you will not believe it. Those people will not collect the house back.
0: It's not be the same again. They will have to start from
1: the start. They will now see that they will not start on the refitting. And then, when they build this house, the materials they use not up to standard, and that's what many houses collapsing in Lagos. And we have government go to Lagos Island. Lagos Island is Sadiko Gongo. Maybe I live in Sadiko. I grew up in Sadiko, Lagos Island. Would you love inside and Sadiko? Go there now. It will see many buildings. The old house they are furnished to the Japan chief. Every year, there's no space. If you see something like this, and just piece together, you that we are living in this house, you cannot open your window. Just means you cannot open it because they have their cameras to them. If you are in the outside like this, you'll be seeing the other person is
0: yes.
1: You'll be seeing there, you'll be seeing shut that. You turn your window and you can't open your window. Go to the coast island.
0: Thank you. This is really a very big problem. Like some people say, the government don't step in. Hey, the type of houses we are gonna be living in, it might be a different story. And the type of material being used is alarming. Like Olaleko said, you can be seeing the person. If you are not careful, you can see what they are eating for breakfast, lunch, and dinner in another person's house if you open your window, because of how close they are. And the fact that your window going small, so you have to open your own window. You cannot say you close your window. See, let's go on the break. Let's really go and look at, listen to it. Be like, say, by Two-Face, because it be like, say, something is happening. We'll be right back. My name is Oroluwa Fatoga, and this is the Wave Back Edition of the Jordan Drive Show. We'll be right back.

0: Yes, yes, yes. Welcome back to the show. It's still joining on 105 from Feather FM, the station that promotes entrepreneurship and value. This is the Way Back edition of the Jordan Drive Show. And right now, we're still here talking to everyone and everyone that can listen about the what? The old houses. And this is where we talk about old conversation. So we are talking about old houses right now, and we've had a number of contribution because it's time to wrap up this conversation. And first of all, I would agree with the first caller, Godwin, that said population. A lot of people are everywhere, but then there's another issue of developer, and I think probably there should be a regulation on how buildings should look like these days, or should be like these days, so as not to just fully eradicate comfortable housing. Because in a bid to search for comfortable housing, you search and search and search, you might not actually find that. You might not find that. So you would rent an apartment. After a few years, because you are enlarging and expanding in space, your population in the house is growing, you have to what? You have to move. You have to move the space. So it's a lot to talk about, but we need to move ahead. Now it's time for the giveaway segment. Let's clap. Yes. It's time for the giveaway where we give out to our listeners. Now let's listen. It's 5 questions, 2 winners. After I say the question, your time start clocking 30 seconds. So if you know the answer as fast as possible, but if you don't, it will be a better luck next time type of thing for you on the show today. So now, who's going to be our first caller? Hello, good evening.
1: Good evening.
0: Good evening to you. Your name, where you calling us from?
1: Hey, it's Olaleko calling back.
0: Olaleko calling back.
1: Yeah.
0: Are you ready? Number 1 to 5.
1: Number 3.
0: Who was the first gold Olympic winner from Nigeria?
1: That is Chioma Adunwa.
0: Eh?
1: Chioma Adunwa.
0: Are you sure it's not Orelua?
1: Which kind of Orelua?
0: Olaleko. Okay. You've won. Good. Thank you for calling. You're one of our winners today. Hold on a minute, though. Let me take your number down. Okay. See.

0: Okay. Hello.
1: Hello, good evening.
0: Good evening to you.
1: Yeah, this is Samuel from Abule Roko.
0: Samuel from Abule Roko, 1 to 5, excluding 3. What do you choose?
1: Number 4.
0: What is the name of the first political party in Nigeria?
1: NPC.
0: NPC?
1: I'm not too sure.
0: Oh, Samuel, first of all, it's not NPC. So, and your time is up right now. Yes, it's not NPC. It's not NPC.
1: It's not PDP.
0: It's not NPC also. Someone say it's not PDP. It's not PDP actually. It's NNDP. Hello, good evening.
2: Yeah, hello, good evening. Godwin again.
0: Godwin, welcome to the show.
2: The last time I look, I will say God bless you.
0: So, number 1, 3. Which number did Samuel pick? Okay, so choose a number.
2: Okay, number 1.
0: Number 1. Good music and vibes. Awesome talk. Every day.

0: Number this time I'll pick. Okay, so choose a number.
1: Okay, number one.
0: Number
2: one. Good music and vibes.
3: Awesome talk. Every day, all day.
0: You don't get it. So you have actually won our prize today again. Godwin, is that something?
4: Yes. Good morning, Lega.
0: Okay, Godwin, thank you for
4: welcome to the Jordan Breakfast Show. And today,
5: hey everybody, this is
0: Colin.
1: Yeah, thank you. Lovely evening.
0: Congratulations.
5: The sweets, and it's about to get all funky today. Great music and fantastic teams in making you the best
0: to you.
5: Entrepreneur you can possibly be. Yes, so my people, this is not Jordan.
0: Yes, we've had our two winners from on
5: and I they listen to so get better information. I won't give you no move and intro.
0: Daleko and Godwin, who is on the line? Hello, good evening.
1: Hello, good evening. I'm happy Joe. You did not pick my name. I'm calling.
0: Sorry, who is calling, please? Your name and where you
1: calling? Deborah from Ijishaga.
0: Deborah from Ijishaga.
1: Yes.
0: Okay, I'll give you a question. Of course, I will. And if you get it, you'll get it. But if you don't get it, it's on go and no.
1: Okay.
0: So, Deborah, what is the first TV station in Nigeria?
1: NTA.
0: Are you sure it's NTA?
1: Yes, Nigerian Television Authority.
0: It's not NTA. Do you want to try again?
1: What's the answer?
0: The answer is Western Nigerian Television. It was Western Nigerian Television, Deborah. Yes, the Western Nigerian Television was launched in Ibadan on the October 31st, 1959. It's the first ever television station in Nigeria, and afterwards it was turned in, actually Deborah, it was turned into NTA, but it wasn't NTA when it was founded. So it was turned into NTA, but it wasn't NTA when it was started. It was in 1977 that it started bearing NTA when the federal government took over broadcasting. So that's the drive time. That's the Wayback edition for today. That's how we do it here. We give gifts, we talk, and we listen to good music, and time well spent. So if you still someone is calling, but you would have to want to contribute to the conversation, not win our giveaway. Hello, good evening.
1: Hello, good evening.
0: Good evening. No, your name and where you calling us from?
1: My name is Uche. I'm calling from Uche.
0: Uche, the giveaway is over. You know that, right? Yes. You can call us back next week, or you can contribute to the conversation we just had if you want to.
1: Okay, thank you
0: for calling. And that's our wrap on the show. You can still request a song, go just send us a WhatsApp message on 0807-221-4389. Send us any request of your choice, and I will be here to play it for you. So that's how we wrap up the show today. Join us again tomorrow for the Thursday edition of the Way of the Drive Time Show, which runs from 4:15 p.m. all the way to 8 p.m. where we have the Market Square, the Value Talk segment, and of course Oluwa Funke Obisha. So will be joining us right there. So our winners today are Olaliko and Godwin. You're going to hear from me. You're going to hear from me on the show during the week or after the show. Yes, after the show. Yeah, and you can follow us on social media, Jordan105FM Lagos on Instagram, Jordan105.5FM on Facebook, and Jordan105FM on

For me, my name is Orelua Fatogun, and you can follow me on Instagram at rspeaks_rspeaks, also on X, rspeaks_rspeaks. Anyone you type, you would find me there. So just Orespeaks. So bye for now and stay safe. I'll leave you with Other Than Fire by Shayman. Bye for now.

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1: Forever, forever, ever. 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

0: He's funny. He's spontaneous. He's the billionaire comedian. Lagos, are you ready to experience the true spirit of comedy? The Mario Experience 6.0.
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Here is Global News at 6 on Jordan 105.5 FM, Lagos. I am Oroluwa Fatogun. And the highlights. Navy uncovers 99,000 liters of suspected stolen crude. Lagos Tax Force engages Okada Union on ban compliance, sets up monitoring team. In business, SEC proposes 3 billion naira capital floor for forex brokers, 5 billion naira for platforms. On the foreign scene, EU and NATO vow stronger response after Germany blames Russia for Le Pays drone attack.

Now the news in detail. The Nigerian Navy uncovered 3 unsuspected illegal refining sites and seized about 99,000 liters of product produced to include crude stolen and illegally refined diesel, automotive gas oil, or AGO, in Rivers and Delta states. The discoveries occurred during separate operations on the 31st of August 2026, based on intelligence spread suspected. I beg your pardon, based on intelligence about suspected illegal petroleum activities, personnel from Nigerian Navy ship NNS Soro and NNS Delta carried them out. They also found 6 reservoirs and related facilities used for illegal refining, including a large refining oven, storage facilities, and dugout reservoirs holding the suspected stolen crude and AGO. Navy spokesperson Captain Abiodun Folorunsho said the finds dealt a significant blow to networks involved in crude oil theft and illegal refining. The site's facilities and recovered products were handled according to established procedures. He added that the operations show the Navy's ongoing efforts to disrupt the infrastructure supporting these activities across its operational areas.

0: The Lagos State Task Force has met with commercial motorcycle Okada operators and transport unions in Ikorodu and surrounding areas to push voluntary compliance with the ban on restricted routes. Chairman CSP Adetayo Akerele said that operators found on prohibited highways, bridges and BRT corridors risk arrest and having their motorcycles impounded. The engagement followed a recent rise in violations after an earlier period of better compliance. The meeting involved the National Union of Road Transport Workers, NURTW, Road Transport Employers Association of Nigeria, RTIN, and Motorcycle Operations Association of Lagos State, MOS. The unions pledged to support enforcement of the 2018 Transport Sector Reform Law and agreed to form an internal monitoring team covering Ikorodu, Ogolunto, Majidun, and nearby areas. Akerele said the agency will continue combining advocacy with enforcement to keep Lagos roads orderly and safe. Now in the business news, Nigeria Securities and Exchange Commission has proposed tough new rules for online forex trading and CFDs, requiring book brokers to hold at least 3 billion naira in paid up capital and technology platform providers 5 billion naira. The draft rules issued under the Investment and Securities Act 2025 also mandates 30% continuous Nigerian once the rules take place.
1: This is Jordan

0: This is Jordan.
1: Said a drone carrying explosive targeted a Ukrainian cargo plane at the key NATO hub. Two other drones were also linked to the
0: incident. Get on the train. 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
1: Incident. Russia has denied the claims and threatened
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1: Now state would close the Russian consulate in Bonn and the Russian House Cultural Center.
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1: Said the attack, or called the attack, a new escalation involving military-grade material on EU soil, and said Europe must respond faster and more effectively. Wrote affirmed full alliance solidarity with Germany. The statements come amid other suspected sabotage acts in Germany, including attacks on electricity substations and arson at a Polish drone facility. EU ministers are discussing further sanctions, including a Russia's shadow fleet. You have been listening to the Global News at 6 on Jordan 105.5 FM Lagos. To end the Global News, here are the highlights. Navy uncovers 99,000 liters of suspected stolen crude. Lagos Tax Force engages Okada unions and on ban compliance sets up monitoring team. In business, SEC proposes 3 billion naira capital flow for forex brokers, 5 billion naira for platforms. On foreign scene, EU and NATO vow stronger response after Germany blames Russia for Leipzig drone attack. That's the Global News at 6, as produced by the news team. Just before we go, consider this business proverb. Innovation distinguishes between a leader and a follower. Follow and like our social media pages, Instagram at Jordan105FM Lagos, Facebook at Jordan105.5FM, X at Jordan105FM. 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Thank you for listening. I am Orolua Fatogun. Join us again tomorrow for more news bulletin. 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
2: 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It will prolong your car's life. 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

0: Come on, let's do this. Well, I'm so excited. But I think, first of all, I need to apologize for starting 6 minutes behind schedule this evening on your favorite show, our favorite show on radio, Time Out with Dr. Bone Show. You know my name already. I am priceless. And it's been a while, I know, but it's good to be back. How are we? How is the weather? We had that beautiful rain just, you know, in the early hours of today, ushering in the beautiful month of September. So can I also say a very, very happy new month to everyone out there, especially our lovely, lovely listeners, you guys out there are the VVIP. You are very, very important persons. And I just want to say thank you for always tuning in to Jordan 105.5 FM every Wednesday evening between 6:15 and 7 p.m. It is Time Out with Dr. Bone Show. And indeed, Dr. Bone will be here as we go along. As I welcome our old listeners, I want to take time to also welcome our new listeners. If you are just tuning into Jordan 105.5 FM and you're wondering, who is this Oloibo on radio? You know, who is this person speaking all this grammar on radio? Yeah, my name is Priceless and the show is called Time Out with Dr. Bone Show. What we do here is we take care of your health, especially your, you know, your skeletal health, your bone health. But of course, Dr. Bone started out as a general practitioner before he eventually specialized in orthopedic medicine. So you can ask him questions, you know, across the spectrum of your health. So welcome one, welcome all. Today we have so much in store for you. It's our 258th episode. The second day of September. It's a beautiful day to be alive, I must tell you. I know our children are getting ready to resume, you know, back to school. So back to school runs are, you know, going on right now with our parents. Well done. And I trust that everyone went through these summer holidays unscathed without any emergencies or any trouble. That's what I pray and I hope. And so one more time. Here is where we talk about your bones, your movement, and the warning signs that your body may be sending before a problem becomes serious. If you're an ardent listener of the show, then you should know that today's edition is your edition, the listener's edition. You know, we try to bring this your way every first Wednesday of the month, and today happens to be that Wednesday. So listener's edition simply means it is your opportunity to phone into the show, interrupt us at any time and ask questions with regards to your health. Dr. Bone will be here to answer your questions. Like I always, you know, put my disclaimer at the beginning of the, you know, every show, I'm not a doctor, so I'm just the presenter. However, Dr. Bone, the doctor himself, the professional, will be here any minute from now to be able to get this, to answer all of our questions as we go along. Okay, excuse me. Well, let me just let us know today that we have just a few, you know, things to bring your way. So just some education that will bring your way. It's going to be an abridged version of the show today because, unfortunately, Dr. Bone is indisposed this evening. He is, you know, a little bit under the weather. You know, our doctor, our friendly neighborhood doctor, is always, you know, he's always on his toes trying to make sure that everyone is well, everyone is healthy. Of course, there are times that he himself will need that help. I mean, and that rest. So we will do an abridged version this evening. But of course, we can't leave without bringing you all the education that we can bring your way. Even if Dr. Bone can't be here to answer those questions, at least you can take down one or two things from, you know, the from the tips, you know, that we bring your way this evening. So this evening we are looking at your legs, because sometimes your legs can tell you something is wrong long before you realize it. Remember,
1: This is the beginning of the Ember months, and you need your legs to move you throughout the Ember season. You know, the September, October, November, and December. Now, have you heard of a blood clot in the leg, or what doctors call deep vein thrombosis, or otherwise known as DVT? It is a condition we should all know something about, because in some cases, a clot that begins in the leg can travel all the way to the lungs or the heart and become life-threatening. But that is not the only reason we should pay attention to our legs. Your legs can actually give you warning signs that something may be going wrong with your circulation, with your heart, with your nerves, or even with your ability to heal. And the problem is that many of us are quick to blame these things and these changes on age, on tiredness, standing for too long, or simply wearing the wrong shoes. But what if one leg suddenly becomes bigger than the other? What if your ankles begin swelling and your socks start to leave deep marks on your skin? What if your calf suddenly starts hurting after you have walked a particular distance, however short or however long, but the pain disappears when you stop that walk? These are the changes that we are saying are worth paying attention to. And prevention begins with knowing your risk. Long periods of sitting or staying in bed, recent surgery, serious illness, prolonged travel, being overweight, smoking, and some medical conditions can increase the risk of blood clots. That is why movement matters. If you sit for long periods of time, you get up and you move your legs regularly when it is safe to do so. That's the advice that we get all the time. I mean, I've been at workshops where, you know, you've had speaker after speaker come to speak. Usually after a certain number of minutes, or even maybe after an hour, whoever is speaking at that point in time, the MC usually, you know, gives the instruction that, look, let's all just stand up, take a tea break, or take a walk, or, you know, just mingle, you know, get up from your chair and just mingle. What we are doing at such points, because, you know, I have been guilty when comparing a program, you know, an event, I've been guilty of instructing people to stand up and just take that walk and just, you know, allow for some circulation in their, you know, in their system. So, I mean, you need to, even during long journeys, you need to avoid staying completely still for hours. I've also taken night bus journeys before, and I think as a matter of must, the drivers always stop at various intervals and they encourage travelers to calm down. Of course, I mean, that was pre all the kidnapping and all of that, you know, time. But I believe that there are places that they can stop that are safe to do so, where you can all calm down, take a walk, or just stretch your legs and go back into the bus and continue your journey. So, I mean, during long journeys, like I said, avoid staying completely still for hours, even in a plane. You are allowed to, you know, of course, when you have achieved a certain altitude, they tell you you can now take off your seatbelts, and then people can move around in the plane. You can go to the restroom and come back, or you can just walk to the back of the plane and come back, for those who are comfortable to do so. Now, you need to follow your doctor's advice if you have been told that you are at increased risk of blood clots. We also need to protect the circulation in our legs. Regular physical activity, maintaining a healthy weight, avoiding smoking, and keeping conditions such as diabetes and high blood pressure under control can help to protect your blood vessels. And so, you know, there are the warning signs that we also must never ignore. One, a foot that suddenly becomes colder than the other, or it turns pale, or turns blue, or develops sudden pain, numbness, or weakness can mean that that limb is not receiving enough blood. That is an emergency. So you want to take that very, very important. And then if you develop sudden swelling and pain in one leg, especially around your calf, please don't just massage it and don't simply wait for it to disappear. You need to go ahead and get immediate medical attention. And so that's what we're bringing your way this evening with regards to your, you know, the signs that your legs give you, you know, that there's a circulation problem that you need to be attended to by a doctor. And here's where I stop to say, let's live to heal. It is the power of happiness. We'll take a break, and when we come back, we'll continue from here.

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1: Welcome back, and thank you so much for staying with us. It's still Time Out with Dr. Bone Show, and we have quite the show packed up for you this evening. So August the 31st was International Overdose Awareness Day. And that is a day set apart by, I believe, the World Health Organization that helps to remind us that drug overdose is not only about the immediate danger to life, its effects can actually reach different parts of the body, including our bones and musculoskeletal system. Now, when a person becomes unconscious or severely impaired after an overdose, the risk of falls, accidents, fractures and other injuries increases. Prolonged immobility can also affect muscle strength and physical function, making recovery more difficult. Now, some drugs can also affect nutrition, hormones and physical activity when used improperly or over a long period of time. These factors may indirectly weaken the body and affect bone health. This is why we should never take medicines beyond the prescribed dose or to combine medicines, alcohol, or other substances without proper medical advice. Now, you want to also keep medicines away from children, avoid sharing prescriptions. So because you have these symptoms and this is what your doctor prescribed for you, it must also be the kind of, you know, the prescription that I should now go and get at the pharmacy. No, that's not the way to go. Your prescription is particular to you. It's very important that your prescription, you make sure that you use a prescription that has been prescribed specifically for you, because your doctor knows your history, he knows the pathology of your illness, and is able to prescribe the right medicine for your ailment. So very important. And then of course you should also seek urgent medical help when an overdose is suspected. Remember, preventing overdose is also part of protecting the whole body. Your bones need you alive, alert, and moving safely. So, of course, we will be able to get some insight to know the difference, really, between overdose prevention and orthopedic care. How can an overdose also affect our bones, muscles, and risk of fractures? There is actually a correlation between the two, and that, I believe, Dr. Bone will be able to address as we go along. Now, we also need to know, are there particular medicines or patterns of drug misuse that can indirectly weaken bone health or make someone more vulnerable to falls and serious injuries? I mean, I've known of certain drugs that you can that you will take, and if you just take it a little bit above the requirement, it makes people dizzy, it impairs them from doing, you know, from functioning as they should. And of course, all of those things can affect day-to-day life. Imagine, you know, a driver, for example, takes something that he shouldn't, you know, take beyond a certain level, you know, or beyond a certain dosage. Of course, most likely he will get impaired, you know, and driving will become a difficulty and he becomes a risk to other road users. So that's why we're saying, please, please, and please, let's avoid drug overdose, overuse, and all of that. And then, of course, we also would like to have these questions answered. What should people do to prevent these complications? And, you know, what warning signs after an overdose or medication overuse or misuse should make someone seek medical attention immediately? I mean, sometimes the signs are there, but sometimes it's subtle. But once you suspect overdose, drug overdose, please let such a person get medical, immediate medical attention. Well, that's what I can say from my end. Of course, expert advice is on its way. All right. So we are hoping to be able to, you know, within the comfort of Dr. Bone's rest, you know, from where he's resting, we hope to be able to contact him and connect with him via the phone line. So let's just take that break, just another quick break. And when we come back, we will be able to have that connection made, and then we will have the rest of the show for you. Please don't touch your dial. Please don't go anywhere. There's so much more for you from here. Join us.

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2: Welcome back, and thank you so much for staying tuned with us. 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
3: Woo! Thank you, Priceless. Thank you.
2: Good evening and welcome.
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2: In your absence, we talked about, you know, the 31st of August being, you know, having been celebrated, you know, now it's 2 days past, you know, but we can still talk about, you know, it was International Overdose Awareness Day, a day that reminds us that drug overdose is not only about the immediate danger to life, its effects can actually reach different other parts of the body, including our bones and our musculoskeletal system. And who better to, you know, educate us about that than you, Dr. Bone? So over to you, Doctor.
3: Listeners, good evening. Happy new month of September. It's a pleasure to be here. And by His grace, we all see through September. Drug overdose, any drug in the body can be subjected to overdose. That is why in medical schools, when we start as medical students doing pharmacology, pharmacognosy, and the rest of them, they try to teach us the dosing of drugs. Certain drugs are QDS 4 times a day, TDS 3 times a day, BD morning and evening, twice a day, and daily, once a day. Now, most of the drugs that are FORT, F-O-R-T-E, are drugs that they give once a day because they are slow release, extended release. Now, as simple, certain drugs can be given twice a day or 3 times a day or 4 times, the same drug, depending on what the doctor wants to achieve.
2: Okay.
3: Paracetamol, which is the common acetaminophen, is given 2 tablets 3 times a day. That is, each tablet is 500 milligrams.
2: Yeah.
3: 1 gram 3 times a day. And that 3 times a day is supposed to be for a specific period of time. If you're treating malaria, just for 3 days. Now, you cannot take that drug and take it 3 times a day for 1 month because the toxicity will rise and it will destroy the liver.
2: Oh.
3: And drug overdose can be gradual or sudden. Like somebody that wants to commit suicide, take a lot of anxiolytics, a lot of Valium, a lot of Lexotan, and pack a whole pack and put in his or her mouth. That will just explode in the system. And the patient may go unconscious and join the ancestors. Now, when families and friends catch that kind of scenario, they rush to the hospital. We try to give things that will get it out of the system. Wash that by supporting with IV fluids, antibiotics, counteracting anxiolytics, drugs that can counteract some of those effects so that they can wake up and they start regretting what they did. Now, there are also drugs or substances that people become addicted to. They become addicted to you. I see my bricklayer in the morning and his mouth is smelling of Chelsea dry gin at early as 7 o'clock. I say he just uses it to wash his mouth. Those are addiction. I see a carpenter who is very skilled, as early as 6:30 in the morning he's smelling of dry gin. So, and we tend to see some other scenarios where people say, I take cannabis, I take Igbo, I take Indiamim. It helps me to modulate my mood so that I can sleep. And they must take it every day. There are a lot of them in the higher institutions.
2: True.
3: Some says No, it's shekpe. Sapele water. We use it to wash eye every morning in the Niger Delta. Those are also abuses. And these abuses can become overdose if it's taken far, far beyond the recommended or the usual dose the person takes. But because when we hear drug overdose, we just continue to talk of the regular drugs. Antibiotics are not given for life. Yeah. They are given for specific period of time. If is it amoxiclav, we give 1 week, 2 weeks, we stop, or 3 weeks. Is it the quinolones? We give 5 days, 10 days, we stop. The drugs that are given for life, that you can take for life, are the drugs that are kidney friendly. The multivitamins, you can take it for life. For all of them, vitamin C. Vitamin C is water soluble.
2: Okay.
3: You can take vitamin C as long as you want to take. The kidney will excrete it. The kidney will excrete it. But the other vitamins, the fat soluble, the ADEC, vitamin A, vitamin D, vitamin E, vitamin K, they are given for a specific period of time because they are fat soluble, they are not water, they are not easily excreted from the system. And so they accumulate in fatty tissues. Do you understand?
2: Yeah.
3: So what is overdose in this region may not be overdose in the other region. If you go abroad, there are a lot of drugs you cannot buy. But when you come here, you can walk into any patent medicine store and buy anything you want to buy.
2: Very true.
3: So what they come here and tell us is overdose, for us, is routine. Is routine. The only drugs now that the law is now serious about are the tramadols.
2: Yes.
3: The Valiums, yeah, the Lexotan,
2: and cough syrups.
3: Yes, they will say, go and look, where is the doctor's prescription? They will not sell to you. And, you know, because a lot of youths carry soft drink in the name of colored soft drink, and what they have inside is all this tramadol, and they are using it to keep themselves afloat. That's what maintains them. Now, if you take a youth like that and lock that child up, that youth up, for 3 days, he's going to go through with Dora syndrome. And he's going to shake, he's going to shiver, he's going to tremor, he's going to, because the whole system is dependent on that substance he's taking. Yeah, whether the substance is a banned substance or is an acceptable drugs. At any point in time, we should be wary about our children, especially the teens, the 13 to 19. Those are the ones that have identity crisis.
2: Yeah.
3: When they come asking you questions, answer them. Those are the ones, their friends that are 16 will say, I toasted this girl. Let me teach you how to toast. And you say, I'm shaking. No, you just take this. It will give you confidence.
2: Give you confidence.
3: And you take it, you have confidence. And you say, oh, it's good. You continue. I have confidence to talk to girls. And they should just know that when you get to 19, 20, 21, you'll be able to talk to any girl.
2: Exactly.
3: Not at 13.
2: Exactly.
3: But their peer group will tell them, no, you need something to be able to talk. And they start. And they start preferring all the monies anywhere.
2: Exactly.
3: Mommy drops money, daddy's drop money.
2: To feed that habit.
3: They want to be on Kulu. They want to be on... there are so many recent names they use. They want to be on all that just to be high. God will help us.
2: Amen. Amen. I mean, a word is enough indeed for the wise. Just one or two questions, though, before we leave this topic, Doc. Now, how can an overdose also affect our bones, our muscles, and, you know, the risk of fractures?
3: If overdose destroys the liver synthesizes a hormone that helps the kidney to absorb vitamin D. So when that hormone is not there, the kidney cannot absorb calcium and vitamin D. The bones will be affected. At times, the liver may even secrete the alkaline phosphatase that breaks down bones in excess. Everything you do, the liver is the policeman that mans the gate of anything entering the body.
2: True.
3: From the mouth, it must go through the liver. It is the liver that will deaminate, that will detoxify, that will do all the D's. And if the liver is diseased, then those things can cause haywire in the body.
2: You don't hear Amu. Please, let's stay away from drug misuse and overdose. very important. Thank you so much, Doctor. And I mean, it's just obvious that you just had to be here today because our children needed to hear that. And let's move on now and just remind our listeners about the No Wait surgery available at Chigokol Specialist Hospitals, which, by the way, is located here in Abuliegba. You don't need to go far to get your surgery done. It's located on 123 Agbe Road here in Abuliegba, accessible from anywhere, accessible from U-turn bus stop, accessible from Beckley, accessible from Agbe Road itself. That's through Charity Road. So right there, before Dr. Bone chips in, I need to let you know that what that simply means. No Wait surgery means, look, you're not going to be kept on a long list. You're not going to be kept on a long team.
3: There's no list.
2: No list, even. Exactly. There's no list. So you're not waiting at all. Doctor.
3: I saw a mother who had a child with blunts. Mm. The child is about 3 years. They saw me 3 months ago, referred by a pediatrician, a renowned pediatrician here.
2: Yeah.
3: I told them, the x-ray looks like rickets and it also looks like blunts. Let's do some anti-ricket medications.
2: Mm.
3: And I gave the prescription. They went. The mother took the child, gave the child for 3 months and came back. And there was no change. Oh. I looked at the child again, a second look. Yeah. Said, this is classically blunt. Let's fix the bow legs.
2: Hmm.
3: And the good thing is that it's the second child. And the other one, there's nothing wrong with him.
2: Wow.
3: Two boys.
2: Hmm.
3: And he's the younger. It's not that that one is a girl, you say,
2: mm-hmm.
3: the sex.
2: Mm-hmm.
3: I said, let's fix it. She said, ah, doctor. The pediatrician is still asking me whether I offered you them surgery. And I said, I wanted to observe.
2: Yeah.
3: Now we're ready. If you already admit the child today, we'll do it tomorrow morning.
2: Wow.
3: All you need to do is go and give me the scanogram.
2: Mm.
3: We can push it in the evening because scanogram is only taking Thursday and Saturdays in a special lab.
2: Yeah.
3: So just go and do the scanogram and come back.
2: Mm.
3: We operate. She now says, okay, I need to discuss with the dad.
2: Mm.
3: And he too has been asking whether we're not doing surgery or not. So let me go and organize myself. Now she's the one that shifted the dates.
2: Mm.
3: She's the one that shifted the dates.
2: You it's were ready. Yeah.
3: Yeah. No Wait surgery simply means you come, we check.
2: Yeah.
3: Everything is okay. We agree.
2: Mm-hmm.
3: We get this surgery done as quickly as possible. Anesthetists are on waiting list.
2: Wow.
3: If one says I'm not available, the next
2: there's
3: one
2: another
3: is
2: one. Oh, that's awesome.
3: Theater staffs are on waiting list.
2: Yeah.
3: You need to sterilize. Mm-hmm. You need to clean the theater.
2: Yeah.
3: You need to you need to fumigate.
2: Mm-hmm.
3: They are all waiting. Generator is on standby waiting. NEPA or no NEPA.
2: Awesome.
3: NEPA or no NEPA. If this chooses to be 2,000 naira per liter, generators must still work.
2: Yeah. Yeah.
3: That is the truth about it. And NEPA too has been trying. The whole of today,
2: yeah,
3: we've had light. After the rain,
2: yeah,
3: I took the light off and the light came back around 8-9.
2: Yeah.
3: And there's been light tonight. It hasn't blinked.
2: Yeah. Awesome.
3: So, you see, we can get it right if we want to.
2: If we want to. Absolutely.
3: We can get it right.
2: Absolutely.
3: And people should also get care. And the bad thing about the system is that the public hospitals that are not well-funded, because what the government is doing is just paying salaries.
2: Yeah.
3: They are not well-funded. Have a long waiting list.
2: Hmm.
3: For children, almost 15 months waiting list.
2: Oh, dear. Oh, dear.
3: So how long is one going to continue waiting?
2: Mm-hmm.
3: And you don't tend to know those waiting lists until you've paid. They now open the diary. You paid today, September.

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1: Everywhere.
0: Yeah.
1: But they are not that expensive in Chigoku.
0: Agreed. Agreed. And that's a good thing. I mean, it's on that note, we move on to our timeout segment where we want to talk to, you know, one of our favorite topics to talk about on the show, back pain and back injuries. It's one of our favorite, not because we like you to have those injuries, but because, look, the specialists who take good care of your back, your back pain, the low back pain, the middle back pain, the upper back pain, the specialist is here, I tell you. So now we want to look at what we get wrong and why the orthopedic doctor matters. Back pain is one of those problems that many people try to diagnose themselves. You slept badly, carried something heavy, sat too long, or perhaps someone tells you it's just stress. So you take painkillers, get a massage, apply heat, or ask someone to adjust your back. But not every back pain is the same, and not every back injury should be treated at home. Sometimes, back pain may be related to muscles or posture, but it can also involve the spine, your discs, your nerves, or your joints. In some cases, persistent or severe pain may be a sign of a more serious problem that needs proper medical assessment. And this is where the orthopedic doctor becomes important. The doctor can examine the back, understand how the injury happened, assess movement and nerve function, and determine whether further tests or specialist treatment are necessary. One important misconception is that seeing an orthopedic doctor, you know, people think it automatically means surgery. It doesn't. Many back problems can be managed without surgery through appropriate medication, physiotherapy, exercise, activity modification, and other forms of treatment. And please, don't ignore warning signs such as severe pain after a major injury, weakness or numbness in your legs, difficulty walking, or loss of control of your bladder or bowel. These can require urgent, you know, medical attention. So don't simply live with back pain because somebody says everybody has back pain, Joe. Find out what is causing yours. And here is where I hand over to Dr. Bone.
1: Pain in the back is called back pain. Pain in the head is called headache. Pain in the neck is called neck pain. Mm. Pain in the chest is called chest pain. Pain in the leg is called leg pain. So pain in the back is called back pain. Whether it's mid back pain, whether it's low back pain. Mm. And they are all symptoms. They are not signs.
0: Oh.
1: They are not diagnoses. Mm-hmm, mm-hmm. They're only telling you pain as described by Mezak and Ward is a sudden disturbance in the flow of the nerve endings. A sudden disturbance.
0: Yeah.
1: And the system comes back to tell you there is something wrong. Check it out. Mm. That is why you're having pain on that side. Mm. Check it out. Nobody wants pain at all. Now, how do you check pain? Even those that buy paracetamol and anti-malaria, they will say, if you know well, after 3 days, go see your doctor. So, the ideal thing is to take some form of first aid.
0: Okay.
1: Maybe a paracetamol, maybe an ibuprofen, maybe a diclofenac. But you should make an attempt to see your doctor. Don't just say, it comes. When I take these two tablets, it goes. I come again. That is, you've not done anything.
0: That even leads to some addiction sometimes.
1: Now, the cause of back pain is varied. And plentiful, depending on the sex of the patient, whether it's male or female. The number one commonest cause of back pain is trauma. Either acute trauma or repeated repetitive micro trauma is the civil servant that sits long hours, the driver that drives for long hours.
2: Hello, Lagos. Welcome to the Jordan Knight Show. And today we'll be discussing
3: the voices you need at work all day, every day, till payday.
1: Or you miss your step. You're coming down the stairs and you've forgotten there's another flight before the next one. Your leg just drops and it lands. You feel this pain, this sudden. Shock in the spine. That's a transmitted back pain. Those are traumas. Now, going to see the orthopedic surgeon does not mean it's surgery.

0: 90% of back pain is resolved non-operatively.
1: Mm.
0: 90% non-operatively.
1: Mm.
0: It's only 10%.
1: Yeah.
0: Less than 10% gets onto the
1: operation table.
0: Mm. And an MRI alone does not put you on my operation table.
1: Mm.
0: You must have clinical evidence of canal stenosis.
1: Mm-hmm.
0: One, you can't walk up to two Nepa poles. You have to sit down and rest.
1: Mm.
0: You get up to walk, it's as if your legs are trying to fail you.
1: Mm.
0: You get up to walk, you fall from time to time.
1: Mm.
0: You sit down as if you have paresthesia or bajakbaja or tangweri,
1: mm-hmm.
0: a crawling sensation on your legs, as if you tell yourself, one babalawo has put juju for me in my compound. So these are
1: the signs.
0: Middle and pain sensation under your leg is hot, is choking, is so many things. These are clinical signs.
1: Mm.
0: We come with added to an MRI. We say, madam, mister, I think you need spine surgery.
1: Mm.
0: And my late teacher says, do not force any patient to spine surgery.
1: Mm-hmm.
0: Allow them earn it.
1: Okay.
0: Tell them the truth.
1: Yeah.
0: They will come calling you that they are ready.
1: When they're ready. Mm. And I think that's a very good place for us to, you know, close the curtains on the show this evening. It's been an interesting one. It's been a great discussion. Starting with addictions, we moved on to, you know, back pain and all of that. Thank you so much to everyone who listened, who tuned in to listen. Please do not stop listening, because right after this show is Jordan Family Life with Counselor UC. And we will be back same time next week. And until then, we say, let's live to heal. It is the power of happiness. Bye-bye.
0: Bye.

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0: Yes, don't be late. Make it a date. Wednesday, 7 p.m. Apologies for starting late. And yes, we are right here and we are right back. Welcome to Jordan Family Line on Jordan 105.5 FM, the station that promotes entrepreneurship and also add value to you every area, every aspect of your life. So with that, we say good evening and welcome to today's edition of the show. And yeah, my name is Peter Olani, and you know, once you hear that I'm around, you should also know that the ever gracious, the most present, and also the wonderful looking Counselor UC is also here. Good evening, Counselor UC.
1: That hype is much. Good evening.
0: So I was told that you should start hyping. It's like a way of making extra income. So I'm looking forward to it.
1: I think he still did a lot of work to do.
0: I'm learning on the job.
1: okay, that's good.
0: Good evening, Counselor. You see, how's your day been and how's your week been going?
1: It's been good. It's been so good. My week has been busy, but today I took our time to rest. So
0: good.
1: It's been
0: necessary.
1: It's been good, and it's good to be back here.
0: True.
1: So thank you.
0: Do you enjoy the weather?
1: I don't really know. I think I just came out this evening. I've been home. I've been sleeping. So I really, but I think the weather
0: is
1: cool.
0: It has not been sunny since Monday.
1: I think the weather is cool. Probably that's why I really enjoyed my nap, because I really had a good time sleeping. So the weather is cool. Yeah, it's good.
0: That's the kind of weather we want. So moving on, and today we are talking about something really interesting. And today's topic or today's discussion is more like I said, it's more like a discussion. So we are interacting, we are opening the phone lines very early so we can pick as much call as we can. And also, the WhatsApp line is open. So I'll give you the phone number and also the WhatsApp line for you to drop your message or call in when you want to contribute. The number to call is 090-6000-3352, or you can send in your WhatsApp message on 080-7221-4389. 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And you can send in your message if the number is not going through or is not connecting. And also, the number to call is 090-6000-3352.

Yes. Okay. The phone line is buzzing already. But yeah, let's discuss, or let's talk about what we want to discuss today. Okay. So today, like I said, we're having a discussion, and our discussion is centered around if a husband and a wife is working in a company, or a husband and a wife is working in a company, the wife got promoted to a management post. And the husband is working under her because of work's demand. The husband is working directly under his wife. The husband is working directly under his wife. So basically, it takes instructions from the wife at workplace, not home now. It's at the workplace. So, and her work also demands she closes late and she travels a lot. And also, like I said, give her husband instruction and. All these in combined, all these factors start affecting their marriage. Now, the parent of the wife, the parent of the lady, now are asking the wife to resign from the job and recommend her husband for the post. So, if you are the wife, what will you do? And also, if you are the husband, what will you do? How will you undo this issue? From affecting the marriage and also not showing it like you are jealous or you are

0: this issue from affecting the marriage, and also not showing it like you are jealous or you are
1: good music advice.
2: Awesome talk every day, all day.
0: Being
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0: music advice.
1: Awesome talk every day, all day.
2: I've been discussing
3: this here. Listen now and turn up. 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
4: with the boys.
2: And the promotion came. I think she was recommended and she got promoted to the top, and which means that the husband had to work directly under her, you know, and she has to give instruction to her husband and all that. At first, it wasn't an issue, but it became an issue when the husband had to take instruction. And, you know, as a manager, there are times she really had to raise her voice. You know, probably the husband wasn't getting it. The husband had to leave her at work, go home, and she comes back late, and she had to travel, and so many things started happening. And it's like, I think both of them at that stage could not manage it. The husband couldn't manage it, and because of that, there were friction, and the parents had to get involved. And at the end of the day, both the parents of the wife, the lady, and the man, the husband, they all decided that for peace to reign, that's the word, for peace to reign, the wife should resign. And not just resign, because she has an influence in that company, she should also recommend her husband to take that post. So that's a tough one, if you ask me. That's really a tough one. So when she told me about that, and I felt like, wow, what am I going to do? What am I going to say? If you were to be me, what am I going to say? Or what am I going to do? So, excuse me. So, looking at it, I think that in this place, there's a place for applying wisdom, you know, in as much as the husband is the head, but that is at home. And the wife, she's a go-getter. I think that she merited the post. So I don't think she would able to compromise at workplace. But she should also somehow recognize that I am talking to my husband, even though it is work thing. So, but of course, there are so many ways you can work with your colleague without disrespecting them. So I think the buck work has to come from the man, because now the man is having the issue of ego. For example, probably they are having a meeting and the wife is telling the husband, you go get that thing, you know, office space, you call people by their names, you just say, Peter, if that's the husband's name, Peter, can you please get us something from the office, you know, that stuff and all that. I think the whole lot, the person that really needs to adjust is the husband. But I don't think that it is a wise decision for the lady to resign. And I also don't think that it's also a wise decision for the parent to, let me use the word, blackmail or gaslight her to resign. Because she worked her way up there. She merited it. She this is her dream. So, and I also don't also think that it should be the cause for separation, or, you know, it's like a place where you're telling you to choose either your marriage or your career. You know, so it is really a tough situation for anybody at that point. But I feel that both of them can come to a midway, can meet themselves at the midway, you know. They should, this time it has to do with a lot of compromise, you know. The wife need to compromise, the man also need to compromise. And for the woman, it's also very dicey, because if she is showing her husband favoritism at work, it might also
5: affect,
2: you know, I read something, okay, eyebrow, is it because it's your husband and all that. And let's also know that it's not all company that approves or allow husband and wives to work. So if the company had allowed them, knowing that they are both married, so it means that the company had trust their professionalism, and they trust that both of them would actually work it out. So

0: So it will really take a lot of understanding from the man. I know that it is not going to be easy from the man. So it's like I keep saying, both of them need to have a conversation around it. You know, I feel that for the parents who have gotten involved, it means that both of them were unable to sort it out, and it went too far. You understand? So probably that's why they couldn't resolve it themselves, and they had to involve both parents. But even at that, they still need to have a conversation around it. One of the conversation they need to talk of, things they need to talk about in that conversation is, one, the husband needs to air his feelings. How you treat me at work that I don't like, you know, he needs to place that. And the wife also needs to understand the man's feeling. It's a lot for the man. The husband, the wife need to understand that, and that conversation will help them to know the next move to do. But I think that it shouldn't be something that would cause that that problem in marriage. They should be able to see it as promotion for the family. Because in this country, for you to resign and start looking for another job, it's not really practicable. So I feel that they should have a conversation and speak out their opinion, and both of them should have an open mind concerning it. That's the first move for them.
1: Thank you very much, Counselor. You see, the phone line is open. I can see some calls coming in. The phone line is 090-6000-3352. Yes, that's the phone line. 090-6000-3352. 090-6000-3352. Or you can send in your WhatsApp message on 080-7221-4389. Our first caller is here. Hello, good evening.
2: Hello, good evening, sir. And I saw Sagio from Ijuru. Yes, good evening, sir. Good evening, ma. Counselor, you see, good. I feel now.
0: Thank you.
2: It's for Osagi. I am the most remember.
1: You did see, have to call today, Mr. Efon.
2: I think this one, don't pass this message. I don't call.
0: Thank you.
2: Yes. Yeah. See, I come up with my wife here. Me, I don't call Katakata. Yeah. Now, me, I don't get this room, me my wife, I don't know why they felt bound a couple of women or so. But, you know, I don't get this room. So, what if you give me that advice? So, if you do me any other work, you will come into my house. Let me try, because, for me, I don't get this room with that kind of thing. If you treat me well for her, you know, there's another that says, whatever you sow, you will reap. You can't expect to treat the husband here at a place of work. You now want to come and treat you nicely at all. It won't work that way. It has to be balanced. Okay. But for me, I don't have an issue. My wife is working and receiving better salary than me. I don't have it. But you see, that effect to do there, and that effect more want to. You will say because the colour 1 million, the colour better than me, you can't come out my stress for my body. Wala, but you don't cross women by yourself, did that? Man will always be man, no matter how you be. You know, you'll come out that man from us. Man, I always be here. Yeah, you will give them that respect. But it's because of me, because now your boy for work, you can't be treated like that. You will come with that for us, man. I will try to
0: see you. Thank you so much. I like that. I think I like the fact that he doesn't have issue with that. You understand? I think that's a good one. If you're able to say that it's okay. You know, you don't have the issue.
1: Like you said, let me ask Counselor. Do you think the husband will also have an issue with the wife being the boss or being the manager over him?
0: I think that will be the first problem that we have. If the man has an issue with that is the one head, that's going to be the first issue. But Osage had told us he will not have an issue. You know.
1: Sorry to cut you. Hello, good evening. Hello. Oh, please do well to call back. The number to call is 090-6000-3352. 090-6000-3352. Or you can send in your WhatsApp message on 080-7221-4389. Hello, good evening.
2: I beg you to hear me now, sir.
1: Osagi.
2: Thank you, Chris. But the reason why I can't go get you to say anything that my wife gets, I mean, she gets her. So we are one.
1: True.
2: That's why I can't go get you. So if I progress on my progress.
1: Okay.
2: If I think what I've got.
1: Thank you.
0: That's a good understanding. You know that she's working for the family, so there's no issue. But I think that is not every man that we have that kind of thinking.
1: Idea.
0: Some people feel that
1: I can't
0: allow my wife to head me. You understand? So if you don't have issue with that, I think that's a good place to start.
1: Mm.
0: And I think that the wife wouldn't have. I don't think the wife could intentionally disrespect you at work.
1: Mm, okay.
0: If she's the one that brought you, because she just know that you are capable of it, so it means that she understands professionalism. So I don't think there's a way that she could deliberately insult, disrespect her husband. So I think that having a first understanding that I respect her at work as my boss, I think that's cool.
1: 0906003352 or you can send in your WhatsApp message on 0807221 4389. But why do most of the time family always tend to go for women whenever there's issue? Like, okay, now looking at our own case study, you are to resign. Why not the husband? Like, you should resign as well.
0: If you can't cope with it, why don't you resign?
1: I think, and also look for something else.
0: Okay,
1: to do.
0: That is a cultural problem. That's a societal view. We know that, and over time, people had come out to talk about inequality, gender discrimination, and all that culturally. So there's nothing we can do about that, especially in Africa where women.
1: Sorry to cut you, Councillor Lucy. Hello, good evening.
2: Yeah, good evening.
3: How are you?
1: Please turn on the volume on your radio set or move away from it.
3: Okay, I'm Comrade Tanya Mubaine.
1: Okay, go on.
3: Yes, I have listened to the discussion. First and foremost, you look at the divine structure and you look at the secular
1: structure
3: and look at the societal value.
0: Yeah.
3: When you bring all this together, we are talking about compatibility at home and in the office.
0: Yeah.
3: God has made it that a man should be at his head. No matter the Western culture, no matter what came in from the white man or whatever, said you can correlate or whatever, it has come to stay. Women on their own, because the man, the glory of the woman is from the man. And the, when you look at the women, they are bossy. They are not really good. I'm sorry, apologies to the women with you there. They are not good managers of men because of their nature. So, it will be difficult for that man to stay there, and why the boss, the wife remain the boss. So, my suggestion, I am not suggesting that the woman will resign and abandon the office because she has worked for it. But what happens? The man should take a leave. It could be a big contractor to that company or find somewhere else. Instead of both of them now staying in the same office. That is my humble suggestion.
0: Thank you, sir.
1: Thank you very much, sir. Comrade Anyao, thank you very much. Anything to add, because to me, I feel like if, I don't know, maybe I'm wrong about it, or maybe I'm overthinking things. If you're applying a particular rules to this person, then that rule should also be able to work for this person too.
0: No, we should not downplay the cultural role here. The cultural role, the cultural value of our society, societal value of what the place of a woman, you know. So I think that's what is playing out here, you know. But Why we're having this discussion is because we all need to be fair to all concerned. You understand?
4: Yeah.
0: This is a woman that had worked her way to the top. It is her dream.
4: Most definitely.
0: It's her dream job. She merited it. She put in a lot. She brought in her husband to the office. I think they both had equal opportunity to climb. She was there building herself by doing extra professional courses to build up herself.
4: Mm.
0: And the husband also had that opportunity, but he didn't choose to do that, you know. So I think why we are having this discussion is that we need to be fair in our judgment, even though we have underneath cultural values, societal value.
4: Mm.
0: I think we should look at this woman as an individual that had worked hard to get to the level where she is.
4: Mm.
0: And would it be fair for you to tell her to resign just because
4: it's not working out?
0: Her husband feels threatened. Let me use the word threatened. Mm. You know, she had to travel, not because is a choice. It is what the job demands. And when she travels, the husband has to stay at home. She had to give his instructions to her husband.
4: Mm.
0: And there is no other way professionally you can give instruction to your subordinate.
4: Mm.
0: You understand? If you really want to be professional, I think for the fact that you are colleagues, you understand what it means. So I think the person here that needs to really be reasonable is the husband. And I, like I said, I'm not saying it because I'm a woman. I don't think the wife, from this same case study, I don't think the wife would be intentionally disrespect her husband. Let's have it in mind that it was this woman that also brought you to this place, because she wants you to work, she wants you to grow, she wants you to put in your best. So I don't think because she had worked herself up and she will start disrespecting you. So I don't think so. So I think that the man should be the one that would have an understanding. Just like Usagi said, he wouldn't mind, you know, as long as when she's back home, he's the head. I think that's what it should be. As long as when she's back home, she's not lording it over you at home. I think with that, I think that is balanced. That's what I need to say.
4: 0906003352 0906003352, or you can send in your WhatsApp message on 0807221 4389 0807221 4389. Now we are saying the husband should have more understanding than the wife. Hello, good evening. Good evening.
0: First lady.
5: Hello, good evening, Councillor.
4: Good evening.
0: Good evening, First Lady.
4: Yeah, we know. Okay, go on.
0: We know.
5: Okay, please ask your question. Let's assume my husband now is fighting with somebody. I'm asking, did I join him and fighting with his first
4: name? Huh? Can you come
0: to me? Your husband is fighting with somebody.
5: I think that my husband is fighting with somebody.
4: Okay. Who wants to listen via your radio? First Lady. Councillor, you can see a question within another question.
0: Okay. So, okay. So,
4: my own answer should be, why should you? What's your business?
0: I don't think that's a good one. Your husband is fighting with somebody. I don't think it's a good thing for you to. I think I know where I know the angle First Lady is coming from. I think there are some husbands that we feel that since I am not talking to that person, you two should not talk to that person because I'm your husband. So, but First Lady is asking, is it right? The question, the answer is no, it's not right. But I feel that if there is, I feel that if your husband has misunderstanding with somebody for obvious reason, if it is something that is risks to your family, it's not like you are going to get involved in that fight, but you wisdom would let you know that you should avoid that person. I think it's not also right for you to be friendly openly to somebody that is not in good terms with your husband. If he's not in good terms with your husband, then if it is something that has to do with your family, the best thing is to avoid. I said avoid. I didn't say join in the fight, but you could avoid that person. You know, I think that's the right thing to do. You could avoid that person. Okay.
1: Thank you very much, Counselor. You see, good evening. Okay, no. Coco. Good evening in this house. Our day went well. Yes, our day went well, Mr. Gbenga. Good
0: Thank
1: evening
0: you.
1: To you. Honestly, it's easier to say that yeah. a man can work as a subordinate under his wife.
0: Wow.
1: I prefer to work in another department or a branch. Okay. Men can conveniently receive instruction from receive instruction and order from another woman, but definitely not
0: from
1: wife.
0: Their wife.
1: Why?
0: Mr. Gbenga, please
1: why?
0: Explain to us why can't you receive
1: instruction
0: from
1: because,
0: your wife?
1: Maybe it's because I'm
0: work.
1: Young. Maybe I'm not, because I'm not into
0: no,
1: this marriage.
0: Mr. Gbenga, if you are listening to us,
1: I always find it difficult. If you comfortably receive
0: instruction from another woman,
1: then your wife should be super easy because it's someone you're close to. Your wife, your friend, whatever she is to you, it should be much more easier than even.
0: I think,
1: I don't know. Baby.
0: Okay. Osage is a man. He said he doesn't find it. He doesn't have a problem with it.
1: Mm-hmm.
0: Benga is also another man, and he said he might not like it. So I think
1: we are not done with it. Let me take the remaining one.
0: Okay.
1: And he said, full stop from his wife. Full stop. He said some organization will ask a newly wedded couple in the same organization to decide who goes and who stays.
0: Yeah.
1: I prefer to have my own company with her. With our assistant rather than working in our department, Benga. So he sent a mini note to First Lady. First Lady should please always find a noiseless area whenever she's calling.
0: Okay.
1: The feedback is
0: very bad.
1: Very bad.
0: Oh, my First
1: please,
0: Lady.
1: Please, First Lady, please
0: my
1: help
0: first
1: us.
0: Lady.
1: Help us look
0: I
1: for
0: think her environment is. It's an open place.
1: Open, yeah.
0: It's a commercial place. So even when she tried to go far, you will still hear some echo. But First Lady, you can try and go a bit farther than where you are. You know, you are one of our biggest fans. I wouldn't want that to...
1: First Lady, please help us.
0: I wouldn't want to stop hearing your voice.
1: Thank
0: so,
1: you. Thanks for understanding.
0: Benga, I even know your voice. Yeah. So
1: everybody
0: knows your voice. And a day without First Lady on this show is not complete. So, Bert, do better than probably go a bit farther and let's see how the noise could reduce.
1: 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I don't know. Why do you think
0: I want to understand. I want to understand what is this thing. You know, they said these people tell you it's a man thing. You know, it's a man thing. So I want to understand that man thing. You know, for a man finding it difficult to take instruction, not at home now, at work, from his wife. We need more men to really tell us.
1: You made mention of something. You said not at home. I feel like if the husband is someone that perhaps takes instruction at home, like, okay, maybe my husband, can you help me with this? Can you help me with that? Can you try and help me with this?
0: Yeah.
1: Probably you would have registered it subconsciously somewhere at your head, like, okay, I can also take instruction from this person too.
0: At work.
1: I can also take instruction by doing stuff for this person too. Then probably maybe at work it will be much more easier for you. And you will find it so complicated.
0: I think that it bugs back to is this ego thing. You know, you're just trying to visualize that now my wife, they give me instruction like this.
1: That's the thing.
0: You know, I think it's an ego thing, you know.
1: But in the same sense, now if you meet her not as your wife, but as a person, you most definitely take instruction.
0: Do you know
1: her.
0: some people end up marrying their boss?
1: Please do well to call back. I'm seeing the phone line buzzing and some calls are just dropping. Sorry for that. 090-6000-3352. We want to take as much call as we can. 090-6000-3352. And also 0807221-4389. That's the WhatsApp line. Please want to take as much call and also as many message. Yeah, especially from men and also from women too. Please do call. Women, ladies, single, married, call. And please share your opinion. If you are the wife, are you going to abide by the decision of the family? Like, you need to resign and also recommend. Hello, good evening. Good evening. Your name and where are you calling from? Your name is?
6: Abbas from Adepo.
1: Oh, Abbas. Okay.
6: This topic is a very interesting topic.
0: Thank you.
6: And I really like it because I think that also affected me from time to time. But with the God's help, we are able to correct it.
0: Yeah.
1: Mm. Thank God.
6: You know, when you are working in a corporate environment, instruction is on the system.
0: Yeah.
6: And everyone must follow it.
0: Yeah.
6: I'm talking about corporate. I'm not talking about government. Now, the mistake is from the outset. I think the woman felt that, okay, like, how can I be working and my husband is not working? Doesn't sound well. That's why she helped the husband to get the job.
0: That's true.
6: Now, getting the job for the husband is bouncing back on her now.
0: Okay.
6: Now, the solution now is on the husband's hand.
7: This excited. This is...
6: When you're not in a situation, you can easily judge some things. Ah, the wife should not resign. The wife should not resign. The solution is in the husband's hand. You know, when you are at home, you know, we men, we have this mentality of controlling women.
1: Yeah.
0: Yeah.
6: That is how God did it. That's how God created us.
0: Really?
6: Now, when we get to work, okay, how would this is when the wife gives the husband the instruction at work and the husband did not do it? And it's affecting my performance up there. And they are giving the wife theory, which is the answer. So when they get home now, the wife is thinking about the job, they have to answer the query and all of that. She's not able to do some things that she's supposed to do at home. How does one react to that again?
0: Yeah.
6: So, in order for that woman to be safe and free, the solution is just in husband's hand. There are two things involved now. If possible, I'm saying no. If they can transfer the husband from that place to another side, where she can take instruction from whosoever is her boy. If they can transfer her, if that is possible. If that is not possible, the wife, if she has the power, if she has, maybe she might have customers that are into some other
1: business. Like what you are going to say next.
6: That she can talk to and she has someone who is looking for a job.
1: I said it.
6: I don't know what you know, I've explained this before. Working with the wife in the same environment is just very wrong. Because there's something they call sick finish. There's something they call sick finish. There are a lot of experts they don't know them in that work. They say that, okay, for our husband and wife. If they know them, that man is not safe. They'll be entering the man, says, the other colleague that work, they'll be entering the man. The man should use his initiative to know where that he should respond. But this time around, the responsibility of the house is on the man. Because anytime the woman starts taking the responsibility the man should take at home, that woman has become woman. Oh.
0: Wow.
6: Yes, that man has become woman. Because women, working with women, I have worked with a lot of women as bosses. And working with them is difficult, honestly speaking. There's nothing you can use to entice them. There's nothing you can use to convince them. They are no, it's no. They are yes, it's yes. You must do it, no matter who you are. But working with a man as boss, you know, you can beg the man, you can do the man to do it. Okay, let's. But women will not do that. So when they get to work, women must do our work. That one is 100% he must do our work.
0: Wow.
6: And the man too must take the instruction. So the position now is on the husband's hand. Either he look for the job elsewhere, or he can talk to the wife, please, this is your position, to make them transfer me.
0: Wow, that's serious. Thank you very much, Abbas.
4: Thank you very much. That's a whole lot to think. Thank you very much, Abbas.
0: So there's something I want to react to. He said that that's how God made it, that a man should be in charge or control. Is it really that how God made it? I think that's how society made it. I'm so sorry to say that. I think that's how society made it. I don't think what I know about the creation of man and woman is that God said, I've made a help for you, not somebody that you had to control, not somebody that. So I think that's what society had made it, you know. And I think that it is just in this part of the world, especially in Africa, because it's not in.
8: Hello, good evening, first lady,
0: you're back.
8: Okay, please ask to ask another question.
0: Go ahead.
8: The brother is not related to the speaking you're teaching now.
0: Okay.
8: You have to ask, like, how old that a man used to sit before he married her.
0: Okay. Okay, thank you. First lady, your questions at times, they make me laugh, though I'm not laughing because they are not the right question, but I laugh because I can see your zeal to know a lot of things, you know, and I like that for you. There's actually no age. Like, people say that age is just a number. You can marry somebody that's 5 years older than you. A man can also marry somebody that...
4: Sorry. Hello? Hello? Hello? Hello? Good evening.
6: Yeah, good evening.
4: Yeah, your name, where are you calling from?
6: Good evening.
0: Go ahead, we can hear you.
4: Your name?
6: Yeah, I want to correct an impression from the what the woman said.
4: Sorry, your name and where are you calling from?
6: Are you listening?
4: Your name.
6: Hello?
4: Please do well to call back. We can hear you. Your name, once you call, turn down the volume on your radio set, your name, tell us your name and where you are calling from, and then you are good to go. Quickly, before we move over to other things, Councillor, you see, Benga sent another message.
0: Okay.
4: He said, my wife will sometimes try to be bossy, especially when there is issue before leaving for work. A good boss will eventually end up in a good subordinate bed. I can't throw away a good wife material boss lady. Okay. 0906000 3352. 0906000 3352. Please do well to call and also share your opinion on this particular topic. Hello, good evening.
9: Good evening, how are you doing?
4: Hello, good evening. Your name and where are you calling from?
9: My name is Enoch.
4: Enoch, okay.
9: Yeah, I'm calling. Thank you. As for me, the questions that I'm hearing and the answers that everybody is trying to talk about.
0: Yeah.
9: As for me, I would not like my wife to be my boss. Because why? Even for how? If you like your wife to be a head, there is a problem. So I can't talk much. Good night.
4: Thank you very much. Enough. Sharp and short. Thank you very much, Enoch.
0: I like that.
4: Thank you very much, Enoch. Hello.
8: Hello,
4: Sandra.
8: How are you
0: seeing? First lady.
8: Okay, first lady. Please, can you go to marry someone that's single? Yeah, can you not marry someone that's young? 20 girls.
0: That is what?
8: Can you hear me back?
0: Say it again.
4: Wow.
1: Fulia's call. Please, first lady, try, please help us.
0: Tell
1: try
0: move and a bit further from that your place.
1: Somewhere is less.
0: Like as if you're going to buy something. Move away from me.
1: Hello, good evening.
10: Hello, good evening.
1: Yes, your name and where you calling from?
10: Yeah, come on, I know.
1: Turn down the volume on your radio set, please. Turn down the volume on your radio set. Or move away from it.
10: I want to correct an impression from the first lady.
1: Okay.
10: Yeah, the impression is God from the biblical point of view. Christ is the head of the home. Is she listening?
1: Yes.
10: Now, followed by the man, then the woman. That the woman to show absolute humility or reverence the husband. And in return, the husband to show love to the wife. Like Christ loved the church.
0: Yeah.
10: Without blemish. Are you getting the point?
0: Yes, sir.
10: Now, this thing is very clear. When a man came in, like I told you earlier, the glory of the woman is from the man. Yes. So when you're not bringing it into a secular job, there's no way you can isolate this. Psychologically, it will affect the man. So my suggestion in this person, for the woman that has left to get to that enviable position, she should still remain. And let that be an opportunity. If they cannot transfer the man to another district, let the man leave the place.
0: Okay.
10: There will be provision for him. Thank you very much.
1: Thank you very much. I like
0: this conversation. It's giving us opportunity to hear a lot of views. You understand? So it's a good one. I like different views, and I'm enjoying the different directions that everybody is seeing it. And I'm also learning, because I thought it's going to be that easy. You know, why don't the man just be there, because it was the wife that also helped him to get there. And I was also thinking that the wife actually worked her way up there, so the man also had opportunity to get to the top. So why didn't he strive to get there? So why would it be a problem for him now that the wife...
1: Hello, good evening.
11: Good evening, ma. Good evening, sir.
1: Good evening, grandma.
0: Good evening,
11: grandma. Ah, I missed your program quite a long time. I always call me late.
0: Thank
1: welcome,
0: you.
1: Welcome, grandma.
11: Good evening.
0: Yes.
11: I just want to greet you. I don't know what is on the board.
0: I wish you call me late. I wish you know what is on, because it is really hot. I wish a grandma would just... put in her own words.
1: Grandma,
0: just listen and you'll
1: come back before the end of the show. Thank you very much.
11: Maybe later now, so that I don't take your time. I just want to greet both of you. Thank you, ma.
0: Yes.
11: I will listen. Okay.
0: So let's just say what we are talking about. So this is a case of a woman that had a relationship. Okay, they got married. They've been courting from university days, so they've been doing things together. So they finished school, they got married, and the woman got a job, and she felt, okay, let my husband, there's an opening. She invited her husband. The husband got a job in the office too, same office, and she worked her way, got the other certifications, and then promotion came, and she was promoted. She worked and merited to the management level, and it happened that the husband is in the same department, the same office, and the husband had to work under her, and there were a lot of issues, and the parents had to get involved. And both the parents of the lady and the parents of the man said the woman should resign. That was their own wisdom, elderly wisdom, for peace to reign. She should resign and not just resign, she should also recommend, because by her position she could recommend that her husband take the position. So we've been having a lot of views. If you are the man, What would you do?
4: If you're
0: the
4: woman.
0: I think we've had more of men view, and that's why I said if you had listened, would have had a woman's view and not just a woman.
4: Hello, good evening. Sorry to cut you short, Councillor. You say. Hello, good evening. Your name?
12: Yeah, I'm a little Kingsley.
4: Okay, Kingsley.
12: I'm calling from Okume.
0: Welcome, sir.
12: Yeah. Good evening to madam.
0: Good evening.
12: I really enjoy our program. Whenever I listen to our program, I really enjoy it. I learn a lot from it.
0: Thank you.
12: And you talk to me to you. You see, to me,
4: yeah, you can go.
12: But if you have gone out of Nigeria, for example, maybe let's say no, or even when it's South Canada, you see that situation is different. Women are heads of companies, schools, government programs, and their husbands will follow them.
0: Wow.
12: I want to work in a company where the big boss was a woman, and the husband was in my department working like other people.
0: Yeah.
12: Everyone knew about it. Everyone knew that they were not working. But it didn't affect the power. The rest of us were working. So it didn't affect nobody. The power was very happy, even working with the wife.

0: Yeah.
1: Please do well to come back, Mr. Kingsley. We are really struggling to hear due to the network or cause of the network. Please do well to come back and share your opinion. We are here. We still have eight to nine more minutes before we run out of the studio. Yeah,
0: I think he's trying to broaden our knowledge.
1: Yeah, I wish, he should cut back, and we wish to at least in the next few 5-10 minutes to take those opinions.
0: I think from what he said outside this country, think like this does not really count.
1: Yeah,
0: and it is here. And
1: you made mention of something like some eventually fall in love with their boss and they go married.
0: Yes, and they get married.
1: And they still work together.
0: So would you say, okay, now that we are married, you should leave? Some even fall in love with their CEO. So you said, okay, because we are not married, you no longer be the CEO, you know, and all that. I think that we should broaden our knowledge, you know. And like he said, outside Nigeria, husband works under wife and take instructions. As long as it's a workplace, it's not at home. As long as at home
2: is Jordan.
3: As I was saying, if in Nigeria, as we think of, I mean, we don't want to work for our wife because of our egos.
0: Yeah.
3: We in Nigeria, we don't want to work with our wives. We don't want to listen to our wives. When our wives make these opinions or deals in the marriage, we discard those things because we feel we have the best opinion, the best deal. So because of that, we don't want to work for our wives. Like in Europe, like in Canada, and in America and Australia, these men work under their wives. Because over there, men and women are equal.
0: Yeah.
3: The man is no more important than the woman. It starts from the home. So they don't see anything wrong in it. It's not a big deal to them at all. Working with our wife is not a big deal. But if in Nigeria, we're still in Nigeria, people work with our wife because they're not going to be sick. Our wife is not being on top. It's not true. You know, it's just because of how we are. But it's not so elsewhere outside Nigeria.
0: Yeah.
3: Just so outside Nigeria, a lot of people tell you what I'm telling you now.
0: Yeah.
3: But men walk under their wives without qualms, without problems.
0: Yeah.
3: And it even brings higher productivity because the man wants the wife to succeed. But in Nigeria, we don't. It's just our ego, our tradition, our customs.
0: Yeah.
3: And we Nigerian, we see too big. That is the reason. It doesn't change anything. We are the husband. She's the wife. She knows she's the wife.
0: Yeah.
3: But she gets one. She knows she's the wife. Like, what my mother says something now, that people fall in love with their boss. It's true. You see, the worker under the boss. Boss in love with the boss, and the boss will marry that worker. Yeah, she's the boss. But the girl don't want to do that. So it doesn't matter. To me, there's nothing wrong in a man, a husband, working under his wife. If I find myself in such a situation, I will gladly walk under my wife. There's
1: something
3: wrong in it.
1: Thank you. Thank you very much, Mr. Kingsley. Thank you very much, Mr. Kingsley.
0: That's a good one to end the calls. That's a good one.
1: It's extremely
0: educative.
1: Yeah.
0: That was a very good one. Educative and I hope that we should have an open mind towards this discussion so that we don't hold on to what we believe. You know, one of the reasons why we have topics like this is to learn, you know, is to grow, is to

0: is to enjoy life itself and don't hold on to what you know and feel that that's how it should be and that's how it should always be. But I think today we have learned it, that it is not actually a big deal. We bust ourselves into it by culture, by religion. We just bust ourselves into it that I cannot work under my wife as a boss. I cannot take instruction from my wife at work. Like what he told us, you are the husband. Promotion or no promotion does not remove the fat from it. And she's your wife. And if you play your role as a husband, it doesn't stop her from playing her role as a husband.
1: As a wife.
0: It's just that in the office, by profession, she became your boss. It's not that she's bossing you around. Let's not forget that there are two
2: social media,
0: Facebook things here. She's your boss does not mean that she's bossing you around. She's your boss does not mean that she's giving you control that is out of the ordinary. She's your boss does not mean that for the fact that she gives you instruction means that she does not respect you as husband. No. So please, let's have an open mind. Let's have a broader view about life, about marriage, about even what it means to be a husband. You should be happy that my wife is the head. You should be proud about it. Let's not allow ego to cage our marriage, to cage the way we express ourselves as husband. Let's not allow culture, let's not allow ego to, and let's not allow the word respect to really cage us and see your wife to be something that you want to toss around, something that you really want to control. Stand up, sit down. No, I think husband means somebody that protects. And if you protect your wife, you should allow her to strive to the highest, to get to the level that she could get to, and support her. If by chance, not even by chance, she walked her way out there. So if by good hard work she gets to the top, I think the best thing you should do is to give her all the support and don't make work difficult for her. Don't make it look as if I can't work with you, I need to be transferred. Meanwhile, you can take instruction from other women. So what is wrong with your wife giving you that same instruction? You know, so I think we should have an open mind.
1: Thank you very much, Counselor Yusi. And last message from Binga. Yes.
0: Oh my God.
1: Women like Mother Sarah are limited in supply. Even our older women are acting like Gen Z now.
0: Binga,
1: it's not about
0: Binga. You need to really need to work on your mentality on what you think about women.
1: He said it's not about ego, oh madam.
0: Oh, okay. It's about what?
1: Thank you very much, Binga from Zion Estate. Thank you to everyone that call and sending their message.
0: Yes, thank you for the first time.
1: Thank you.
0: We're hearing
1: Anya,
0: your voice.
1: Mr. Anya, thank you to Mr. Abbas, Mr. Enoch, and Mr. Kingsley.
0: And lastly, to our First Lady, Grandma.
1: Thank you to Grandma. Thank you to First Lady as well. We appreciate you. We thank you for contributing to the show and also joining us today. We sincerely appreciate you guys. And please do well to join us next week, Wednesday. Time is 7 p.m. to 8 p.m. You can follow me on social media, @OlaniPeter_ on Instagram and also on X, @OlaniPeter_. If you want to know my own response to the question or to the discussion, don't worry, come to my slide into my DM. I'll tell you I'm a very open-minded person. Just come into my DM. I'll send you my reply and answer. Thank you very much for joining the show. We sincerely appreciate you. Please do well to have a wonderful night rest, and please keep listening to Jordan 105.5 FM. We are out. Bye for now.
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0: Good morning, Lagos. 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And today...
1: Hey, everybody, this is The Sweets, and it's about to get all funky today. 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
0: Hello, Lagos. 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And today we'll be discussing...
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3: Welcome to Moment of Recovery with Apostle Anthony Oku, also known as Apostle of Recovery. Your life is about to change and you are about to recover all in Jesus' name.
4: Hallelujah. Thank you, Jesus. This is another beautiful Wednesday. I celebrate God's mercies and grace. It's a new month. We thank God for all God is doing in your life. Today we have a beautiful testimony of somebody that was practically forgotten. She had applied for a job in the oil and gas sector, but in the course of the season of her 90 days prayer and fasting, God made sure she was remembered. In case you are listening to the sound of my voice this morning and or in the evening, I don't know when you are watching or listening, and it's as though you have been forsaken or abandoned, I want you to know that God still remembers people. Genesis 8 verse 1, and God remembered Noah and every living thing and all the cattle that was with him in the ark. And God made the wind to pass over the earth, and the waters assuaged, and the fountain also the deep of the windows of heaven were stopped, and the rain from heaven was restrained. All right, as you get settled to hear today's teaching, I want you to see that God still remembers people. Not only did God remember this lady that is about to give her testimony, God made sure that they called her. And eventually, God gave her a double miracle. She got the oil and gas job and a miracle of a ring that entered the daughter's nose came out from the mouth. What a mighty God we serve. You will not lose a loved one this month of September. Evil shall not come upon you. Destruction shall not be your portion. In the name of Jesus, I pray for you today that the favor of God shall become your portion. God shall be your reward. In the name of Jesus. In Genesis, I just read, you can see the finger of God. Let's quickly go and hear this beautiful testimony, and we will be back to pray for you. Don't forget that this month of September will be commencing another 21 days. But this time around, we're going to be having daily services. To get the 21 days fasting started, Prophet Odekunle Epaphras from Ibadan. All right, the prophet of God, my friend, God's servant, they call him Oloro OGG. All right, Mr. Herbaba testimony will be with us on the 10th of this month of September. He'll be with us. It's going to be massive. It's going to be mighty. It's going to be awesome. So make sure you and your family, you prepare and come for this great program. All right, let's hear this testimony of somebody that almost was forgotten and God visited her.
5: Praise the Lord. Praise the Lord. Okay, I'm just going to make it quick. Last year, when I was having challenges with my mom in the hospital, I got an interview for a job, but somehow, I don't know what happened. They said they were going to call me back, and I didn't hear from them. So when I went for the burial, I came back. I know, while I was even in Port Harcourt, they called me and said, okay, when are you coming back? I told them I was coming back, I think in about 2 days. And the lady said, okay, the HR said, when you're back, call me. I said, okay, no problem. So when I came back, I called. She wasn't responding. She started giving me one excuse from the other. And truth is, this is a job that I really, really want. It's not even because it's an oil and gas company, but because it's something that would really grow my life seriously. So I was praying and looking up to God for it. In fact, it looked as if I was going to lose it. Not until January, she called me again and said, you need to come for another interview again. I said, but we've gone through this process, like two processes. She said, you have to start all over again. Then I had to go. I started all over again, and she didn't call again. After some time, she called again and said, okay, the chairman wants to see you. And I went for the interview. And luckily for me, as at 28th of last month, I got a call and they offered me the job.
6: and I resumed on Monday. I just thought, because God never puts me to shame. People thought we were going to be suffering because we lost both parents, but God has always stood for me and my family. I just want to thank God for his faithfulness. And secondly, yesterday I was at work when my senior girl called me and said, "Mommy, Eliana puts her earring in her nose." I was like, "Earring in her nose? From where again?" I said, "Okay, just calm down." I caught the call and I called somebody to quickly go to the house to go and help me check them. So I now called back again and I said, "Okay, see, Annabelle, you need to be calm. What's wrong with her?" I said, "No, Mommy, don't worry. The earring has come out from her mouth." And I'm like, "God, how did you do this?" Because when she called me, truth is, I wasn't even scared. I was just calm in my spirit. This is very unusual for me. But I was just calm because I have been praying for my children lately. I've been praying seriously that no harm will come near them. And I'm just thankful to God because God stood for me. God fought for me even when I wasn't there, even without fear. I wasn't even worried. But I just knew that God was going to do a miracle. And truly, it's just a miracle that an earring will come out from the mouth, from the nose to the mouth. I don't know how it happened, but I know it's the hand of God. I want to thank God for his faithfulness, for his mercies. May the name of the Lord be praised in Jesus' name.
7: Sovereign Word Church, where life's pains are healed and life's joys are shared.
4: Welcome back. I want to assure you that this month of September is a month of remembrance. September, God will remember somebody. God will remember you. It's a special month of remembrance. If you believe that, shout hallelujah. God will remember your family. God remember your children. God will remember the things he promised concerning you. In today's teaching, I'm going to be praying for those who have stopped hearing from people that promised to help them. You have no longer been hearing from them. A lot of promises was made to you, but you were forgotten. There's a wind. The Bible says, "And God remember Noah and caused a wind to blow." If the wind had not blown, Noah would have died. He would have died. Can you operate without air? Everything that is required for you to survive this month of September, you will testify. September is the ninth month where deliveries occur. Any woman under the sun after 9 months is expected to deliver. That is the order of delivery. In Isaiah chapter 49, look at what the Bible says in verse 15. It says, "Can a woman forget her suckling child, that she should not have compassion on the son of her womb? Yea, they may forget, yet I will not forget thee." God said they may forget, but he will not forget you. They may forget, but he will not forget you. They may forget, but he won't forget you. They may forget, but he will not forget you. I pray for everyone that has been forgotten, that God will cause a remembrance in the name of Jesus. Verse 16 says, "Behold, I have graven thee upon the palms of my hand. Thy words are continually before me. Thy children shall make haste, thy destroyers, and they that made thee waste shall go forth of thee." These are the blessings. God said you are in his palm. As I pray for you right now, the hands of God is lifted. God is seeing your name in his hand. And God will move people. I see the Lord waving his hand towards you, saying that your time of remembrance has come. As we celebrate a new month, happy new week, happy new month, may the hand of the Almighty God be on time in your life. Visit your situation. Turn your situation around 360 degrees in the mighty name of Jesus Christ. God will not forget you. God will not forsake you. God will not abandon you. God will not abandon you. You are not a case of abandonment in the name of Jesus. You are not a case of abandonment in the name of Jesus. You are not a case of abandonment in the name of Jesus. You are not a case of abandonment in the name of Jesus. Thank you, my Father. In Jesus' mighty name, we have prayed. Amen, amen, amen. In Jesus' mighty name, we have prayed. Today, as we go further, you will see the testimony of that young lady.
8: Yes, so my people, this is not Jordan.
4: There are many of you today, there were some things you pursued. You were so expectant. They wrote your name, but they didn't call you. You were forgotten. Mordecai was the one who expose the people that were to destroy a king and to murder him, the conspiracy. But what happened? They forgot Mordecai. They went to promote Haman. In your place of work, have they forgotten you? Have they forgotten you? This month, God will cause a remembrance in the name of Jesus. In the book of Esther, we discover that the king could not sleep until the books were brought, and it was discovered that a man by the name of Mordecai discovered coup plotters and reported it, and the king's life was spared. But rather than them to reward Mordecai, they went to reward Haman. Haman exposed the plot. Esther chapter 1 and 2. What happened? Haman was promoted. Have you been doing things instead of you to be remembered? Strangers are remembered. I pray for you today that table is changing. It's changing. It's changing in the name of Jesus. The tables are changing. The tables are changing. Wherever you are, as you hear the sound of my voice, there is a visitation from heaven. God is coming through for you. God is coming through for your family in the name of Jesus. Thank you, my Father. Thank you, my Father. Thank you, Lord Jesus. Thank you, Savior. I pray for you today. Lift up your right hand and declare, say, Father, you said in your word, Isaiah chapter 49, verse 15, that you have written my name in your palm. Oh God, look at your palm today. See my name. Move that mighty hand of favor. Wherever I've been forgotten, cause me to remember. Make people to remember. Make my helpers remember me. All those who carry what I need, make them to remember me. In the name of Jesus. Lift up your voice and begin to pray. Oh God, this is a new month. All those who forgot me, cause them to remember me. In the name of Jesus. Open your mouth, begin to pray. Imagine that girl. If God had not moved, if they had not called her, her should have lost a powerful and beautiful career. When God remembers a man, there are three things that follow. When God remembers a man, he brings things into his pathway. When God remembers a man, he makes him to be favored. When God remembers a man, he delivers him from untimely death. And as I pray for you today, you are remembered of the Lord in the name of Jesus Christ. I pray for you today that the hand of memory, remembrance, shall be your portion. In Jesus' name we pray. Amen. Amen. It is settled. God will not forget his own. Now, I pray for 300 people hearing the sound of my voice right now. You went for an interview. They promise you. You went for an interview somewhere, or somebody powerful, prominent in the family called you. All those in this same context. Somehow you have been waiting for a call, but it's as if you have been forgotten. I stretch forth my hand. I pray divine intervention. Yes, you need intervention. Maybe your file is somewhere and it has been forgotten. Now I pray that file be located in the name of Jesus. So put your mouth, begin to pray. Oh God, cause that file to be located. Cause that file to be located in the name of Jesus. Whoever has been forgotten as a result of a missing file, as a result of a missing document, or probably your name was shifted, or somehow the thing disappeared. Somebody took it away. I decree that God of intervention will cause you to remember. They will remember you for good. They will call you for good in the name of Jesus. I want to be praying for 300 people later today. Today is Wednesday. Later today, I want to pray for 300 people who have experienced cost and abandonment and be forgotten. Today we'll be having a special anointing service, this special Wednesday. Find your way to number 11 Awori Street in Lake Balaji bus stop. I will be praying for you. I'll be laying hands on you. I'll be anointing. The first 300 people, something will be put upon your life. I decree 11 hours street Ilekwa Alhaji bus stop. I decree and I declare shall be well with you. Don't forget, on the 10th of this month, Prophet Odekule Epaphras from Comfort Life Ministry Bada will be in our church, 11 Awori Street, Ilekwa Alhaji bus stop, to commence a 21-day prayer and fasting on the 10th, 4 p.m., number 11 Awori Street. Prophet Odekule Epaphras will be with us. Come with your family, come and have testimony. In the name of Jesus, God bless you.
3: 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Jesus is Lord.
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1: Open la lamu afele duma.
0: Great appreciation we bring to the Almighty.
1: Bosen warrior to him.
0: As I join in the program.
1: Ongbogbo to mama duka le lori.
0: Everything you are appreciating God for.
1: Your best is selfless.
0: Hey, sir. Nothing to happen to you.
1: Yere bi yere.
0: Like yesterday.
1: Onetu ni ojo keji.
0: Today's day two.
1: Osukesa.
0: In the month of September.
1: Ipadi agbara to lo lowo.
0: That part program still ongoing.
1: Lati change aye ni.
0: To change your position.
1: Lati gbe lo si aya le.
0: To lift you to the higher level.
1: Only loss of Pharaoh.
0: Is then go and tell Pharaoh.
1: Je kawo eyan mi
0: Let
1: lo.
0: My people go.
1: Ki o le sin mi.
0: That they may serve me.
1: Ogba o mi loni.
0: You hear my voice today.
1: Gbogbo n to deduo.
0: Anything delaying you.
1: Ti o je ko lo.
0: That refuse to let you go.
1: Ko ma gbina
0: ti.
1: Agbara le yan fi move.
0: It is before you move.
1: Agbara ti o gbe soke.
0: The power that will elevate you.
1: Gbagbara.
0: Receive it.
1: Gbagbara. Gbagbara. Gbagbara. Gbagbara. Gbagbara. Gbagbara.
0: Gbagbara.
1: Eyi ti ala nfa
0: se. You that dream is starting back.
1: O je pe bo se fe ma lo.
0: That the more you try to go higher.
1: Ala kan fa
0: se. Your plan dream is bringing you down.
1: Mo se la lai.
0: As having that dream.
1: Nin kan da.
0: Things that getting scattered.
1: Ada ala yen
0: duro. Yeah, yeah. We stop that dream.
1: Ni oruko Olorun
0: Israel. Name of God of Israel.
1: Allah
2: so they listen to so get better.
0: That dream that makes one is
1: Allah done padas.
0: That dream that sends one backwards.
1: And see Allah bani
0: wall. That dream that sends one down.
1: Cook we know that.
0: The hand of the household.
1: So you take back.
0: That not let them be up to your mates.
1: Alone near Abraham.
0: God said Abraham.
1: So fed down.
0: Do you want to become?
1: That day labor.
0: Then leave your father's house.
1: I mean, no, with us.
0: I have to serve authority. In this month of September. For your life to rise early.
1: That day labor.
0: I'm not part of your father's house.
1: Spiritually.
0: In spiritual realm. I bring you out.
1: Cool,
0: I
1: beg. We did.
0: From under the house of guests.
1: I
0: bring you out.
1: Cool, I beg. Major
0: move. From under that covenant of
1: Jade.
0: I bring you out
1: cool,
0: from that spell.
1: Oh yeah, Jade. Jade. Jade.
0: In this month,
1: Bala boy, you
0: when the woman conceives, by the ninth month,
1: oh, man, bini.
0: She delivers. This month,
1: that
0: potential
1: will be
0: yours.
1: Oh, go to
0: the glory you brought to the world.
1: Your form, by Neoluwa Jehovah.
0: What says the Lord Jehovah?
1: In no good thing, joy. You will shine up. Oh, yeah. Oh, yeah. Oh, yeah. Oh, yeah. Oh, yeah. Oh, yeah. Oh, yeah. Oh, yeah. Oh, yeah. Oh, yeah. Oh, yeah. Oh, yeah. Oh, yeah. Oh, yeah. Oh, yeah. Oh, yeah. Oh, yeah. Oh, yeah. Oh, yeah. Oh, yeah. Oh, yeah. Oh, yeah. Oh, yeah. Oh, yeah. Oh, yeah. Oh, yeah. Oh, yeah. Oh, yeah. Oh, yeah. Oh, yeah. Oh, yeah. Oh, yeah. Oh, yeah. Oh, yeah. Oh, yeah. Oh, yeah. Oh, yeah. Oh, yeah. Oh, yeah. Oh, yeah. Oh, yeah. Oh, yeah. Oh, yeah. Oh, yeah. Oh, yeah. Oh, yeah. Oh, y wa jeyan wa la lu in the name of Jesus na gbogbo eniyan
3: everybody
1: ibi pepe re ya
3: let's go straight to the altar
1: gbogbo ti o ba fe se leni
3: anything what to do today
1: fi o kan si pe
3: put your mind to the bad that
1: we are
3: about to be lifted
1: olorun re
3: your god
1: ki se olorun ile le
3: is not the god of the gabi
1: god is higher
3: olorun ba loke
1: he must lift you higher
3: what the god of you are not so
1: mad valley
3: thank you jesus
1: John 14
3: that's
1: ni mo nlo pe se
3: he does say I go
1: in between to
3: a prepared place
1: and you know what
3: there I am to
1: so mo gbe o jade
3: I bring you out today
1: pull you out
3: mo fa jade
1: by fire
3: make by no
1: go
3: higher
1: mama yi
3: tell me
1: ati wa ati omo re
3: you and your children
1: e ma loke in the name of Jesus hallelujah meje
3: seven hallelujah
1: ogo meje
3: glory seven times
1: osana meje
3: ogo seven times
1: life
3: people lo be kokoko
1: kojo where are you starting from
3: seven hallelujah
4: hallelujah hallelujah hallelujah hallelujah hallelujah Hallelujah!
1: Hallelujah!
3: Come to the right place.
1: Ogo meje.
4: Ogo, ogo, ogo, ogo, ogo, ogo, ogo.
1: Ona kata.
3: Come to the
1: Osana meje.
4: Osana, Osana, Osana, Osana, Osana, Osana.
1: On a carry,
3: not the bad place.
1: For soccer, yeah, yeah,
4: yeah, yeah, yeah, yeah, yeah, yeah, yeah.
1: You are lying up when you are muscle.
3: Not that it's attacked the night because they are
1: a lot of money.
3: Everybody knows the right
1: and see, I wear domestic.
3: That I have 90 pastors.
1: I do a domestic
3: and 90 prayers.
1: That is so
3: and 9 days vigil
1: on the 1 to 9.
3: From 1 to 9.
1: Odo Duni.
3: It's a yearly program.
1: I'm not doing
3: it. But this year,
1: only radio.
3: On this radio,
1: at the Abuja last
3: year. And Abuja is already
1: my God, my God.
3: Thank you, Jesus. It has gone beyond our plans.
1: On a Mejila,
3: 12 different places.
1: The long thing we are when you're
3: there. Lord used to elevate the
1: Bogu on a Mejila.
3: And not 12 ways.
1: On Lomalo.
3: He's going to use
1: Latify so
3: to elevate you.
1: Nenu Osuyi.
3: In this month.
1: O change the level.
3: Yes, man. Level change.
1: Look at Joshua 3.
3: Read out of Joshua 3.
1: Verse number 7.
3: S-A-K-J.
1: God is lifter of destiny.
3: Oh, Lord, the only.
1: Bet it direct.
3: No one can elevate themselves.
1: Yes.
5: Oluwa
1: so fun Joshua.
5: Mi o ni ni emi o bere.
1: Emi o bere si ni gbe oga.
5: Lo ju awon Israeli.
1: Ki won ki o le mo pe bi mo ti wa pelu mo se
5: be ni emi o wa pelu re.
1: This God is a lifter.
3: Olorun yi ta olugbe deni.
1: Oh my God.
3: Olugbe deni
1: ni oni
3: tonight.
1: Hali no no
3: via. In the name of Jesus.
1: It's the balege
3: oh my father.
1: Ni oni
3: tonight.
1: Agbe odi de. So God lifts by his word.
3: Olorun ma jo oro re gbe odi
1: de. Oro re ni
3: his word.
1: To ba ti so.
3: When he speaks it
1: is life is word.
3: Oro re ye
1: is yea and life.
3: Be ni
1: Aya Gabaduza Abada
3: Hallelujah
1: nigba ti oro ba de
3: when the word of the king came
1: awon ijo ye jo won won
3: lo let them go
1: won le da won
3: they will not stop them anymore
1: tori Psalm 107
3: God of Psalm 107
1: verse 20
3: as the
1: olorun oro re
3: he sent his word
1: mu won lara da
3: deliver them
1: oro lasan
3: that's the word
1: oni won so
3: is what
1: the lord mu Joseph jade
3: bring Joseph out of
1: won le da du
3: no man could stop it
1: lo ni oga
3: to them my brother
1: must tell us
3: I represent to you
1: maybe e di omo
3: where you are bound.
1: Oh, yeah, daddy.
3: Yes, man. You're coming out.
1: Akoko to.
3: Time has come.
1: Oh, Oluwani.
3: It's about the
1: flow. Amansara.
3: That thunders.
1: Oh, Belori.
3: That's upon the waters.
1: When God speaks.
3: Son of Masarosa.
1: The whole world listening.
3: But Bible,
1: nobody can stop it.
3: Because that's what they're
1: doing. Antonin Sofuare.
3: That's what they asked me to tell you.
1: Belatio Nilo.
3: That from today.
1: Ah, there.
3: Yes, man. You're unstoppable.
1: Oni Oluwa Lorun was so far.
3: The Lord that got to us on that toilet.
1: Petuni.
3: He has stayed too long here.
1: Oh, my God.
3: You have stayed too long.
1: But that
3: lesson. Oh,
1: Petuni.
3: I said to long here.
1: Come
3: back from that place.
1: Abraham.
3: Abraham.
1: Jade, come out.
3: From your father's house.
1: The place I'm
3: taking
1: you.
3: Then I'll make you a
1: Abraham
3: better person.
1: Jade.
3: Abraham came out. He called them out, sir.
1: The owner of
3: he sent his word.
1: In John chapter 1.
3: In John 1.
1: The first one.
3: In the beginning.
1: In the beginning.
3: Was the word. And the word was
1: the word.
3: And the word was
1: the word.
3: And the
1: word was the
3: word.
1: So anytime Tolan Batisor.
3: Whenever God speaks.
1: Situation. Everybody.
3: Your situation must calm down.
1: Ben, just repair key, Biomi Okunye Daka.
3: He doesn't that the sea is done.
1: He put the Daka.
3: And the storm.
1: Oh, Sorosin.
3: He spoke to him.
1: Most Sorosin. And
3: that's been done.
1: Come to your ear.
3: Hey, Matthew.
1: Ah, me, I say.
3: Oh, yes.
1: And the me, the Romero. Gbogbo eyin ta egbokele
3: you that have been lifted
1: egbokele
3: today
1: ogokele ogokele ogokele in the name of Jesus awon to nbe ni abekuta
3: those in abekuta
1: won ma pade fun ipade adua laaro
3: they are happy prayer meeting this Sunday
1: what is tutu ti soka
3: Christ and nothing has come there
1: lo di ori e mu
3: amina hold their head
1: laarin egbe
3: among your men
1: iwo na tayo serere in the name of
3: Jesus
1: mama wi pe
3: let my say
1: nigba ti olohun soro
3: when God
1: e kaka sele
3: something happened.
1: A jackpot here.
3: Let's step to
1: our adua.
3: Let's do our prayers.
1: Mess sunny today.
3: Just my prayers today.
1: Adua mess.
3: We can have nine friends.
1: Yeah, no, no.
3: Let's go up there.
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6: 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But you might be better, you know, and yeah, do I help me?
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3: When God is telling you to elevate
1: our daddy,
3: he will lead you. He will lead you.
1: Psalm 33. Only O daddy, Mr. Papa Okoti.
3: He leaded me, Mr.
1: Melosi, or Medakar,
3: Nisa,
1: or what to a camel. So do you kiss him, Mama?
3: Like this man's case.
1: Why do you
3: Mama,
1: you
3: saw? She said.
1: I want cut out to sell it.
3: She make her think I've been true.
1: If battle on Daria,
3: when God not enter that, all the battle conquered.
1: And see, or
3: so who did not have money before
1: Wamoto.
3: To buy vehicle
1: and the car left.
3: Someone bought a piece of
1: and
3: land
1: and put him better.
3: So it depends that the
1: vehicle on Daria
3: because God directed that this time.
1: Hey,
3: this month of September,
1: Allah my Daria.
3: Hey, the Lord is directing.
1: Allah my Daria.
3: Hey,
1: by property, bro.
3: Bring that what you call
1: direction.
3: It's only
1: Genesis 26.
3: Genesis 26.
1: Allah suffice. Pàtàkì.
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9: They hear.
1: Sorry to le kigbe fun losu.
9: What you can cry for this month?
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1: Look far.
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9: 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Cast your net here.
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1: 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Reduce the problem.
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1: angel of help
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0: people rise by obedience
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0: igboro lo
1: obedience is the next key.
0: But when they back born,
1: as men that are not obedient,
0: they
1: are not far from ground level.
0: Abraham, jade.
1: Abraham, come out.
0: Oh, jade.
1: Immediately came out.
0: Allah saw for Jacob.
1: God told Jacob.
0: In the Labani.
1: In the heart of Laban. You just put this staff down.
0: For
1: the animals.
0: Sorry, Psalm 121.
1: Psalm 121.
0: Psalm 113 at 21
1: and Psalm 21.
0: Lema
1: Kale. It's what I started today.
0: Bow the Lord saying by today.
1: How does God elevate?
0: Number 4.
1: On a carry
0: by mercy.
1: Nipa anu.
0: Nipa anu ni.
1: Oh, mercy.
0: Medule asa.
1: Oh,
0: oniru eni ojo anu bayi.
1: Like today, job mercy.
0: Ora anu.
1: Hey, man. Job mercy.
0: Nipa fi man royi.
1: That's why we are just.
0: Nipa gbojo west.
1: Every Wednesday like this.
0: Nipa to ba le se.
1: Everything you can do.
0: Niko fi wa anu.
1: My home is look for mercy.
0: Ewo mama yi.
1: Look at this woman.
0: Olohun wa ori oke.
1: She came to the mountain.
0: Won wa pe ore.
1: They were calling for seeds.
0: Won do to gba lo ngba yen.
1: They are there.
0: A man gba ore cement 5000.
1: Won collect cement offering for 5000.
0: Won wa story oke mo
1: pe. Don't come to the mountain they know.
0: A man sise folua.
1: We do work for God.
0: Gbogbo Wednesday right.
1: Everyone say like this.
0: Na gbogbo le mo se ti
1: won. Oh has God to do their
0: work. Won na gbodo se ti
1: ele. What do you want today?
0: E ja gbo mama yi.
1: But let's say from this woman.
0: Ka wa fi adua nu pari.
1: Then we use prayer of mercy to land up.
0: And I
1: meet you
0: ni Abuja.
1: At Abuja.
0: Ni area one.
1: Area one.
0: Ni Ago
1: 9 p.m.
0: ni alone
1: this very night.
0: Then like our Lord social media.
1: Don't let social media.
0: Akwade mbe.
1: Baby, meet you.
0: You're da fool.
1: Yeah,
0: we are the mama iwale.
1: Bring up that master story.
0: Ati bati awon kato logba.
1: And when she went
0: to bar. Ato fi bi igbalare ele.
1: When she left that place of salvation.
0: Ibi to gun eyo kan ba ti se.
1: Anywhere one baptist
0: come. Gbogun le se
1: mbe. Not at all of that what you can talk
0: about. Oto de ma se.
1: And what do we do?
0: Lati je eyan.
1: To be great.
0: Koni ni olara.
1: Engineer.
0: Engineer.
1: Gbe mama iwale.
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1: Ogo rede.
3: God has come.
1: Okay, abale.
3: Amen.
1: Area 1.
3: Nigari.
1: Gariki.
3: Nibi bridge.
1: Let's say. Just after that pedestrian bridge.
3: Osiri.
1: You will see us.
3: Oba Timlo.
1: As we are coming forward, you see that green
3: Trinity garden.
1: Minister.
3: 10 meta.
1: Those 3 times.
3: Abelawa.
1: That's where we are.
3: Ora went on 2.
1: You see, put your pins.
3: Let's roll. Go yellow.
1: Amen.
3: Let's run.
1: Amen.
3: Go back to Oba.
1: Everyone see.
3: So far.
1: Tell them. I will use my glory.
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0: So you want me? 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
0: Ese Orikeson Ese Ikefa. 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

0: 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Tomorrow again is going to be very powerful. 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It's only Jesus Christ that can save anybody. So owo epo lo ma rai man ba eniyan la owo epo ni o. So if you don't have what to give to them, there's nothing concern them with you. You want to go what did they are lati se lo ma wa ati se si oro aye ara e ati se ni o eni ba ti ni soro aye ki baladowo se aye ma wo aladowo nile ni eni ba ti ni soro o ti di ota ara aye wa ma 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I'm going to see you tomorrow morning in Jesus' name.
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1: thank you lord
0: egba yin wa
1: accept our praises
0: for of your shall
1: the grace for this night
0: ati lori aye gbogbo awon olugbo fun ise agbara ati ise ami
1: ologun
0: opade
1: you do announce this program
0: Jesu gba yin
1: wa accept our praises
0: ni ti ese oluwa dariju
1: wa
0: ipade
1: program
0: timu so fun
1: I've been telling
0: ni aro Saturday
1: Saturday morning
0: ni ojo Saturday
1: on Saturday
0: gbogbo bi kibi to ba ti
1: mo wherever you are coming
0: o temi fe ko mu dani
1: what I want you to bring
0: ohun ni igbagbo
1: is your faith
0: ohun ni igbagbo
1: your faith
0: ni ojo Saturday
1: on Saturday
0: Jesus
1: Jesus
0: thank you re
1: that I've been announcing
0: ah ko so
1: you are not just saying
0: gege bi eni to nso ito
1: someone that is saying his story
0: to nse
1: work he do
0: la
1: in amen
0: o lo je ka yi ma polongo
1: re that's why we are still announcing.
2: Yes, welcome to the Jordan Knight Show, and today we'll be.
0: There's
1: no time that we talk about Christ for you on this media.
0: You
1: know the testimony for those that come that we are going to play.
0: There's
1: no week. I won't take testimony. That's why we are not tired of praying. He that is really on prayer. Someone does not have miracle. If you obtain miracle, to pray, it
0: will
1: not be difficult for you.
0: God
1: will give you miracle on Saturday.
0: The
1: program is early morning.
0: Come
1: and sleep in church
0: Friday.
1: On Friday night.
0: You
1: want to pray? What are you praying? It is spirit of failure. The Lord is working.
0: He's
1: opening the heavens of blessing for people. How we can do about it?
0: The
1: one that we should do, and the one that God will do in blessing. It is in two folds. The part of the Lord and the part of the man.
0: You
1: are treating the part of the man.
0: If
1: you didn't do your own part, God will not take, do his own part. For example, he told Noah that it is time for sowing and there is time for harvest. It will not cease. Who owns the time of sowing? It is for human.
0: What
1: will bring fruitfulness? God that bring fruitfulness so that we can harvest.
0: There
1: is no seed.
0: There
1: is nothing that God will put fruitfulness on. It means that your own part is to sow seed. Sow seed, don't be lazy. So see to have some knowledge. So see to know what you do know about your work. So see they were praying. So see on. Don't be in an entity with the work you are doing.
0: There
1: are some parts. The part of God
0: is
1: in the morning.
0: Saturday
1: morning.
0: Saturday.
1: On Saturday.
0: 6:30 a.m.
1: to 9 a.m.
0: No African time.
1: Gbogbo
0: eyin te nje gbese.
1: You that are in debt.
0: Idi to fi nje gbese to.
1: Reason why you are even debt, you don't know.
0: Wa ma gbo asiri yen.
1: Here's the secret.
0: Idi ti won ki fi run e lowo.
1: Reason why they don't help you.
0: Wa ma gbo asiri yen.
1: Here's the secret.
0: Awon to ye ko se.
1: Some people want things you should do. That's you.
0: To ma fi ni ifokanbalẹ.
1: That you have rest of mind.
0: Olorun ma tu asiri.
1: God will reveal it.
0: Opolopo lo nsise.
1: So many people are working.
0: Ayin ti e ti fe suri.
1: You are tired of your life.
0: We pay.
1: You are looking at it.
0: Mi ki sole.
1: I'm not lazy.
0: Nkokon wa to
1: something that you have not done.
0: Bible says in Psalm 25.
1: Bible says in Psalm
0: 25.
1: Verse 14.
0: We pray. Verse 14.
1: Secret of the
0: Lord. Those
1: who will fear
0: him. On Saturday morning.
1: I'm going to anoint
0: him. On
1: Saturday. Everyone. Power that make you look to be an entity and covenant that not allow you to be successful. The Lord wants to destroy all this canker. They call some insect. Someone can be a
0: canker.
1: Amalekite is the canker of Israelite. Every time the Israelites have done something meaningful,
0: There
1: is an Amalekite family. The sickness that before your children when you have money.
0: Amalekite.
1: They are Amalekites. God must destroy them. Your power cannot destroy them. That's where you need prayer. What is some people Amalekites? When I have a meaningful money, that's when sorrow will call him. It is until you spend that money before the problems go. It's Amalekites. These Amalekites, it is God that can say to it. Prayer can be said to it.
0: So
1: when the Israelites is working, to destroy the Amalekites, what did the Bible say they do? They will call upon the Lord. The book of Judges. That is different from the time they are working. Another time for calling upon the Lord.
0: And they did not call upon God. You will see that the Amalekites will come. And at the time of their harvest,
1: these
0: Amalekites will destroy their harvest. Judges 6.
1: Read what is there and let us pray.
0: Won't
1: destroy the covenant of Amalekites. Power that those that don't know how to do better than you, and they will be successful than you. They want to destroy it.
0: They
1: will come through dream.
0: When
1: they promise you,
0: this
1: bad dream,
0: if
1: you release,
0: you
1: taking all your success. It is Amalekites. You cannot stop it.
0: Medical attention, stop
1: Lord,
0: it.
1: It is God. If you don't call upon
0: it,
1: your work
0: out.
1: You be like you are
0: listening. What's your bubble load, Julia?
3: Who was if you want Lemidian lower?
0: Who was in my bow? Lemidian lower?
3: You're Dumeji.
0: Or Dumeji.
3: Our Median is less Israel.
0: Our Median is less Israel.
3: Our Median is almost Australia.
0: What why you for
3: our one in OK? At the New York Bull.
0: Yes.
3: At the big big big bag.
0: Hello, see me to move back. Go. Move back. Do I do? Ibini Molo, be strongly back. Be rupee.
1: When
0: I want me Diani Agokewa. I want Melosa. Amale. Kilo Baje.
3: Ati awon mo ira ilawo.
0: Meta. Orile de meta.
3: Wa
0: goketo wa.
3: Wa si doti won.
0: Wa doti won. Kilo lo ma se sa.
1: They will destroy.
0: Nigba to nsise.
1: When they are working.
0: Kolo ma wa o.
1: They will not come.
0: Nigba to ba di akoko.
1: When it's time.
0: To ye ki won ka ere.
1: They should harvest.
0: What in it time.
1: They have time.
0: Sorry won ki attack ye.
1: When they don't attack
0: to ba se lala.
1: When you are making effort.
0: Di adopade ni Saturday. Iwo ko nsise.
1: O
0: wa Olorun. Amaleki ati Midiani.
1: The Amalekites.
0: Ko je ko la kojo.
1: Does not allow you to come out with this.
0: I want to ole lo lo so.
1: It is lazy people that go to church.
0: I want ole lo gbadua.
1: It is lazy people that pray.
0: Midiani to nje ko.
1: Is making you work and that profit. You come and pray. If you didn't pray,
0: I'm also for pay.
1: I'm telling you, your power did not allow you to become a better person. They are
0: Midianites.
1: Every time that you sow, now it's time for
0: harvest.
1: It is completion
0: in the dream.
1: As the time they come, you know the time that success comes. They promise you.
0: One more time,
1: they will bring that dream.
0: They
1: allow you to have to be fruitful. Pray this dream.
0: Oluwa, Oluwa, Oluwa, Oluwa, Oluwa, Oluwa, Oluwa, Oluwa, Oluwa, Oluwa, Oluwa, Oluwa, Oluwa, Oluwa, Oluwa, Oluwa, Oluwa, Oluwa, Oluwa, Oluwa, Oluwa, Oluwa, Oluwa, Oluwa, Oluwa, Oluwa, Oluwa, Oluwa, 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
0: ame
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0: orun de mi o
1: ninu oju september
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0: Today is the day of mercy.
1: But this is the sweet, and it's about to get all funky today. Great music and fantasy.
0: We come to appreciate and praise you. The word you did for us this day, we cannot finish enumerating.
1: Fantastic teams in making you the best entrepreneur you can possibly be. Yes, so my people, this is not Jordan.
0: The one you have been presently, we cannot finish enumerating.
1: And I might be listening to, so get better information. We won't give you no move and intro, but if you don't say one move,
0: even what you will yet do, we cannot finish enumerating.
1: Move your radio, too.
2: Hello, Lagos. Welcome to the...
0: We are just so great. You are bigger than heaven and earth. And we all say, hallelujah. The Almighty, the great one that does great things. Today bring the day of mercy. If we praise you throughout today, and we praise the Lord Jesus, you are much more than that. You know you have received mercy. For you to wake up today, and you can hear me. It is one mercy on his own. For you to be among the living stars that can think on their own, it's another type of mercy. Do you know? Even lifting your hand and leg, mommy, is another mercy. All you parents that have children, it's a mercy on his own. If it's possible, please roll on the ground for this God. Even if they're talking to appreciate people, thank you for mercy. For your being alive, it's mercy. Or being able to feed yourself. Mercy, all of it that can give to others, and they are troubling you. They are troubling me too much. Am I the only one? It's mercy, exalted, praising, and giving glory.
3: Hallelujah!
0: Accept that thanks.
2: Got a night show, and today we'll be discussing
0: the level of beauty,
1: the voices.

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1: any of these verse can be heard
0: bayi loluwa jehovah
1: that says the lord jehovah
0: o ri anu
1: you shall have mercy
0: anu agbe ni soke
1: mercy that elevates
0: anu afaso yaya
1: mercy that removes the judgment
0: anu ti mo yi nkan pa
1: mercy that transforms things
0: ko jabo si elo
1: mercy it now
0: o ti wo ojo anu
1: you have entered the mercy
0: bi ti bata tin ta o
1: le mercy should be chasing
0: you to le bayan so
1: that cannot tell anyone
0: ogbe ikoko
1: I am that
0: to farada
1: that you are enduring
0: to le so fun
1: you I cannot tell anyone
0: I no follow
1: yes no let me speak on this
0: mo gbadua
1: I'm praying
0: gege bi en tora anu
1: as well as it mercy
0: mo so tell
1: I prophesy to you
0: iya taye fi
1: what the Sabbath of the
0: Lord fi jo en ti o le
1: na make you not to look like glorious
0: olorun agbo ya eni
1: god that even suffering
0: only so fun
1: ask me to tell you
0: iya re do pe
1: lo yes man something is
0: sent you mary ayen
1: I don't know that area
0: so tin si adagbe adaso
1: where you are struggling alone
0: bible wi pe
1: bible tells me
0: tori oluwa jehovah
1: because the Lord Jehovah shall help me.
0: Oh my God.
1: Oh,
0: let your damn Benito.
1: He's a justified this
0: God.
1: Who is it that condemns me? Let me tell you this.
0: Oh, Dawa.
1: You are not alone.
0: God is with you.
1: Allah was alone. Hallelujah.
0: In any situation, he will never leave you alone. He's with you. He's fighting your battle.
1: Oh
0: Lord, thank you for fighting my battle for me. Jehovah
1: Olubeja
0: Eli tori lo poju
1: even though I cannot say
0: how so tele
1: and I prophesy
0: gbogbo to nba oja
1: all those fighting you
0: ti pare o ka
1: I cannot handle
0: olorun yo ba won
1: the lord fight them
0: awon to ngbogun ti e
1: those fighting you
0: but do aye
1: in physical
0: abi ni koko
1: every single thing
0: ti won gbo mi je ki ko
1: lo do that you share that yes
0: oh mo bi to first
1: you don't know where to run to
0: go to a level
1: what you want take pele ko
0: where you are thinking or contemplating suicide as a option
1: come
0: under
1: you.
0: Oh,
2: you need at work all day, every day till payday. Our

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0: I don't know what's going on.
1: Awesome talk every day.

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1: I be a do day for that. 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On wa ni pe, ka lo wo se ti wa pe ama agba alat. So, bi mo se de a ye mi, mo wa ri pe, o mo mi ti send the voice message si mi pe, mommy, guess what? Mo ni ki ni se tu ti kone tu su ni. Me and my family, we are in Canada. On ti mo fe du pe lo wo.
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0: 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Prophet Samuel Adebayo Ojo, Papa Authority, go the professor. Come, your testimony sure papa.
3: Church, praise the Lord. My name is Emmanuel Smith. I am from Cross River State. I stay in Bega. I am here to appreciate God for the restoration of my job and also to appreciate the grace of our Father in the house. Because it all started, I work in one of the big hotels in Abuja here. So the department where I'm working, we're 10 in number. So there was something that was missing in that department. Out of 10 of us, I was the only person they took to police station. They locked me in the station for going to 4 weeks with serious torture. And my phone was held. No way to reach my family. I couldn't reach anybody. So after some time, they released me from the station. Same hotel came, they released me from the station. They took me back to the hotel, only for me to get a sack letter. So when they gave me the sack letter, things became very difficult. Very, very difficult for me. So there was a friend of mine that do come for prayer. I said, his name is Favor. He now said, come, there's a prophet where I do go for prayer. He's coming from Lagos. That was the last all night. So I came here, I was seriously praying myself out. Because now you will be assured. Now you know where they're paying you. I was not only looking, I was not even thinking of the job, but my name that they have tarnished. I wanted my name to be restored back. So I was seriously praying, and that day, praying that God should use the man of God to locate me. So, but I took that faith and belief. When the man of God was going out, I picked a sign from where he marched. I monitored him. That place he marched his leg. I picked the sign with faith. I stayed in the church here. I prayed till after 7. I left from here to the hotel. I said, Father, if truly you called this man, I invite the spirit of Prophet Samuel to this hotel. Let him come and speak for me. I sprinkled the sand. I went as if I wanted to greet one or two people. I left. Not up to 2 days. Not up to 2 days, sir. A call entered my phone that, Emmanuel, where are you? Come to the hotel. So as I went there, they said, the person that stole is Elijah, that he has confessed. After confessing, he did not just confess, they sacked him. They said, Emmanuel, go back and bring back your things to the hotel. So I am here to testify to the glory of God that they have restored my job and also paid the month that they have seized my salary. Hallelujah. Church, praise the Lord.
4: Hallelujah! Hey! Jehovah overdue.
5: Come and see me.
6: Everybody will all see.
7: Heaven open.
6: Ibukuma abo.
7: Let it come.
6: All see.
7: Heaven open.
6: In a lower man.
7: Help come.
6: All see.
7: Heaven open.
6: Ojuere ma.
7: Beko come.
6: All see.
7: Heaven open.
6: I hear me today.
7: My life arise.
6: All see.
7: Heaven open.
6: Ipe me.
7: My portion.
6: Yipada.
7: Be transformed.
6: All see.
7: Heaven open.
6: Anyama me.
7: My destiny.
6: Fun okay.
7: Speak my
6: God. Oh yeah. Oh yeah. My yege tu abaya.

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1: 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Before we pray some prayer.
0: John 3:27.
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0: Ti a ba fun lati orun wa. 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
1: No matter what you try.
0: Awon kankan be.
1: There are some things, sir.
0: Ti o le wa.
1: That will never come.
0: Afitorun ba si.
1: Until heaven opens.
0: Ayaga de belo sata. E tun pariwo orun si.
1: Heaven
0: no go. E kigbe orun si.
1: My heaven no go.
0: So pe orun si.
1: My heaven no go.
0: So pe orun si.
1: My heaven no go.
0: Lati oni lo.
1: From today.
0: Medu ale.
1: In the name of Jesus.
0: Gbogbo eyi ti orun ti.
1: All of you that have that the shot again.
0: Orun yin bere si.
1: Heaven no go.
0: O meta lo ma sele.
1: Three things will happen, sir.
0: Lojo ti orun ba si.
1: I say heaven no go.
0: Iwo dide.
1: Number one, you will arise.
0: Iwo sanu si.
1: You will have mercy upon Zion.
0: Wa dide.
1: That means you will arise.
0: Mi orun.
1: From the heavens.
0: Imeli pe Olorun be Olorun.
1: When the God is in heaven.
0: O se nto wu.
1: Doing what he pleases.
0: Ni atete ko se.
1: In the beginning.
0: Olorun da aye.
1: God created the heavens.
0: O da orun.
1: And the earth.
0: Ale nto le mo yi.
1: That person that is the
0: heaven.
1: Tell that person.
0: Orun e lo ti.
1: The heaven is short.
0: As govern less.
1: The heaven has been short.
0: To ba ti gbo mi tan.
1: After hearing me, sir.
0: Ni kete.
1: Immediately.
0: O gbudo bo sabe orun.
1: You need to go under heaven.
0: Ko gbadura 15
1: minutes. Pray 15 minutes under heaven.
0: Or 30 minutes.
1: Or 30 minutes.
0: To ba raye.
1: If you have time.
0: Ki iya mo ba je mi
1: mo. There is no stopping thing.
0: Orun mi si.
1: My heaven must open.
0: O ri pe Psalm 121.
1: Psalm 121.
0: O ni emi o gbe oju
1: mi. I will lift up my eyes.
0: Si bo sa.
1: Unto the hills.
0: Ori oke won ni. Iye ni orun.
1: That's heaven.
0: From
1: where you my
0: help? I saw.
1: Oh, thank you,
0: Father.
1: Anyone that still helps,
0: sir. They are
1: the ones that's completed.
0: But there are one to level.
1: As people that are given.
0: But there are to my do
1: people that can pray.
0: But there are to learn.
1: People that are anointed.
0: But there are to my wasus.
1: People that can preach.
0: See our one love.
1: But we never help.
0: Moria kisa lono.
1: I see them all right.
0: But there are any to my afraid.
1: And I saw that.
0: Ninu oppression.
1: In oppression.
0: Subati ana love.
1: What they are help.
0: I saw. Iyo gentio leya. So
1: we
0: kigbe kigbe o
1: if you can
0: orun iranlowo si loni ojo anu
1: today be the mercy
0: orun iranlowo
1: heaven of help
0: si for me e je ki awon kan gba to ba mo to nje
1: iranlowo
0: iwo orun iranlowo
1: heaven of help
0: wa ni bayi loluwa
1: we praise the lord
0: si ni sisi oyo yo
1: ya
0: orun iranlowo oluwa ni
1: look at those women. Because there's no help.
0: Omo won stop school.
1: Their children stop school. See many people.
0: Only company ninu.
1: They carry company within them.
0: Company o le jade
1: si ta.
0: Ara re ninu
1: re. They have potential.
0: Inu lo ko si.
1: But it is within.
0: O ku iranlowo.
1: Now you need help.
0: O ni lu enikan.
1: You need somebody.
0: Ni bigi ga
1: kan. At the top.
0: To le mu e dani.
1: Oh
0: my God. Oh my God. Mo duro mi o da duro. Mo soro mi o da so. So le sami.
1: You can say me.
0: I won't know love.
1: You shall be hurt.
0: I won't know love.
1: You shall be hurt.
0: One thing but do all Allah made you for.
1: Learning
0: today. All Allah made
1: you. Some type of help.
0: Be o make a sodo.
1: Get what are you?
0: Be o roro sodo.
1: Get what are
0: you? Now get what do I made
1: you. Let me stand by us.
0: Ki awon adu ayen ma bo sori omi.
1: And let him go into the water.
0: Ki wa pari wasu.
1: Then I come back.
0: Tori lola mo tun pada.
1: Tomorrow I'm coming back again.
0: Abadu asa.
1: Oh my God.
0: Get the mesu
1: filia.
0: Ru agade. Oh my God!
1: You have a vision.
0: Oh, mama.
1: You have a vision. You have a vision.
0: Oh, my way.
1: You are so educated. Your brain is so sharp. You are gifted.
0: But it's still lower.
1: But you are still at the
0: down.
1: You want to drag up
0: position. Oh, say depo.
1: How do we get there?
0: To ba mentor.
1: If you don't know anything there,
0: you need sponsor.
1: Oh, you need social media.
0: Eh, gada ili.
1: Oh, you need social media.
0: Eh, gadua.
1: Pray this prayer.
0: Aye, gadua.
1: Minimum.
0: Olu aranya si.
1: Oh, last time to me.
0: Send me to me.
1: Oh, Lord, I'm going to go. Oh, Lord, I'm going to go. Oh, Lord, I'm going to go. Oh, Lord, I'm going to go. Oh, Lord, I'm going to go. Oh, Lord, I'm going to go. Oh, Lord, I'm going to go. Oh, Lord, I'm going to go. Oh, Lord, I'm going to go. Oh, Lord, I'm going to go. Oh, Lord, I'm going to go. Oh, Lord, I'm going to go. Oh, Lord, I'm going to go. Oh, Lord, I'm going to go. Oh, Lord, I'm going to go. Oh, Lord, I'm going to go. Oh, Lord, I'm going to go. Oh, Lord, I'm going to go. Oh, Lord, I'm going to go. Oh, Lord, I'm going to go. Oh, Lord, I'm going to go. Oh, Lord, I'm going to go. Oh, Lord, I'm going to go. Oh, Lord, I'm going to go. Oh, Lord,
0: I want to tell you, I want to tell you, I want to tell you, I want to tell you, I want to tell you, I want to tell you, I want to tell you, I want to tell you, I want to tell you, I want to tell you, I want to tell you, I want to tell you, I want to tell you, I want to tell you, I want to tell you, I want to tell you, I want to tell you, I want to tell you, I want to tell you, I want to tell you, I want to tell you, I want to tell you, I want to tell you, I want to tell you, I want to tell you, I want to tell you, I want to tell you, I want to tell you, I want to tell you, I want to tell you, I want to tell you, I want to tell you, I want to tell you, I want to tell you, I want to tell you, I want to tell you, I want to tell you, I want to tell you, I want to tell you, I want to tell you, I want to tell you, I want to tell you, I want to tell you, I want to tell you, I want to tell you, I want to tell you, I want to tell you, I want to tell you, I want to tell you, I want to tell 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
5: Who is going to help me?
2: Ibolewa.
5: Where are you?
2: Ejadesimi.
5: Appear unto me.
2: Oni ni Wednesday.
5: Today is Wednesday.
2: Ojo anu.
5: Day of mercy.
2: Ta lo ma ran mi lowo.
5: Who will help me?
2: Ejade.
5: Please appear to me.
2: Aduwa. Maya malabu.
5: Ta lo ma ran mi lowo.
2: Eni ma ran mi lowo ejade.
5: I pray.
2: I want all your
5: sins. Those God has sent to you.
2: Call your
5: sins. Please pray on
2: behalf.
5: Garment of the wicked.
2: Used
5: to cover me.
2: That benefactor
5: cannot see me. That I don't see best.
2: Fire.
5: Yeah.
2: Oh, my
5: you'll be jumping as you pray. You'll be shouting
2: it. Fire.

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0: Ofa. To nle ran lowo.
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1: who adopt
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1: Be your lumber to find your socket.
0: When God is telling you to elevate,
1: our Daria,
0: He will lead you. He will lead you.
1: Psalm 33. Only Odari, Missy Papa Cotty.
0: He leaded him, Mr.
1: Melossi, or
0: Medaka.
1: Oh, what to a camel? So do you curse him, Mama?
0: Like this man's case.
1: Why do you pay? Mama, you saw.
0: She said.
1: I want to cut to sell it.
0: She make her think I'd be true.
1: If battle on Daria,
0: when God not enter that, all the battle conquered.
1: And Tioro,
0: so who did not have money before,
1: Womoto.
0: To bought back
1: and the canal left.
0: Someone bought her a piece of land.
1: And put him better.
0: So it depends that the very
1: people on Daria.
0: Because yeah. God directed that this night.
1: Neo Sukasa.
0: Hey, this month of September.
1: Along my Daria.
0: Hey, man. Did not direct him.
1: Along my Daria.
0: Hey, man.
1: By a property brother.
0: Make that what you call Kwaja.
1: Direction.
0: Eternity.
1: Genesis 26.
0: Genesis 26.
1: Along Sophisa.
0: He told us at the time of our mind, they're here.
1: Sorry, to let kick me full of
0: what you can carry for this month. Lord, what can I do?
1: Alone, so for
0: Lord, tell me,
1: Benny, Kali, Muzupi, and Jabali, as
0: I come
1: on,
0: so that I don't take the wrong step, so that I don't run another man's race.
1: Sorry, Cocono, okay,
0: because the top is a key
1: about funny.
0: It is not what I have the key.
1: Look far.
0: He will look again.
1: Just suffer better.
0: Get out of it.
1: Do I want to
0: cast your nets here?
1: Oh, look far.
0: That is right.
1: See, Padre, if you was
0: this program came to Abuja. If you have
1: people
0: anywhere in Abuja,
1: I go mess all
0: 9 p.m.
1: direction.
0: He turn in your.
1: You run your job west.
0: Like today, what I say.
1: Bobo walama loeso.
0: We are all using fruits. Two different fruits.
1: Join your dua.
0: Join the prayer team.
1: By daddy.
0: The link collect.
1: I'm reduce the problem.
0: Reduces your problem.
6: Tolomba Daria.
1: Once God directs you,
6: in a dogun odun,
1: the journey of 20 years,
6: only in your July 2
1: can be served within 2 days,
6: only 1 minute,
1: even within a minute.
6: And where Rita Mangbaloro,
1: the
6: young man,
1: the young man, the Nato Ghetto,
6: and when let you want Solabuja,
1: the one that came in Abuja,
6: Nipa Day,
1: in this program,
6: Bagua, Yaria,
1: if you hear them, you be present.
6: So tell us,
1: I profess to you,
6: that's your one
1: from the heavenly
6: Kadaria,
1: and the village,
6: Sibi Toti Sere.
1: So when you be prosper,
6: Kadaria,
1: the village,
6: I do a cocoa,
1: prayer number one,
6: Tomag Bell.
1: They will give you the month of September.
6: Lord,
1: this month, anywhere evil is coming from, back to center. Anywhere problem is coming from,
6: back to center.
1: That chain and bondage of stagnation, break from me. You bondage of stagnation, chain of stagnation.
6: Be more sick
1: as I am praying.
6: Yeah.
1: Break. Break. Break. Break. Break. Break. Break. Break. Break. Break. Break. Break. Break. Break. Break. Break. Break. Break. Break. Break. Break. Break. Break. Break. Break. Break. Break. Break. Break. Break. Break. Break. Break. Break. Break. Break. Break. Break. Break. Break. Break. Break. Break. Break. Break. Break. Break. Break. Break. Break. Break. Break. Break. Break. Break. Break. Break. Break. Break. Break. Break. Break. Break. Break. Break. Break. Break. Break. Break. Break. Break. Break. Break. Break. Break. Break. Break. Break. Break. Break. Break. Break. Break. Break. Break. Break. Break. Break. Break. Break. Break. Break. Break. Break. Break. Break. Break. Break. Break. Break. Break. Break. Break. Break. Break. Break. Break. Break. Break. Break. 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Break. 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

0: Reja,
1: Bogo Saka Saka,
0: every chain,
1: a balaya,
0: and
1: chain,
0: pray this one,
1: Oluwa Jor,
0: Lord, I beseech you,
1: Akosile Tolo, the
0: every contrary writing to my prosperity,
1: Kwani Oruko,
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0: Pray this one. 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
1: Akoni oruko.
0: Within the. Who am I company with?
2: 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Welcome to the Jordan Breakfast Show. And today,
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1: Hello, Lagos. Welcome to the Jordan Knight Show. And today we'll be discussing
2: the voices you need at
3: Oluwa. Whoa, dead woman.
4: You are not stagnated.
3: Oh, sir. Lost you.
4: In the past.
3: Honor a
4: sir.
3: Angelina Law.
4: Angel of Hell.
3: Could yourself.
4: Let it start on you.
3: Now listen.
4: Babio.
3: But where to my first sir.
2: Work all day, every day, till payday.
4: They must have spirit of obedience.
3: People rise by obedience.
4: Big by God, have been obedience. After praying, obedience is the next key.
3: I
4: pray that are not obedient. They are not far from God level.
3: Abraham, daddy.
4: Abraham, come out.
3: Oh, daddy.
4: Immediately came out.
3: Allah, so for Jacob.
4: God told Jacob.
3: In the Labani.
4: In the heart of
3: Laban.
4: You just put this staff down. For the animals.
3: Sorry, Psalm 121.
4: Psalm 121.
3: Psalm 113.
4: Psalm 113.
3: At 21.
4: And Psalm 21.
3: Lema Kale.
4: It's what I started today.
3: Bow the Lord saying, go here today.
4: How does God elevate?
3: Number 4.
4: On a carry.
3: By mercy.
4: Nipa Anu.
3: Nipa Anu. Ni.
4: Oh, mercy.
3: Medule
4: Asa.
3: Oh, Niru Eni Ojo Anubai.
4: Like today, they have mercy.
3: Oh, Ra Anubai.
4: Hey, man. You have no mercy.
3: Nipa Fima Nroyi.
4: That's why they are unjust.
3: Nipa Bojo West.
4: Every Wednesday like this.
3: Nipa Toba Lese.
4: Everything you can do.
3: Nipa Fiwa Anu.
4: By all means, look for mercy.
3: Hey, wo, mama.
4: Look at this woman. She came to the mountain.
3: One, one, one.
4: They were calling for seed. They are there.
3: Cement, 5,000.
4: Offering for 5,000.
3: Story okay, man.
4: Those that come to the mountain, they know.
3: Man, follow.
4: We do work for God.
3: But your Wednesday,
4: right? Everyone else said like this.
3: Nang bogbole man seti.
4: He has got to do their
3: work. He wanna go to seti.
4: We must do on today.
3: A jack bomb on my.
4: But let's step from this woman.
3: Kawa fi adua no party.
4: Then we use prayer of mercy to land up. And I meet you
3: near Abuja.
4: At Abuja.
3: Near Yawa.
4: Area what?
3: Near Gomez.
4: 9 p.m.
3: Ni alone.
4: This very night.
3: Because of our social media.
4: Don't let social media.
3: I'm quite in bed.
4: Meeting you.
3: You're daft.
4: Where
3: Mama, you want
4: to go? Because that master's
3: story. But I want to go to Logba.
4: I went to every week to
3: Logba. Tofi Big Balare.
4: When she left that place of salvation.
3: If you talk when you come back to share.
4: Anywhere one party is going
3: to go. Not that
4: all the time what you can talk at
3: here.
4: And what do we do?
3: Lati Jenya.
4: To be great.
3: Kone ni olara.
4: Engineer.
3: Engineer. Where Mama, you want
4: to go? Pick up that woman, please.
5: I can't just tell. 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